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0: 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Shook him out.
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3: The nation's most brilliant young minds gear up for the National Secondary School Debate Tournament. It's the season finale of the I Beg to Differ Secondary Schools Debate Tournament Season 9. 10th of August at 3 p.m. Lagos, Abuja and Port Harcourt will come alive. Champions from Abuja, Port Harcourt and Lagos will go shoulder to shoulder for the crown of the Champion of Champions. 16 secondary schools, 3 daily debates, 4 weeks of intense matchups. Who will be the Champion of Champions of the I Beg to Differ Season 9? The final lap of the journey begins August 10 at 3 p.m. For sponsorship inquiries, email info@nigeriainfo.fm or ibegtodifer@nigeriainfo.fm. I Beg to Differ, the Tournament of Champions.
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2: All about this package. 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That is okay. But let me explain. 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
2: All about this update. It's okay. That is okay. That is okay. But let me explain. No, it's okay. It's okay.

0: Yes, good morning to you. How you doing now? How did you do this morning, eh? How things they go for your area? Now, better Monday be this, so another better day will be say, Baba God. You don't carry us enter inside. This one a new week, new day, and very, very plenty things where they happen inside this better day. How you doing now? Wake up! Yes, Monday don't reach. Some of them go just they talk for bed. They will say, make the Monday no reach so that you will still continue for your weekend. But anyway, anyhow, wait, it's here. Weekend, she don't come already. And you not get with it if you do about time. Yes, you not get with it if you do about time. Weekend, she don't show. And new week don't show. Weekend, it don't end. Now time to go back to work. Yes, tell that person, go back to work. Go back to work this morning, eh? Plan yourself well today. Because now very beautiful new week will be say, me and you, we go enter. And as it be so, plenty things there inside the new week where we say we expect, and the ones we would say we don't plan for, and the ones where we not even expect will also happen. Yes, my name is Abigail, and I say be so now when I wake up show now you listen to, and if you just there on your radio, make you know say this now 95.1 was the Bear FM Kano, your Chukmouth station. 41 minutes don't come up from the body of 5 o'clock this better morning. Yes, I know say you don't they wait make you greet somebody this morning. I go just sharply open phone line so that somebody go begin to greet somebody immediately. Abi, are you see Anna? All right. Hello, good morning.
1: Baby girl.
0: Yes, mama, good morning.
1: Good morning. How is your weekend doing?
0: Well, thank God. Oh, how your own too?
1: I just tell you, you can see I'm doing my normal job.
0: Very, very good. Mm-hmm.
1: We give the Almighty the glory. Happy Monday. Happy Monday.
0: Happy Monday, Mama. Same to you, Mama.
1: We shall make money. We shall make money this week, inshallah.
0: Amen.
1: I give Almighty the glory because we are alive again. Many people are in the mortuary. Many people are in the hospital. But we are minus from them. Not because they are righteous.
0: Not so.
1: Let me glorify. Mama, I say, well, go be a mother. The casual woman.
0: I greet you especially, Mama.
1: I want to wake up my most copper people first because they are near to me. Not so.
0: Not so.

0: Oga Shinedu, my son. 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They follow people who are going to be on my family. 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
1: Yes, yeah, so.
0: Mommy Ben, Ancestor, Ancestella, the man who tabi. It is aka Oganado, but it's another lie, Madam Akubede. All the Adams in the house, Adaba, Adaba Nada, Adaobi, Ashalugo, Java, Mommy Junior, Java, A1, Oziki, Oziki. All people where they listen to Wazobia. Oganese Nanya, all. Wake up, oh, Kukuruku. All Wazobia, I bet. Anybody, we are not make sure the name.
1: Yes. I greet you, Mama. Ma. Amen. Thank you, Mama. All right. Amen. There go. Yeah. Thank you. Hello. Good morning.
2: Good morning.
1: Good morning, sir. How you doing?
2: New week.
1: Yeah, well, thank God. The new week you go where?
2: The work.
1: Well, thank God.
2: May God bless us today.
1: Amen. Oh.
2: My people, my wife.
1: Madam
2: Mong, my children. Engineer Kemeshku, Adeza, Neka, Ijoke, Santo Shku Mong, Engineer Joe, Adoba, Mommy Bess, Ishapa, Gone, Machipura, this is Akubeza, America. Mama na sister, Loretta Adobe, Israel Goshuku, Azubi, Ejo Konko, Jan Erobi, Aso Rishegu, Uche Gabriel, Emi Gat, Eno Mwaha, Mama Heri, all Azubia family, all good people of Kano, compression, upliftment, guardian, peace and happiness in Jesus' name.
1: Amen. Thank you very much, Oganado. I greet you too, especially. Yes, Oganado's a big greeting on time. Anyhow, wait to see and just greeting, greet sharply, just squeeze like that. Very, very good one there. Yes, still, you see there on top 95.1 was away from Kano, your Chukma station. My name now is Abigail, and this now Una Wake Up Show. Not get anywhere, we come back. And when we come back, you go continue to wake somebody this Monday morning.

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0: Yes, skills, he called that one as I wake up. Nadi Fatele, when me say, ma, just drop for you. May you know, say you don't wake up so. And as they wake up so, once you go day your mind, I say you go, they win continually. You go try, make efforts to win. And then if you try, you know, say you go win also. Yes, Nadi, the one was him, I just tell you this morning, Today na Monday, and today na number 6 day inside the month of July 2026. And you still they greet somebody and you still they wake somebody up in case the person still they feel like say, maybe the weekend they just continue like that. No, we don't do that here. The weekend she cannot just continue like that. We got to go make money, so that we will feel fun that weekend lifestyle, Now, so it be now. How you see? All right, still they open my phone line so that you say if you go ring somebody this morning and wake the person up. Sharply. 1 minute, everybody. Hello, good morning.
1: Hello,
0: Sajidia. Yes, good morning.
1: Good morning.
0: How you doing now?
1: Fine, I'm back to go from Dark in Dagata.
0: I greet you. Welcome.
1: Let me go with Mommy Winner.
0: Okay.
1: Ada Banaza, Ado B, Ada Mike, Mama Ike,
0: John
1: Fresh, Time Justin, Mama, Wedding for Karuna, help me greet her.
0: All right.
1: Mommy Helen, Mommy Junior,
0: Mommy
1: Akubezi, no forget her, Nashibi Mama Karuna.
0: Okay.
1: To all the Wazobia listener,
0: And
1: Mommy Nuhu, no forget them, both man and woman.
0: Yeah, all right,
1: all of them.
0: No wahala, they go here.
1: They hear me, ba?
0: How they hear you?
1: That woman, where they find jolly trouble.
0: Okay.
1: I know great quack doctor.
0: Try.
1: Mommy best. Na quack doctor.
0: Okay.
1: Well done.
0: Thank you very much. It is back to God. I know, say you not find trouble now. You just greet people now. You don't find trouble. Don't worry. Hello, good morning.
2: Good morning, ma.
0: Good morning. How you doing?
2: Fine, ma. How are you?
0: Andeo, thank God.
2: I beg na confirm at all, ma.
0: All right.
2: I say I agree all the mommies.
0: Okay.
2: All the adults. All the men. All the listeners.
0: Hello.
2: Silent. Both the silent listener and the one where they call. I greet everybody.
0: All right. I greet you too, Confirm Adoba. Yes. Hello, good morning.
3: Hello, good morning.
0: Good morning. Who they are?
3: I'm at Macaulay from Lizawa.
0: All right. I greet you. Chuck Mouth.
3: Good morning, Bell.
0: Okay.
3: Anika, Ewa. Deborah, where's Abby? I shall not be lying.
0: Okay.
3: And all Gezawa members, I Chief Peter Koro, the Chief for the Wu, the best of Zemena, and Chief Sinedona. Thank you.
0: All right, thank you very much, Herbert Macaulay. I greet you, especially on top that level. Yes, I make a con cuckoo enter inside WhatsApp when I see say some people don't drop messages anyhow. And this message is so then don't plenty well. Yes, and inside WhatsApp, I see say you say good morning, Sabi Girl and Chief ODK. Help me greet all Wazobia listeners and all Igala people with the inside Kano State. Amali Joseph Ome from Tudunwada, and are you the Samada greetation this morning? Yes, you say good morning, Sabi Girl. Send my greetings to the following people: Mrs. Mary Osang, Olaolu the pastor, Olaolu then Pastor Shegun, Mama Timothy, and Mr. Timothy Garbadogo, and all the staff and students of one college within inside Kano. Uncle P with a PH, now you they greet all of them like that. Mommy Helen say good morning, Sabi Girl. Help me wake back to God from Dark in Dakota. Justino, Monica, Lorita, Oganado, Mrs. Akubweze, Agunechebe, Chief Tekula, Adauba, Adam Mike, Adam Banasa, Mommy Best, Honorable Sachet Tomato, Madam Quality, Mommy Angel, Olaolu, and A1, the Wazobia families, you see, and all Wazobia families also, Mommy Helen from New Road, now she greets all of Una. Yes, Engineer Chris, say good morning. My name is Engineer Chris from Bako North. I beg help me wake all the members of Ohangwa, especially Unsulu Welfare Association, Kano branch, my lovely wife, Mrs. Comfort, Benjamin, my son, you say my daughter, Christabel, Stephanie, Honorable Off Your Mic, Comrade Luca, Comrade Lucky Shuka, Gabriel Manwe Sabi, Lady Flugsy, Adam Mike, Powerful Beauty, Rosemary, Y Square, Mommy Sarah, Mama Junior, for Jabba, Little Bella, Hajia Mariam, Esther Ben, Mommy Nafisa, all staff of Bako North, now Engineer Chris, they greet all of them like that. I must take one or two calls. Okay, no wrong, go. Might just leave her like that. Yes. All right. You say good morning, Sabigail and ODK. Help me wake up the following people. Hyacinth Amewe from Dakota. Sunday Ode from Dakota. Godia John from Badawa. Charity Hung from Hotoro. Uncle Glow, aka Daddy Destiny from Zoo Road. Shilanto Milanto from Badawa. Justin Tamen from Kurna. And all tea people were there inside the Kano. You say my name now, Honorable Alfred Losu from Black Hammer Line, Gauna Brigade. Okay, yes, I greet you too. Yes, Jimmy Joshua, you say good morning, Sabi. Good morning, Ochedi King, Radio Jacobin, and Sabi Girl, Radio Princess. Happy first Monday inside the month of July. Yes, I say please extend my wake up greetation and shout out to the following people. My daddy, Dr. Ime Jimmy, my mom, Dr. Joy Jimmy, Mrs. Moses Jimmy, Peace Jimmy, Sunday Jimmy, Rahama Muhammad Abubakar, and Tibolanle Rotibi, Mama Yerima, and a family of Manga, and all the people way there for Balagogorwa Street, Tudungwada. Yes, you say, now you, Joshua Jimmy, now you, they summer them that greetation this better morning. Yes, Lorita. You say happy good morning, Sabige. How about you? How was your night rest? Please help me wake up Wazobia family with mom. Okay, for me, you say mommy Helen, Adam Banasa, Lady P, Madam Monica, Adam Mike, Lola Kubwezi, Stella, Madam Doris, Madam Esther Ben, Mama AK, Madam Quality, Madam Deuce, Oga Olaolu, Oga Ziggy, Back to God, Oga Nado, and all the Wazobia family. You say, wake up, oh, na Lorita, that will be from Festin, Nashide, greet all of them like that. Yes, Oga Nado, you don't send your message, and we greet you too, specially. Good morning, Sabi Girl. You say, happy new week, oh, from Money Making Monday. Man, na Baba God, we thank you for life. Yes, and for the life of Wazobia family, confirm Mrs. Akubweze from Makarfi. Now she, they greet that greetation, the Samada salutation. Yes. And still on top, greetation matters. Plenty people still they drop their message. You say, wonderful morning to Chief ODK and the Sabi Girl. My greeting, they go to my sweetheart, daughter, son, and the entire Sunshine family and Wazobia family. My warmest greeting also goes to the pupils, students, parents, staff, and the teachers of one academy waiting for Jabba. Yes, now from Mr. Apego, I greet you too, specially. Yes, I still on top of the matter. You see, they wake somebody up this morning, 0206446 1951. Now the numbers be that where you need to call this early, mama. But as they try call or they try send your message, yeah, make you know, say, I just want this, drop this fatele for you. Adekunle Gold. I call this one Coco Money.

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6: 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Champions from Abuja, Port Harcourt and Lagos will go shoulder to shoulder for the crown of the Champion of Champions. 16 secondary schools, 3 daily debates, 4 weeks of intense matchups. Who will be the Champion of Champions of the I Beg to Differ Season 9? 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

0: Yes, you did. 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My name is Nasabi Girl, I'm there with ODK and ACB. So if you take your time, you go see in at 16 minutes. We don't come off from the body of 6 o'clock inside today. We'll be number 6 day inside the month of July 2026. Yes, and time don't reach where we carry Tori for town. Come your demot this better morning. Yes, and it's a be so get this gist when I say my carry can't give you. Yes, Ogbonge governments don't come as I can't deny that allegate. Say they spend more than 8 trillion naira outside the 2026 budget. Where they ask. Say that they ask for evidence. Some people don't begin to put mouth on top down one. This one they come after one talk with IMF. The resident representative will come inside Niger, Christian Ebeke, will come outside. They talk say 2% of Nigeria GDP. I said they spend them outside the budget of 2026. Now the Thursday the youngest one say the differences where they a plenty where we're and this government where the needs where the government gets to finance is say they higher than what they reflect inside the budget. This talk where IMF can yarn so it can begin to bring up different reaction where people can they choke mouth different civil society plus include of some political parties them all of them can begin to put mouth on top the matter. So to even former vice president Atiku Abubakar come as a conde talko say conde call on the EFCC Economic and Financial Crimes Commission and Independent Corrupt Practices and Other Related Offenses ICPC conde call on them or say may they took eye on top this budget say get some kind things we're not too clear on top the matter. Even Peter Obi will be presidential candidate of Nigerian Democratic Congress NDC himself come they come aside for the second time come they demand say me Ogbonge presido make himself resign. But inside one talk paper on Sunday where the Federal Ministry of Finance come aside come they talk because they talk say they not get any 2% of Nigeria GDP will be said and spend through any shadow budgets. We lack evidence. Say that one will not be true. Yes, this talk paper na Taiwo Oyedele will be Minister of Finance. Now come as I can yarn this one. And he can they talk on top of all this matter. Say even the thing where IMF talk. Say that one safe. You know they represent what thing actually be true. Yes, it can they have emphasized say Ogbonge government they know they operate on any unofficial budget. Say they no agree with that statement with IMF they yarn. Now they just was in my brain from Ogbonge government direct this morning.
1: Okay. money, anything money matter. We don't involve government. You know the easy, but IMF she be not then they always advise government. Do this, do that,
0: do bring that, this tax, add more bring tax, that tax. Add that one, put on top.
1: All of a sudden. Anyway, Sha, but as a day like this, gist to be say day outside now be say Amajiri Commission say they mark about 8.4 billion naira for road projects. You can't imagine Amajiri Commission they do road projects. Oh, get Ministry of Works. Mm-hmm. Anyway, according by the gist, we say the National Commission for Amajiri and Out of School Children Education. Say they mark about 8.4 billion naira for inside the 2026 budget for road construction. And they see this one, it is outside the work where they're supposed to do it, outside their mandate. Well, details of the 2026 budget show the commission say they allocate about 22.82 billion naira. What we say? Out of that 22.82 billion naira, they say 21.68 billion naira now for capital expenditure, and then 1.14 billion naira now for recurrent expenditure. You know, we don't explain this capital and recurrent before plenty times, but if you never really understand the difference between capital and recurrent, no worry, we'll go do down by 8 o'clock because we'll still talk money. Meanwhile, as a day like this, the agency, we say the budget for many things will be say you know, really follow for the work where they're supposed to do, and this kind of thing is not supposed to be so. Well, according by the level now, the SA, part of the things will be say this Amajiri Commission, them budget say them go do include say they'll buy ambulances and medical equipment and the installation of solar power facilities for their commission headquarters and other you know, of their places. The project we say they are located for Ogun, Ekiti and Katsina states. Now there be the three main states where we say they won't do this project. You can't ask yourself, am I Jerry Commission for Ogun, Ekiti? Anyway, the commission has a day like this, remember now 2023 9 set them up by Act of Parliament for May 27, 2023 under the supervision of the Federal Ministry of Education. Okay, so even Federal Ministry of Education says they're not supposed to do road construction. Okay, meanwhile, they talk say their mandate now to tackle the challenge of out of school children and reduce illiteracy by bringing, by, you know, combining formal and Quranic education and handwork to their curriculum. Now, the main thing we're supposed to do be that. But according to the National Policy on Enhancement of Amajiri Education in Nigeria, yes, the document will be said and take set up this commission. Okay, their objectives and you know, the work we then give them, and then they do. We say the commission, they expect it will provide you know, better coordination, better direction, and to even carry ID chook for the implementation of anything we go make, you know, out of school children to begin to go back to school. So I wonder how construction of road take combine out of school children going back to school. Well, they talk said this commission normally they're supposed to work with state government to register all alumnus, that's all teachers and all the learning centers for their states. Okay, alumni now people say they teach Almajiri. So they're supposed to register them, register all their students and everybody, mobilize resources, including to allocate budget to them so that they'll give them money for key interventions like scholarship, school feeding, and then to see how they feed, you know, cancel this Almajiri street begging and even provide learning materials for them. Now the main thing we say they're supposed to collaborate with state government, they do for this agency be that. And then yes, they're supposed to train the teachers and the supervise and even chook eye torchlight the kind of work we say then they do for the Amajiri system so that they will support state government and local government to implement the policy of this commission. But we're down here now say about 8.4 billion and then keep say they want to construct road. And then yes, for their centers for Ekiti, Ogun and Katsina State say, you know, they won't provide ambulance and medical equipment and other, they won't install, you know, solar. Now the way we be say money they take the loss with this. Yeah. Something we be say then keep for poor man picking. May not take teach them Quranic education, combine them with Western education so that he go learn. Part of the thing we'll be saying is supposed to learn again. Skill acquisition, handwork.
0: Now, where the money is supposed to go be that?
1: May not register all the Amajiri schools. Register their teachers. They give them better sense talk. But no. We don't go construct road for 8.4 billion. We don't go buy ambulance.
0: Or install solar.
1: Anyway, when they come back, more gist for you. At the first this Monday morning. A verse I carry come. And money I can't talk about today.
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My name is Abigail and I sit there with ODK. Yes, and still on top Tori for town. We still they land your domot this better morning. And we hear say the candidates, one of the candidates of All Progressive Congress, where they inside the August 15 Osun State Governorship poll, Bola Oyebamiji. Yes, he come outside and they tell people, everybody where they eligible to vote, where supposed fit vote. Say, I beg, make una no sell una vote for this election where they come soon. They tell them, instead when I go use una vote, take buy and sell. Yes, make una kuku carry the vote, come vote for him. Say me they vote wisely and use and vote for him to elect him as the governor. The APC candidate, he come they talk inside of Bomosho on Sunday, inside one meeting where they get with some leaders and members of Ansaruddin Society inside the state. The ex Osun State Finance Commissioner, he come as second they declare, say if they vote for him, he get plenty things where he go do. Say he go rearrange the part of the state, until say make growth they happen and serious development where go they happen inside the state. He can't follow the top, say the details of him plans where he gets, all this one. He did inside one document where be say he go guiding action as govo. That one I wait till they happen for inside Osun State. But still make we enter inside xenophobia matter. Yes, you they wonder me na how my people they call her, go call them. Yes, xenophobia matter. Ogbonga government, they don't come and second they accuse South African security people. Say then they see all this killing of Nigeria where don't they happen. They don't buy two citizens of Nigeria and inside two different events will happen, but these people they not still do anything. Ogbonga governments come they throw their hand, they warn them, say if he force them now to begin they do some other stronger diplomatic options, maybe say if this attack where then they do it continue, they feel begin to take other measures now. We be say you no go too sweet like that. Now the latest death will happen inside this whole the South Africa xenophobia matter. Now say two people where they buy inside different activities will happen on top of anti-migrant matter where we say South Africans you do. Now Nigerian authorities talk say citizens then they target them the more and this matter so in not too sweet belly. Inside one talk paper where we say the Ministry of Foreign Affairs been dropped on Sunday through the talk person Kimiebi ABM4, he talked this one. He come they talk say the victims where they buy one of them na Emeka Charles Iriogbu and Musa Yunana Joe. According by what he talk, it also say the Iriogbu they been buy him on June 28th for one sunny side. And fully serious after they seriously beat him, they hit him with something, and they ask him different question based follow that way. Nine they take fire, and the other person where they inquire name be Yunusa Musa Joe, where they also known as Big Joe. Yes, they say they inquire him for front of his shop inside the country. Now the ministry come they talk, say some of these officers they be stand, they look, then all these things they happen, they don't even put hand at all, they just leave and make them buy these Nigerians, leave the citizens of South Africa, make them buy these Nigerians like that. Yes, they say as it be so now this very soon they go soon begin they put some kind of measures where we say it not go sweet anybody for belly if they continue to allow these kind of things they happen. Now we Afrobeat star singer, Davido, where we know David Adeleke, where we self know him as Davido. He don't come as second they talk, say he not get anything to protect about Nigerian image. If children still they see they kidnap them. And they come they talk this one for one matter, they talk of this 39 kidnapped students and 7 teachers will be say they don't kidnap inside the country in the yarn this one during in performance for
2026 FIFA World Cup event. You say him in the him with the defend that in dress when he wear. Will be say he puts the pin, and that pin being carried the names of the 39 children where they kidnap. Yes, he talk this one for one interview on top focus on Africa. Yes, as in the yarn, what really happened, what make and they put these pins where they carry the name of these children, these victims for in body where he carry go perform for that FIFA World stage. Yes, he say as much as are they happy to do this FIFA World Cup, say we go also need to understand, say they get things where we say they go on for house, for our country. He say we get the power to let the world know through our own means. The video kind of talk say him in see music and stage performance as tools, that's na equipment there where we say we feel use talk the issues where they affect Nigerians, especially when the victims

informate. No be the mind and handwriting of Wazobia FM. But we dey bring them according to how the Tori paper take write them. Any Tori where you hear now. Now pure gist from different newspaper company. No be our Tori person write them. All this front story where we dey bring for you. Now ask them write them for the newspaper. No be Wazobia FM gets the Tori.

0: Yes, now seven minutes, we don't come up from the body of 7 o'clock. Inside today, we'll be number 6 day inside the month of July 2026. My name is Sabi Girl.
1: And my name is Najael Ishaku.
0: Yes, welcome to Front of Newspaper this better morning. And as it be so, I don't carry the Vanguard newspaper inside my hand. And for the Vanguard, we see say Ogbonga government don't come outside, they deny, say they don't spend 8 trillion naira outside

0: budget. Yes, you can see that story for page 9 of the Vanguard newspaper this morning. And inside the Vanguard newspaper, you see say insecurity, don't they rise, operational cost and all that in self, they don't post the way ICT till they move for inside Niger. That one you go see them for page 11 of Vanguard newspaper this morning. Oyo school abduction, rescue operations ongoing. That one you go see them for page 39 of Vanguard newspaper. Still inside Vanguard newspaper, the biggest story where they carry come now, how SGF office they clear Adeyemi for Canada summit. That one you go see them for page 5 of the Vanguard. And inside the Vanguard still, we go see say US to closely monitor 2027 polls. That one, our congressman Riley Moore, now in the under one, he did for page 9 of the Vanguard newspaper. On top of xenophobia matter, Ogbonge government don't condemn the killing of 2 Nigerians and they demand justice. That one said they for page 6. And in NDLEA, they don't bust some Malaysian bound cocaine, and then they can arrest one PhD student will be the mastermind. That one said, if you go see him for page 6 of Vanguard newspaper. And 2027 polls, they say parties then they rush to meet INEC uploading deadline. That one you go see him for page 8 of the Vanguard newspaper.
1: Well, the story ready in my hand this morning. New Telegraph at the city this morning, and they see say under insecurity, Zamfara they no go negotiate with bandits. Now Lawal, now you talk that one. That's already for page 7 of New Telegraph. Well, they see say government don't deny Article 8 trillion naira shadow budget claim. That's already for page 3, and Article they talk that one. That's National Security under that one with the CC NIS, they don't return 567 foreign nationals, then rescue 563 traffic victims. That's victims where we say they said they come out and traffic them.
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1: In 5 months. Well, that's already for page 2 of the New Telegraph. And Iran's supreme leader, Ide absent, that is, Ino show as senior officials, they attend Ayatollah Khamenei funeral, that is in burial. No see Iran's supreme leader for the year. That's already for page 4 of the New Telegraph. The biggest story we then carry this morning with the CC US, they go monitor Niger 2027 poll, that is the election. They go put tough ties over rights. They go, that is serious eye go took for the right of citizens for that election. The bond order story for the year, that's already for page 4, page 7, page 14 and page 16 of New Telegraph. Well, Serap, they don't ask Akpabio and Abbas, make them explain the 1.3 billion naira allocation to non-existent agency. That story is there for page 3 and page 4 of New Telegraph. Lawyers, they fear over the federal government plan to commute fines of drug offenses. of Highness Mercy offend, that will read it for page 27 of New Telegraph. Under xenophobia matter with the CC federal government, they don't bust both South African minister on top and call make them identify Nigeria drug dens. That is the place where we say they keep Highness medicine. That will read it for page 3 of the New Telegraph. 2027 presidential poll with the CC Tinubu, Atiku, Obi, Obasanjo, Babangida, then don't put top list of Nigerians where go shape election. That's already for page 9, page 10, and page 11 of the New Telegraph. And with the system, too much to they use contraceptive. That is too much use of contraceptive. If it lead to menstrual irregularities, that is, if they use what they put this thing now, if they use contraceptive,
5: others will say, you know. You go knock one shot. You go and talk, say, Kai, hey, this thing, you know, it's protection. No. Okay, man, just swallow this one. So, all this way, they swallow medicine so that you know, go make them get belly.
1: You go delay menstrual flow.
0: They scatter.
5: You go rearrange. See, if not 28 be your day before,
1: yeah,
5: you know, go even know again if not first or ninth or anything.
0: So, it is scatter
1: menstrual flow. Yes,
5: I know that kind of thing. You know, they make you feel, you know, calculate and you know well about yourself as a woman, especially if you still the productive age, you'll be say you still one born picking. So don't go and scatter and balance things for yourself.
1: Just be like me. Celebrate holy and acceptable.
5: Be like me.
1: Yes.
5: Yes. Just not the level with that. For inside daily son, which I mean.
0: They say they like
1: him. Why? Boss is holy. Boss are holy.
0: Is it not my... not be your own.
5: Okay. For inside Daily Sun newspaper this morning, people they do... Now, soon I will do... They will create another new ministry. No go, no.
1: Aha.
5: Uzodinma don't begin the hail Tinubu and National Assembly over state police bill. Under that gist, they come begin the address House of Lords for London on leadership. Okay, page 27. Now you go see that gist for inside Daily Sun newspaper this morning. And then for inside Daily Sun, yes, APC primaries, the big ABC, they come out after the primaries. Governors and some aspirants, ABC, they para for each other. We say they don't begin the trade blame. So you blame me, I blame you. You talk your own, I talk my own. Blessing are here now. Well, I go start. I'm telling you, under that gist, we say the party's first fence mending. Fence mending, say blacks don't they get? That means the small team, maybe say they hold them for some states. You don't they get big quanta? That story start from front page. You go continue for inside page 8 of Daily Sun newspaper. The biggest story, be say Daily Sun bring come this morning. They say again, Ogbonge government they under fire over PFIPC scandal. Under that gist, yes, say Turaki led PDP. Then they demand say I beg make una go do forensic probo. And then the officials mean I suspend everybody we say they involved. Under that gist, it's the CSA, well, scandal, regular feature of Tinubu's administration, article the Anderson. That means not their regular trademark. Under that gist now, CSA set up, don't begin the 10th National Assembly, say, haba, una did they look? Now 1.3 billion would they talk, mean a probam. Mean a probam for some papers, they say set up, say, then suspend Chief of Staff to President Gbajabiamila Amila. Page 6 and page 27, now you go see that story for inside Daily Sun. And then Nigeria, they face $10 billion debt risk as banks, they favor government lending over businesses. Wow. Page 25, now that story day this morning. 2026 governorship election. No go sell your PVC, so. Now, Yebanji, now they declare. Page 28, now that story day for inside Daily Sun this morning. Alleged 8.83 trillion naira. In unbudgeted expenditure. Okay. Reports now, it is false and it is misleading. Now, you delay the young this one. Baby, we go still hear more about this gist. You never go. Well, page 26 and page 2. Now, you go see that already this morning. Finally, for the front page of Daily Sun, Odonye now talks to Nigeria and 8 others and then account for 83% of global gas flaring. Will be saved. Then put them for price. The money now $54 billion. Now World Bank they hand this one pay 21 and pay 27 this morning. They sharply will just take small of other papers because we get one small business.
0: Yes, they get a small business inside the Guardian newspaper. The small one, if you take now, say U.S. don't pledge. Say them they go put eyes closely on top that 2027 post based inside the CPC designation. That one you can see on for page 3. Of the Guardian newspaper. 8.8 trillion naira off budget. Now article Huriwa, okay, article and Huriwa, then they seek torchlightment. Even Peter Obi self in the demand Tinubu resignation. That one you go see for page 3. And reports don't they allege, don't they of allegates, they say 500 billion naira, and now they offer to split South African, okay, South-South votes. Oh, South Africa. South-South votes. I say that one, it is false and baseless. That one, negotiate for page 3 of the Guardian newspaper. The biggest story where the Guardian bring, now say U.S. IPO drive test, drive, it don't they test Nigerian fintechs and fintech governance and compliance strength. That story, you go see for page 6 of the Guardian newspaper. And let fuel price reflect present market realities. Yes, that one you go see them for page 16 of the Guardian newspaper. And reps, they don't they toss say I beg, may they suspend that NYSC reform. Where what happened? Say they need to do serious and more consultation on top that one. They for page 8 of the Guardian newspaper.
1: Well, the next story read in my hand now the Punch newspaper this morning with a CCA under those katakata where they happen with xenophobia with the state federal government they want South Africa who say una they try us ba una go see something no. That story is there for page 8 of the Punch newspaper. And with also the CCA ICPC they don't recover, that is they collect 5.8 billion naira cash in 6 months. That story is there for page 6 of Sorry, that will be there for page 8 okay. Of
5: the they don't do it. That's you say they be like 8, but
1: yeah, I tell you, yeah, so, you can't be like saying, I mean,
5: you don't be like saying, you be like saying, put pump for the middle, make the thing complete 8. But if you don't look at it, and I see.
1: That's already there for page 8 of the Punch newspaper with the CCA Senate. They go jam, they go block on Tuesday as this fake agency budget. It done the matter done the serious, the deep where. And the biggest story they carry come with the CCA under 2027 candidate Saturday deadline. Don't they put party for serious pressure? The pressure is getting worse. Well, if you want to read that story, you go page 2 of the Punch newspaper because you go see other plenty small story you gather for under there. And Dangote don't beat US and ship 757 billion naira jet fuel to Europe. Now reports it talk that one that already for page 45 of the Punch newspaper. With the CC robbers, they don't buy Ondo technician defending family. That already for page 4 of the Punch newspaper. Course. With the CC citizens, then key to winning security war. They don't they gyrate or say then they will win insecurity fight. That to read it for page 8 of the Punch. And that's now there we go close mouth pitch come.
0: Yes, now there we go also close mouth on top of front of newspaper this better morning. And we get one small market we will guys go sell, come back, and when we come back, we'll begin enter inside the area gists.
5: Well, now the level be that sharp, but no touch your radio because when they come back, get some kind things if you see on trials.
0: Not mine now, we both my technology.
5: That's nothing. We just not down.
0: That's nothing. We just not do anyhow. Come up from the frontage.
5: My name now Chody King Sha.
0: My name is Abigail.
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0: WDIFM.
1: Kano State Government, under the leadership of His Excellency Engineer Alhaj Abubakar Yusuf and the Ministry of Health, led by Honorable Commissioner Dr. Abubakar Labaran Yusuf, with support from its partners in conducting another cycle of mass administration of azithromycin Salmon 2 projects to protect the lives of our children.
2: From 4th July 2026, Salmon 2 will conduct the third round of mass drug administration of azithromycin oral suspension, a WHO recommended medicine that protects children aged 1 to 59 months from deadly infections like diarrhea, pneumonia, skin infection, and other childhood diseases.
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2: The local government areas include Ajingi, Albasu, Bebeji, Bichi, Bunkore, Dala, Lambata, the Waking Tofa, Fage, Gabasawa, Garum Malang, Garuko, Gaya, Gwale, Kabo, Kano Municipal, Karae, Kiru, Kumbozo, Unchi, Kura, Madobi, Munjibir, Nasarawa, Rano, Rimungado, Rogo, Shanono, Takai, Tarauni, Tofa, Tsanyawa, Tudumwada, Ungogo, Warawa, and Woodil.
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0: yeah, so no matter what you go through for life, no, just give up, eh? Yeah. Now only God, and they pour these things on us. Now God they point to us. You go see say your business they go well. You go see say things they go well. No big people they owe you, they pay well. You know, I'll be saying that because you too sabi ask them for the money, my brother. Once in a while, you know, just thank God for everything. But then at J1 and Namenj, now then call that song Albarka. My name now Cherry King.
1: My name now Sabi Girl.
0: You get one guy will be say for inside Delta State. Now guy I'll call him being a man.
1: Na man.
0: They talk about, you know, people they go through a lot. Muntula they go kidnap himself. Kidnap himself so that his family members go raise money for him.
1: So that I go collect the money from them.
0: Car.
1: Very, very anyhow something way this man go do.

0: Morning.
1: Morning this morning. Who they are?
0: Bobby.
1: Hey, Bobby. Bobby Valentino.
0: Look at that. How are you?
1: I just know say the way you take delay, you won't find trouble.
2: Wala be like, look at that too.
1: I know say the way you delay that second greeting, now trouble you won't find.
2: No wahala.
1: Oh yeah, no, though. Let's go there.
0: Look at that. ODK, you know what? One thing I have to investigation and all these things that you are talking about. It's not going anywhere. Well, you know why?
1: Tell me.
0: The Senate is involved. Are they not the one that approved this thing? Or did you mean that they did not read the schedules, all the things that they passed to them? Which means they are not reading it. Anything that the president passed to them, they will just rubber stamp it. So which means they don't read it. So if they are accusing this man now, they say that this is... The senators would, I think they said they are going to investigate whether they choose the also. The other thing is going to come out from it. According to what they said, that he that wants equity shall come out with a clean hand. So, and if the according to Olaro team, he said until the rotten tooth is pulled off, the mouth must show caution. So, all these things that is what I keep on saying. It's we in Nigeria that we are blaming. By this next election, now you will see they will see vote for these same people. They will see vote for these same people because this my brother, it's my sister, it's my tribe people, my this thing. If we can remove all this sentiment, Nigeria will be better. So this let's think about it. The appointment letter and all this thing, where is it coming from? Is it not from the presidency? Or didn't he have the appointment letter?
1: Or he get appointment letter.
0: So who is fooling who? And secondly, Nathan Bajabi Amila, is it not the second time? Is it not there was no time that they even accused him of all this racketeering, this commission appointment and all those things, which we did not opt to today. We did not hear anything about it. So I think MoDK. This investigation, maybe it's more time now, they will say the guy doesn't know what he's saying. Since he's informed Senate and all those things, it will not go anywhere. It will not go anywhere. They will just forget about it. Beyond that 1 or 2 weeks, everything will just go die down. So we just need, we in Nigeria, we have to stand up. And this the election, vote for our conscience. Vote for somebody that we know that is going to, that he have the mind to lead us. Not our brother, not our sister. Thank you very much.
1: Oh, yeah, now I greet you especially for that one. We'll check out people there WhatsApp before
2: right.
1: We come back from line.
2: Yeah, you say good morning, Wazobia family. ODK, please tell the government to call Sheikh Isa Kanu to order the former carpenter in the former carpenter. In a sermon, he was calling President Tinubu a rag yesterday. He said, please, DSS should monitor his preaching before Nigerians take laws into their hands. Na Kabiru for Kaduna, na Ideyan, that's one. And you say, good morning, Sir ODK and Sir Abigail. You say, Gbajabia Miller is not realistic. You say, if this issue will be addressed while he is in office, it's not proper. ODK, this was exactly what happened between Akpabio and Natasha Akpoti. You say, how do you expect justice when the person in question is still sitting on the big seat? Which kind of leadership and country is this? As for Sabigail, you need to appease the gods. What did I do you? Habamana, good child like me. He gets as I look now concerning my name Seko, who faking kidnap. He said, thank God for man like ODK, who have confidence in what I can do. On Okpa for ODK minus Yarinya. Okay, one Okpa for ODK minus Yarinya me EAE. Ezra Mike, anyhow, wait to talk and I your namesake the person be. Not be my fault.
1: But you know, say your family members have gained him sick.
2: Exactly. Mm-hmm. So now make I say, not be my fault. ODK and Sabigail, you say, good morning. No, this PFIPC saga, you say, has a lot of questions begging for answers. Number one, how did

0: This agency gets office space in Federal Secretariat to operate for more than 1 year. Number two, how did it get federal staff posted from the office of HOS of the Federation? It said number three, how did it get federal allocation from the budget of the federal government to operate in 2025 and 2026? Number four, how did it get international engagement aired in the open on behalf of the federal government? You say many more questions. This, the chief of staff should tell us the truth and forget about this APC thing of not sticking to one thing. Yes, now John Odi, now you dey yarn that one. You say, Oche, make we talk true. Adeni, Naim, they talk true. Nigeria politicians thrive on falsehood. You say, it is only in death that we will know the truth. As it is, we can't know the truth. Na Abu Mariam, na you the younger one, I greet you too. You say, Oche and Sabi girl, good morning. How people go say no truth? Even the blind go see the truth. The Senate and the National Assembly know about it. I raised hand for the second minister who refused to give out this money. Now another monkey for swallow that money. Gbaja must resign. Now Daddy Chima for the Katakawa Jinaide Yan that one. Uche Gabriel said, good morning, Odike and Sabigel. I commend. Okay. Now, before message. You say, good morning, Odike and Sabigel. There's an element of truth in what Prince Adeni they talk. You say, this present government is very, very corrupt. The subsidy money they removed, they are in turn looting it for bribery and corruption and sharing among themselves. You say, they cannot boost any or they cannot boast of any new thing they have done for Nigeria to benefit from the subsidy money. You say they should remember the day of judgment of God. Now Uche Gabriel, now you dey yarn that one this morning. Ibrahim say, good morning, Oche the King. And Sabige, he say, Nigeria is full of wonders. Can you imagine a fake organization being created and also being part of the national budget, which included them into a national budget? Those among government officials know about this. Femi sudden body languages. Okay. Now may God help us. Sometimes we sit down to blame the West, but we black. Are the problems of ourselves. You say, if I may ask, when was the organization created? Ibrahim from BUK News site, Naide Yan, that's one. All right, you say, okay, I passed that your own. You don't even put name. We don't come up for dear. You say, Mr. ODK and Sabigel, aka look at that. And that's una, okay, una, good morning. Say, nice job, please, oh. Hope all is well. We know hear Barrister Suleiman voice these days.
1: Now you know. Tomorrow ain't go there around.
0: Mommy Alamin from Yanshana City, Nashide Yanda one. Even last week in the year, for almost 2-3 weeks now, back to back, in they come around. And we they do plenty discuss with him. You say, nice morning to you, Oche the King. I want you to know that I am tired with Nigerian fantastic corruption. I think I will be considering moving to Cape Verde very soon. All right, bye bye to you, Matthew from Sanusi Sabungari Naide Yan. That one.
1: Anyway, sharply make a find out who they phone line this morning. Hello. Yes, good morning. How are you day?
2: Okay, good morning.
1: Wow, welcome. What's your name?
2: Daniel,
1: you're going to let me raise your voice well. Where did you call from?
2: Daniel, I call you from Kofi.
1: Okay, so chook mouth.
2: Well, I just want to greet you before. I do wonderful work.
1: Okay, thank you, Daniel.
2: And for this Bajamela issue.
1: As
2: if in Nigeria we did. Before you know, they were just a good themselves. Not they're not wasting the worry. Not wasting the. They know the problem. You understand, right? So in Nigeria we did. That's what it is.
1: Okay, well, I greet you especially for that one this morning. The number still remains 02064-460-951. Hello, good morning.
3: Okay, good morning, sir.
1: Yes, good morning. How are you doing?
3: My name is Kennedy from Weatherhead.
1: Oh, yeah, no. Kennedy, let's go there.
3: Abe, get what you want to ask, Abe.
1: Okay.
3: I want to be Lena. Abe, we don't go through that letter to national system, whether they go speak later for us, maybe the governor for Nigeria.
1: Where that then go?
3: Where the governor for Nigeria, because this issue of our leaders, we don't die for corruption every day. Now, President Bojabi Amila was lying that he has not collected money, which is confirmed. This man gave him 400 million naira, which is many, the many balance remains 200. So, I don't even know where we are going to for this country. Honestly, I don't know where, but I mean, I know say one day, God will intervene in all these things.
1: Okay. Thank you very much. Oh, yeah, now I greet you. Yes, as God will intervene, make we not forget to do our own share and our own part. We'll not go leave our part for God. Hello, good morning. Well, fine, but I know they hear you well.
4: Can they hear me now?
1: Better.
4: Okay, my name is Aliu from Court Road.
1: Oh, yeah, now welcome, Aliu.
4: What do you expect from Lagos boys?
1: Even
4: right from me, see, everybody does they do his own on his, at his own level, though. Our president, head of is there any, there are so many controversy about him. As a human being, so what do you expect from this? From somebody that has been House of Representative speaker up till now, his hand still the scratch on corruption. Oh, wow, what is the name of Adeyemi and Bajemi? All of them are they not from Southwest? So you see, let me tell you one thing: that the truth. Adeyemi is saying the truth. In fact, this very government is more than military government, where you see the truth, you cannot see it, and if you see it, they will pin it down. They will say a lie. How can the spokesman of the thing be telling us that Adeyemi is saying the lie when the truth is very open? Something that is in black and white, and you are still denying it. No, it's very, very unfortunate. This Tinubu's government has finished democracy. I'm telling you, Pastor. Thank you.
1: Well, I greet you for that one. Well, yourself is to join us this morning. We could hear from you. And then the numbers now 02064-460-951. Oh, yeah, now let's go there. Sabi, anybody there? What's up?
0: What person there? Yes, you say, well, now, good morning, no. If a new agency was created to steal money, it means it has been going on for years. This is not the first time. Now, Abdul from Ikara Kaduna, now you the yonder one.
1: Okay, hello, good morning. Hello? Yes, good morning. Welcome. We know they hear you. I know they hear you. Your voice, they sound like whistle. Okay. You say okay. Now, the only two I hear be that. You sound like whistle, like...
0: Okay.
1: But anyway, Sha, somebody they hear.
0: Yes, you say ODK and Sabiga. Say one of the speakers is blaming Nigeria for voting wrong people into office. The blame should be given to the INEC who announces election in the night. We can see what is happening in APC primaries. Those who failed in the elections are now vetted as the winners. In 2019, those who did not participate in primaries elections are in the Senate and are leaders in the Senate. You say INEC is the problem, not Nigerians. John Odi, now you the younger one.
1: Okay, well, John Odi, thank you. Hello, good morning.
5: Now wow.
1: Hello.
5: Okay.
1: Sabige.
5: If I tell you people that they hear Olaolu that I'm happy this morning, I lie. I'm not happy.
1: Waiting, they said you.
5: You people contributed to waiting of me to be happy.
1: How?
5: Thank you. God bless you. That's how to ask questions. Wala, because of. Why Olaolu go they try call since on Thursday At the end, we'll follow another route.
0: Mm-hmm.
5: Another that is number one. Number two, okay?
1: Mm-hmm.
5: What did it happen now? Every day, Baba story. Which day you go give Olaolu better story? Say, Olaolu wife born twins. Mama Eke born three bullets. Oche finish his five-story building at Jabba. Sabike marry better man. Tako Pako or A1 be president of this country. Which day will give me all this better name?
0: Hmm.
5: Which day now?
1: Hmm.
5: Team news now every day. Five. Dead. Oche?
1: Hmm.
5: Which day will give me better name?
1: Okay, I go find out. Any day where your wife born triplets, let me know.
5: My wife?
1: Mm.
5: Lagomelo.
1: But now you use that to example.
0: Exactly.
1: Anyway, but on top of the level, like I talk for 2023, now who you vote for? Now anything that they do, now go they bring come your way.
0: Mm-hmm.
1: Uh-huh. So, next year, another election, they come again. Now, that person you vote for, now we could still continue to bring in gist. Can't give you live and direct. But anyway, might just find out one final caller. Hello, good morning.
6: Hello, good morning.
1: Yes, good morning. Help us raise your voice more, hear you well.
6: Okay, this is Manny calling from Bacharawa.
1: Oh, yeah, now welcome, Manny.
6: Yes, I want to speak part of
1: this. Okay.
6: The reason why you think it's too late in Nigeria now about this is because somebody wants to carry the high percent of the money. That's the reason why they bring that issue out. If not, people have not even know anything about this organization they come. If this president government will leave office, I will plan, nobody will know about it. But because somebody wants to have a high share, that's the reason why other people are raising their voice so that the Nigeria will know what is happening now. Because if not, people have not know anything about that. I've been in Nigeria, I've been going to be on that affair.
1: Okay. Okay, I am now. I greet you better today, Sabi.
0: Mm.
1: We don't hear many Nigerians don't talk.
0: Yes, sir.
1: And people they para, people they vex. People they vex. The only solution, if you ask me, now make you do the right thing. Vote right.
0: Vote right. Oh.
1: Because if you go vote me. Now waiting I they do. Waiting I go they do. Now they will come they tell you. The policies what they bring. Now they go come they will come they talk about.
0: Tell you. Now mm-hmm. people go they carry everywhere.
1: So now the level be that. But anyway, more of this gist they come. Tomorrow go hear within law talk about, you know, how person or how any joint body or any organization go fit take enter federal government budget. We go here, barrister go tell us tomorrow waiting and waiting the law say they must do before you must find yourself for inside Nigerian budget. Because 1.3 billion will be small money. If you give me answer, be that one now.
0: Eh?
1: That five-story building will allow you to talk. We'll build one for them first.
0: Weeks.
1: Oh, we'll don't build one for them. May
0: hold that one first. We don't use 2 weeks, say build them.
1: Telling you.
0: Don't worry.
1: Anyway, but on top of the level, somebody now Sasha Tomato they talk that and we talk say Lagos boys, more give them their anthem. This one Zlatan say Lagos boys, Lagos anthem. Oh yeah, no, I touch your radio. Yeah, I don't disco.
0: We shall they come back.
1: Beep.
7: Echo. Ay, ay, ay.

0: Hey, hey, hey, hey, hey, hey, hey, hey, hey, hey, hey, hey, hey, hey, hey, hey, hey, hey,
1: news.
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0: Well, ladies and gentlemen, boys and girls, it's a newsy day, Tori day, Gist Yakpa for 95.1 Wazobia FM Kano, as the super duper squad of Voz and Big Days is back on your radio to give you news, to give you gist, to give you Tori of all the things where they happen for inside of the world of sports. As we say, England not make up for the last 8 of the FIFA World Cup, and meanwhile, also on the other side, it is confirmed they say Norway have pursued Brazil as the sellers out, they don't go back house, as also it still remains Argentina, it still remains also France, and they hope to see Portugal and Spain who go join the big boys for each of the round of 16. As it already hot this morning, what I say for inside of the world of Commonwealth Games, Nigeria know their plan to go there and make name. May they come confirm them. Meanwhile, for inside of the Wimbledon, the all white event. So if you come out, I say like this now. Plenty of big names is dropping, like Sabalenka when don't go house. But some senior men, them, they match forward, they go like Djokovic and also Yannick Sinner. All this story for the show this morning with me and then Big Des. I don't know. Did you rest for Unahi? I have to go to Haaland.
1: Haaland.
0: He killed the bigger whale.
1: Yes.
0: The other one killed Talapia. This one killed
1: Shaq. Yes.
0: Big Des Haaland.
1: Thank you.
0: Big Des Haaland. Sekai.
1: Senai. Koba Poster.
0: Sekai.
1: Even though Bellingham was tempting me, I said, no. I cannot fall for temptation because there's no desire. I hear one line from my pastor for church yesterday. He said, temptation can only manifest when there's a desire.
0: Yes, actually.
1: He said now.
0: I've heard it before. Temptation only tempts you where your heart is.
1: Thank you. Because he said, if I put a plate of sand now, come put chicken on top. He's gonna tempt you.
0: Will you go?
1: Will you go?
0: No.
1: He said, but you know, talk about.
0: Yeah.
1: If I carry one, you say, will you? I say, you're right. Bellingham, you cannot tempt me. Good morning, Kano. Good morning, everybody. They listen to us. My name is the Big Des Haaland,
0: and me is Vast the Sporting Likita.
1: See this goal. Now, goal of C finish with this. He never celebrate.
0: She de Haaland. Who is he? He's him. Haaland. Don't go anywhere. Will they come back as a show? They start this morning.
2: You day on top sports morning waka.
3: Jay Slick.
4: Hey. She de play ball.
1: All right, Marcus Tyson of Athletics. This morning, as Nigeria record holder for the men's 100 meters, where they call a coin solar Ajayi, he talks in a breakthrough victory for the 2026 Prefontaine Classic. You know, even different from the competition way they do inside of the NCAA Championship. As he insists, say pressure where he in the face of all the collegiate ranks, nine go prepare him for the professional stage. And fresher from winning in first NCAA outdoor title, Jai, he go on and produce firework for the men 100 meters for the 2026 Prefontaine Classic on Saturday, as he get a victory with 9.84 seconds, as he beat reigning world champion, what they call Oblique Seville, and first. Hayward Field, Eugene for inside of Oregon. In another statement, a performance from the Nigerian sprint sensation, where been follow up in recent 100 meters title for the 2026 NCAA Outdoor Track and Field Championship, as he beat one of the strongest field where they don't assemble this season. This performance also see Ajayi equal Nigerian record of 9.84 seconds when he been set inside of May, when he break Olusoji Fasuba 20-year-old national record. Congratulobia, coin sola.
0: Meanwhile, as Kanyi Sola, they make herself proud, and of course, all the Nigerian people, they supported them. What I say, one person have make she, her family, and all her fans proud for inside of the world of tennis. And this person is the new fashionista, the one and only Naomi Osaka. Naomi Osaka now be not knocked out to top seed Arina Sabalenka out of the Wimbledon. Say from today, I stop you. I banned you from wearing white in this event. As he go on to show the present world number one. Say I was a former world number one. As she enter for the women's singles quarterfinals with a 6-2, 7-6, 7-2 victory. Inside of the process also to revenge her French Open defeat to Sabalenka. Osaka being lost her last three matches against Sabalenka. Maybe included a defeat for the French Open one month ago. Kokugov also been reached the last 8 of the Wimbledon for the first time. As she battled back to beat Switzerland's Belinda Benchich 4-6, 6-3, 6-4 instead of an Ogbonge match where they go up and down while defending women's champion. Iga Swiatek also they've been knocked out of the Wimbledon after she been suffered straight set defeat to the 29th seed Alexandra Ila. 6-time Grand Slam champion Iga Swiatek also been lost the first set instead of the break tie before Ila 21 waited to just reach Congo to fall down for second set to lose but come back again to show herself as we say until I Osaka Tosi, I'll find the will to fight again and I'm fighting.
5: Yeah, definitely. I feel like for me, it's really interesting because I was thinking about this last year, but I'm not really a confrontational person.
0: Yes, yes, yes, yes, yes. The auntie said, yes, I am not a big girl. I cannot fight again and play tennis.
1: Well, as it be like this, all the big girls, they don't come out. Even Rabbi Kina, he don't come out. So, Coco Gauff, an opportunity for you now. Well, for the men's Zanga Novak Djokovic, he go on and overtake Roger Federer record for most men singles match winner for Wimbledon when he been beat Roman Safulin for center court. Seven-time Wimbledon champion Djokovic been beat Safulin for four sets to take in 106 match victory for the All England club, and no be the plan as the way they plan. No be so you go for the sub where he been there trouble by Cefalin qualifier where they rank 132nd in the world after that one go on and win the third set. Defending men's champion Yannick Sinner, he beat Japanese qualifier Shintaro Muchizuik for straight sets for the final match of the center court, and before Wimbledon junior champion Mamuchuki. They play in fourth round of a Grand Slam for the first time. He go and produce better moments during the match with Sinner, but they never say die. I no go die of Sinner. He go on and make sure say he knock around
0: like this that Djokovic, but that is sweet him as in they go on. They make history anyhow way like him.
6: Djokovic.
0: Meanwhile, like this for boxing now, Deontay Wilder and co-manager Shelly Finkel, they don't confirm, say former heavyweight champion and also, what to be named, Usyk, say if you to go and welcome a fight against Deontay Wilder, you say you want to die in it. As Usyk reportedly target a fight with Wilder after vacating the WBC, IBF and WBA belt, where he's just say, you know, go fight anybody, want to fight on in town, now who in like he go beat, and Wilder now the anti-eye to beat with the combat.
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0: Boniface, now plate you dey wash this morning. 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
1: Mama Chope, I don't tell you make you dey use Anna dishwashing liquid. 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
2: Gentlemen and the ladies and the papas and the mamas and the mummies and daddies. Time don't reach to tell you say yes. Tori is sweet, but Tori never finish. As it be like this now, we don't tell you say Nigerian star, Ogbonge record holder. Jail, don't say don't worry. This is my performance what they see for here. So if you go for yourself, the NCAA, not the same team. The pressure is the same. Whether I play for AFCON or I play for World Cup, not the same football. As also Naomi Osaka, she have a pursuit top seed. Adina Sabalenka say, until you leave this place, make sure you say I'll find my will to fight again. As Golf, we reached the last eight for the very first time, trying to go on and win the all-white event. While Novak Djokovic, he don't go now to pass federal record for the most men's singles matches, so they win for Wimbledon. After he beat Roman Safiulin, award number 133, and 32, he rank him, enter for the place. Meanwhile, also like this, for the world of boxing, Wilder, he don't say fights between me and Usyk, fit to go down, and I welcome it with open arms. Usyk, you want to try me? You think I'm Joshua? You think I'm Fury? First thing they laugh, say, you and Fury and Joshua one key. Now you won't go try Usyk. Don't go there. But who got advice and Well, my friends, inside of the world of basketball, like this, I'm telling you, Nigeria senior men's basketball team, with they call the Tigers, they be going and produce another better display on Sunday when they may beat everyone that waiting no good by 106 points to 62 to complete. They are qualifying series with a very good record and the secure passage to the second round of the FIBA Basketball World Cup African qualifiers. This Ogbonge victory now, he makes sure, Nigeria finish the three-game win with a perfect record after they be done beat Tunisia and Guinea. And as it be like this, Nigeria finished with a 10-point level with Tunisia and Guinea. As the top three teams from each of the four groups go advance to the second round, where they go play between August 2026 and February 2027. Meanwhile, more touchdown now for the world of football. We have Flamingo's head coach Akin Busari. He don't talk say now. Say they're very, very important for him players to improve. In players now, who? Now the Nigerian under 17 Otepugias. What would they call the Flamingos? Like this now, Nigeria will go on to beat the young Amazons of Benin Republic by 3-2 for instead of Ikenne. Now in the coach say, what kind of result with this for my own backyard? Now you allow this guy score 2 goals? No. When we enter for inside of Dahomey, aka we'll enter for instead of Benin, they go here. We'll go show them. As meanwhile, Nigerian under 17 women's head coach, also Ida Azonso, he don't place the players for their spirited display. Despite the 3-2 defeat for his of Nigeria Flamingos for the first leg, the Women's World Cup qualifying game, as the coach of the girls, he said these girls, they can play. They try well. The Nigerian girls try. He won't come on, boss. Do you know what we are doing here? He said, but in girls show plenty of spirit. When we come for Dahomey, when we come for Benin, when we come for that place, you go see our parents.
3: Goodness, what a call!
2: All right, the under 17 of girls, Moku enter the boys' side where the Golden Eagles have started their campaign for the Four Nation China International Youth Football Tournament with a 3-2 defeat to Tanzania.
4: China.
2: Wow.
4: Oh my God.
2: Okay, the same scoreline where the girls take win. Now you're not take lose.
5: It's okay.
2: Oh, yes. The East Africans are they make bright side start as they take 2-0 lead for entire side of a half time. As they get goals from Issa Chole and Hamisi Chenga, but the Golden Eaglets. Now, so they come out with a new ginger after the half time and they can get a goal following pressure on top of the Tanzania defense. Tanzania, however, they can't go on and score the third goal again. When Kasim Juma be producing one better finish, Nigeria reduce the goals to 2-3-2 again. And the Golden Eagles now they go turn their attention to Wednesday clash against Australia as they look for their first win of the tournament. The competition they very important to the Golden Eagles. Their preparation for the WAFU B Under 17 Championship for September will go also serve as a qualifier for the Africa Under 17 Nations Cup. This road is long.
6: Go help us.
2: Amen. Meanwhile, Tori see the fact we man like this now. It be like say some people want to go on and unravel another discovery, but no be crudo, no be zinco. As it be like this, when they want to discover fresh doubts, don't they now? Say it be like say this Super Eagles coach Eric Chell, if you don't stay with Nigeria.
7: Uh-huh.
2: As I'm talking to you like this now, they don't talk say this deal what they shall say, don't sign it, you never write pen to paper. Now, must NFF take tell them.
7: Chai.
2: This NFF want to go and do Koba us again. Instead of June, for this month of June, the chairman of National Sports Commission, Shehu Diku, he be announced announced during a high-level meeting for instance of Nigerian Football Federation say like this, agreement done for Grana. I not agree with Eric Chell to give an improved deal where go carry and they collect like $100,000 every instead of every month. That money never reached 2 hours. Now so the one Nigerian shall say it too much, it no small, it too rich. Rich now, the money never even see the money, and they shall say it too much. We are saying now Ojira don't contact them. Say so after what you do for his year performance for World Cup, when Messi won't kill us, come and coach us. After all, we see what you use our IC for the AFCON. When Nigeria won't kill Algeria too. Say, come and coach us. But the coach told say, make I ask Nigeria people if they really want me or they don't want me. As now BBC journalist Oluwashina Okeleji, my guy, now you talk this thing. And if Okeleji talk him, now so he be. So like this, we don't leave him for the hand of Oluwa, because NFF, if they cannot give Eric Chell this money, then talk now. Now 1 billion they won't pay.
3: Ta.
2: Ba ina giya muku ba kace wallahi
3: ina giya muku ba kwa ji
2: muna dan tuna wai su canja
3: okay
2: amma ina gani kai
3: har yanzu Panathinaikos striker Cyril Desaza he don't resume a full training with the Greek club ahead of the 2026-27 season after he been spent about 6 months inside of a table of a treatment with a thigh injury.
5: Yes,
3: the 31-year-old now be endure frustrating start for a new club for Greece after he get injury. Where they come back as he played just 5 games inside of the Super League for Greece and he scored 2 goals. Disaster injury problems now may be in the scatter in danger for club level and he can't make sure say he no fit to play plenty matches for Panathinaikos. But as it be like this now, the Nigerian forward now he don't reveal say he don't come back to training and he done the near full fitness and he expects to be available before the start of the Greek Super League where they start for August.
5: Wait on, sir.
2: Meanwhile, what I say now officially it is confirmed. They don't write down for people. I say Real Madrid don't sign Dutch defender Denzel Dumfries from Inter Milan on Sunday as they reported money of €20 million. The attacking right back, he been confirmed with 30 years of age. Say after time he played with the Netherlands for the World Cup as they combined for the round of 32 by Morocco through penalties. Dumfries can add further competition for the right back alongside England international Trent Alexander Arnold. The Dutchman be joined Inter Milan from PSV and home for 2021. Be win 2 Serie A titles. He also finished for the Champions League second runner up like 2 times and now also he wants to go for Real Madrid and play with the big boys as Madrid also don't confirm the signing of Bernardo Silva, Ibrahima Konate and Marco Correa from Chelsea.
3: Well, talking about Chelsea, their midfielder Andre Santos now him be the latest player where Manchester United they get interest in as they look to make sure say, they address their problem for midfield. Man United interest for the 22-year-old now he did for early stage. They never rule out say Manchester United go sign 2 more central midfielders this summer. Michael Carrick side now they don't already agree deal to sign Atalanta and the Brazil midfielder Ederson after the World Cup. And Man United midfielder Manuel Ugarte, he been go on and they suffer 1 long-timer wound injury while Casemiro, he don't leave the club. As you see now, say Manchester United the midfield, he don't open like National Open University.
2: Oh my God. I know every weekend they go to school. That means every weekend like this, money they just collect.
3: Just they collect.
2: My God. Meanwhile, like this, Mota, you say after World Cup, the contractor he have finished in contract. Who is the contractor? Will they call him for instance of this? What do they call that team for? Expatriates. Yes, Carlos Queiroz, the coach of Ghana, will lead them to the World Cup. After 3 months in charge, he said, "No, I'm done. I can't continue here." As a 73-year-old, been taking charge of Ghana for instead of their match since April. He will lead the side now to third place finish for the Group L, as Group L stands for loss because they lost before the count they beaten by 1-0 for Colombia for the first round of the knockout round. Round of 32, the former Manchester United coach, as they manage the 5th consecutive team now to the World Cup, as he don't lead Iran, he don't lead Portugal, he don't lead Egypt, he don't even lead other people. So to major tournaments like Ghana, as Queiroz now one of the two World Cup managers to leave their post on Sunday, with Jordan also parting ways with head coach Jamal Selami following their 4th place finish for inside of a Group J for the World Cup.
3: After coaches, they retire, they resign. Nasso Neymar now, he don't retire from international football after Brazil become out for the World Cup. Angelotti side, they suffer 2-1 defeat to Norway. Nasso Neymar come talk after the match. He say, "I try, I don't try. For here, now I start my career, and here it go end. Una bye-bye."
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3: Hey, I no play again.
7: Yeah. Yaku masu ciniki albishirinku gasar Maggi Chicken flavor ya sake dawowa.
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9: he get a sleeping tea. They take link people for morning time. One cup, one half an hour. I see they go.
10: Hey, I get gist for you. You no go believe what happened yesterday.
11: Hey, good morning to you.
10: I beg you, no vex. I be forget saying that tea before I broke.
11: Oh, yawa. Now, what do you be want gist to yourself?
9: With Lipton tea, warmness not the only full couple. 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

0: Welcome back after the show. Make we begin the podcast inside the move. But before we move, make we move enter inside of World Cup. As we were telling, I say, Oga Presido of US of America. Yes, Donald Trump. Yes, he don't go on now. And praising team. And as it be like this now, Folarin Balogun Igode available to face Belgium after in red card. They go on and look at him. They say, okay, this red card, Moku Council Man. So, Oga, President Trump, where they be awarded my first time ever FIFA Peace Prize by Gianni Infantino. He write for social media. He say, thank you, FIFA, for doing what you're supposed to do. And he say, as soon as I go on, and they scatter waiting for the injustice.
1: Oh my God. Oh my God. Trump, leave this thing now. The talk say like that's a peace prize they give America and check him because this man like war. He don't tell Iran, let's fight. You let's fight. Hamas Estras, what they call him now. Nah, he say he won't fail that team by saying FIFA thank you. As if say he beg them for back.
0: Yeah.
1: Make him be careful though. Anyway, to continue for our Monday was yesterday as one of the biggest record for world of football be happen again as a World Cup champions. That is not the current one, but that then be the quarter of the World Cup. Brazil. Now so Haaland say, I've not heard your name before. Who are you? He said Brazil. He said, I'm coming for the first time. But let me go there and show you. As Haaland scored two good goals to pursue them. While Bruno Guimarães, the captain of Newcastle, mean lost a penalty. Probably went for change the direction of the game.
0: Oh, yes.
1: But like this. Now Haaland don't take in goal territory World Cup to 7. As they wear the same boot with Messi and Kylian Mbappe.
0: Hey.
1: He said Harry Kane be coming for the back. Meanwhile, also 9-14th goal for inside of Norway for their last 14 matches.
0: He didn't score anyhow.
1: Every day he must score.
0: Piam.
1: Every day he must score.
0: Well, coach of England, Thomas Tuchel, he said the referees are for this World Cup. He said they're not just they good enough. Oh. After they've been getting one match, we get the drama against Mexico for last 16. The three Lions, they've been reduced them to 10 men. After a penalty, they've been awarded them to the host. But it's like this, England, they've been lead 2-0 for first half with two goals from Jude Bellingham and Julian Quinones. He's been pulled one back just before the break. But as it can be, the game, it can scatter well inside of the second half with two big moments. First, Jared Kwanzaa, they've been sending them off for number 54 minutes. After VAR, go check him and say, no, you want to kill, break the leg of Jesus Gallardo with your high studs. Now, so they give him a red card and Harry Kane, he can't come back now and score. The goal will give England a 3-2 win. Now, so too cool. He said, no. This some of these referees, they no sabi work.
2: Are you serious?
0: Go MTFL and bring referees come for us, please.
1: Meanwhile, like this, we'll give you some updates for inside of the world of sports. As we say now, Real Madrid, they prepare a mammoth big deal with it to worth up to €220 million for Bayern Munich and France forward Michael Olise. They say this $150 million, no one time, we'll give them pay for Neymar. We'll bring that boy coming by fire by force. As Bradley Barcola future for Paris Saint-Germain now, it's unclear, it's not too clear. As Arsenal, Liverpool, they decide to sign the 23-year-old, while we say PSG said no go sell him, but happy as you go sell Bakula. Mm. Go buy Diomande.
0: Oh God.
1: Oh my God.
0: Oh, some people are blind Bartimeus.
1: Newcastle also now identify Germany and Stuttgart midfielder Angelo Stiller as the Ubonga candidate to strengthen their midfield. As Manchester United also don't set their eye on Paraguay and San Lorenzo goalkeeper Orlando Gill as a person to help them for inside of their team.
0: All right, Mokwi branch and visit. What's up? This one is a congratulobia. Norway yesterday as they do their best without Haaland and Odegaard and Norway. No go anywhere, but sports people make advice on from today. Haaland is the number one goal machine. Confirm AJ Ratti International, aka Papa Adaku, from the Etihad. All of us we know. Thank you, and this is today own. This one is good morning, guys. Desmond Haaland, I dey so happy for Norway. I talk am say these people we been keep Chelsea guys for house. Una go collect woto.
2: Are you serious?
0: Nah, mommy best talk am. Say that thing no be penalty. They just want to dash at them. Congratulations, guys. Brazil. Nto Pedro is laughing now.
1: Funny enough, most Chelsea fans just post for their status yesterday. Say the God of Yao Pedro.
0: Waiting for do.
1: No, if only for deal with Norway.
0: Your Malicha Benson, aka Mommy Best. We see the old MV. You see the old MVP Okpa.
1: And us. Because if you give an MVP, MVP will give us.
0: Give us. Mm. Yes, because only him cannot chop it. And Mommy J. From Hotori. So good morning, Vancouver. And Big Des. I did depressed yesterday. No, depression shall not be your portion.
1: Amen. Oh,
0: he say, I leave waiting as they do to rush home and go and watch disappointment by my team. And they really fall my hand yesterday. Everything I walk, even the referee walk in favor of Brazil, but they no help themselves.
1: Oh my God!
0: See waiting they does they play. Why Vinicius Junior go allow that guy take a penalty after he already demonstrates, even show the goalkeeper the angle.
3: Oh my God!
0: Yes, that the ball. He go. That now why the goalkeeper catch the ball without any stress. Haaland no try for us. So Koka down. She say no be say he play anything though. No. He no play anything and he score una. All right, you do well, Mommy J. He said the only thing will go give me joy. He say if now for Lamine Yamal to send Cristiano Ronaldo back home, make Messi win the World Cup. Mommy J from Hotoro.
1: Oh, Mommy J, what is going on?
0: Good morning.
1: I'm not familiar with your game.
0: Our coach rumors knows
1: with my belly at all.
0: Okay, that's our coach.
1: We see, we will contribute money. We can't wait for these people. We will me and you.
0: Well, for that penalty, Ancelotti talk say he gets people where they play penalty. Say Vinicius Junior being day number five. Say number one, Rafinha.
1: Okay, I know the inside DP.
0: And Bruno Guimarães.
1: Number two.
0: Yes.
1: My God. Actually, I need to play for Newcastle, but you see that day life gone hard up. We'll go match break for here. Up next, shortly. For East of Yoruba language, join us in the evening by 5 p.m. for the biggest news story and gist where they happen for East of the World of Football. Bye, Gary, and good morning.
4: Konile ogbo ko so fun toko ibe oni iroyin re.

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0: hear the latest gist with the hot on top social media and enjoy other gbam to read something good from politics, entertainment, sports, money matter, and other gist inside the just 2 minutes on Monday, Wednesday, and Friday from 5 o'clock evening on top 95.1 Wazobia FM. 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
1: All about this package. It's okay. That is okay. That is okay. But let me explain. No, it's okay. It's okay.

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1: My name is Abigail, and I don't carry cash yard informates. Can't give you. All right, today welcome to the season finale of the I Beg to Differ Debate Tournament, the Tournament of Champions. 16 better secondary school for inside Nigeria, and 3 debates now go to happen every day. 4 weeks of serious intellectual battles, and one question will go just remain: who go carry this crown of the champions of champions? Champions from Abuja, Port Harcourt, and Lagos, then go also come head to head. Now, so then go do this ogbonge battle where go happen. Then go do the battle of ideas, logic, persuasion. All of them, now then go do. The final lap go happen on 10th of August by 3 o'clock in the afternoon. You go witness brilliance, you go witness courage, you go even witness history in the making. For sponsorship and more information, make you send a message on top email for info@nigeriainfo.fm. I go call them again, info@nigeriainfo.fm. Or you can send a message for their second email, will be ibegtodiffer@nigeriainfo.fm. 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I beg to differ. Now the tournament of champions.

0: Kano State Government, under the leadership of His Excellency Engineer Alhaji Abubakar Yusuf and the Ministry of Health, led by Honorable Commissioner Dr. Abubakar Labaran Yusuf, with support from its partners in conducting another cycle of mass administration of azithromycin Salmon 2 projects to protect the lives of our children.
1: From 4th July 2026, Salmon 2 will conduct the third round of mass drug administration of azithromycin oral suspension, a WHO recommended medicine that protects children aged 1 to 59 months from deadly infections like diarrhea, pneumonia, skin infection, and other childhood diseases.
0: This free, safe, and life-saving medicine will be given house to house by trained community health teams across 36 local government areas in Kano State. Soon, all 44 local governments in Kano will benefit from this life-saving intervention.
1: The local government areas include Ajingi, Albasu, Bebeji, Bichi, Bunkore, Dala, Lambata, Dawakin Tofa, Fage, Gabasawa, Garum Malang, Garuko, Gaya, Gwale, Kabo, Kano Municipal, Karaye, Kiru, Kumbozo, Unchi, Kura, Madobi, Munjubur, Nasarawa, Rano, Rimungado, Rogo, Shanono, Takai, Tarauni, Tofa, Tsanyawa, Tudumwada, Ungogo, Warawa, and Dwudil.
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0: you.
1: Anyhow, baby, stop it. Stop it. Somebody say stop it. You go stop her.
0: What do you do there like that?
2: I no go tutu stop her.
0: That's all one man oh, go kidnap himself for Delta State.
2: He no one stop that one.
0: Because my just tell na the reason.
2: But who go pay if he kidnap himself?
0: My even tell you na the reason. Na based on say in the owe him brother and sister. So he go kuku kidnap himself.
1: Rubbish. I don't have anything else to say to that. Rubbish.
0: So you kidnap yourself because they owe your brother and your sister and you don't chop the money. So because you don't get money to pay them, you decide to kidnap yourself and come they demand 25 million naira.
1: It's still a demand.
0: Instead, the people there.
2: Now, I want to talk something. This kind of thing, they like and well.
1: Okay.
2: He kidnapped himself. Because he owe his brother and sister.
1: He still can't ask for ransom.
2: Now, who go pay the ransom?
0: Exactly.
2: Now, his brother and sister, I just want to know. Now, if I want, no, you get what I want to know. Because sometimes, pa, see, the gift of family and loved people, no be small gift.
1: True.
2: But if your brother and sister, they so wicked to you, because someday like that.
1: Yeah.
2: Mm-hmm. Never these 2 days here, we see one useless man tie his sister hand and leg, knocking for one dark room. Oh, some people, they wicked like that. Yeah. But if your brother and sister don't threaten you, so tell you, get mine to kidnap yourself, do they love you enough to pay for your ransom?
0: You take that one.
2: That's why I ask who won't pay. We need to know who won't pay.
1: If on a relationship be not too tight like that in the first place, where we say they be not too love you like that to the point where we say you even feel threatened because you they owe them. The question now, I say, who go come pay?
0: They love you enough to pay for, you.
2: Now, if that thing, if not true, then a wicked people be that. Because I get one proverb they talk, say, how you won't key who you go follow bury. But see, when you go follow, but you go pay monthly dues, I mean, like they go bury their dues. How you want for they follow kidnap?
0: By the apple now.
2: Now they talk now the height of wickedness now.
0: Very wickedness.
2: Because you go can't cry too. So in that, if not the case be that, who go blame? The brother and sister be that. It means say if they go truly feel common money from their pocket to pay basically for kidnapper, then why they always have potential killer?
1: Normally.
0: Exactly.
2: Because normally, even for financial school, they talk say you get money they borrow family. Because that one are bye-bye. You get position for business where they put family member if you don't qualify.
1: Yeah, because if you go put them there,
2: nothing will happen.
0: But I believe say this guy, and I actually get that career mindset. Now him be the mastermind because
2: pressure go make him say that because of say the
0: pressure because say they owe your brother and your sister.
2: You know what they don't tell him.
0: Okay.
1: Me the reason say normally those of us where they even they get opinion on top of this kind of matter are gonna say nah God nah they help us because he gets something one won't talk. So I won't first
2: put God. Okay.
1: You understand? But I want to say, my brother, how far you go borrow money? Before they borrow money, systems they normally they in place. For people to try pay back. That one are one. Number two, how your character been take day on top every day urgent 2K borrow me, make I refund. If your character normally for good for that one, if you can't go they hold your brother like 100 million or something, if you remember yesteryear,
2: say you not pay back, when you not pay back master.
1: Pay back person. When we say normally, if not be say life happen now, they not say you be correct guy and normally you they try to pay back.
2: Yes.
1: So a lot of questions there around this whole thing.
2: We know if you just talk one thing now.
1: A lot of things there around
2: this
1: that.
2: One pass,
0: no matter what
2: I want to speak for mathematics English. This one pass isosceles triangle. Because the angle too much.
0: Okay, no wala. But once we say we know now, say we're done. Leave me alone.
2: Sometimes wait, calm down. Sometimes the fit say will not go school.
0: Okay.
1: So you want to show them what?
2: You need to remind them.
0: Well done.
1: Talk
0: with you. I want to.
2: Oh, yeah, talk.
0: Now, whether na in character before, whether na say they don't threaten her for house, whether na say anything, cuckoo don't happen between him and his sibling. The point na say now, nah, he don't go faking kidnap. We go call they make in, the whole kidnapping system look somehow.
1: Look like say plenty of
0: like say plenty of them na lie.
1: Like na lie. And unfortunately, now the real victims
0: now then go suffer and pass.
1: Now then they suffer this kind of thing.
2: Now me I won't talk as chief advocate counselor of this man.
1: Talk.
0: Okay.
2: You get any kidnapping?
0: No. Not be like that. Don't be of this man. Yeah. Chief advocate counselor of a kidnapped man. I mean, a man that faked his kidnap.
2: Now, you don't say this man. Maybe that good heart he gets.
0: Okay.
1: Ooh. Okay.
2: If for fisty talk say me a kidnap another person, may them pay me my payback.
0: Okay.
2: But now it's not say I don't want to put another person through this stress. And because it's already daytime. Might just tell them maybe they feel pity me.
0: Okay,
1: that one day.
2: Now maybe
0: you know we'll put another person's family through
2: day.
0: That one, but you won't put your own family through that
2: because
0: one.
2: Because then they put on through something already now.
0: What did they put on through?
2: You know, say share and it makes sense.
0: What did they put on through? The first thing I said
1: they not head.
0: The first thing say they borrow you money. You mean say you don't make say they borrow where they borrow you money. You don't turn to crime already.
2: No,
1: this matter.
2: Not be borrow be the problem. Yes,
0: for them to fit even borrow you money in the first place, it means say they even give you some level of trust.
1: Yeah,
2: yes.
1: Yeah, it means say they care about.
2: Yes.
1: You.
0: It means say they actually even care about you.
2: So bank will give you loan, care about you. Now if it be business, you know how much interest they pay for the loan.
0: See,
2: you know what it make at the run like Christmas.
0: You not fit confirm. You not fit compare.
1: Uncle first, they want you. They want you stop.
0: Leave her. You not compare bank and personal
1: and,
0: loan.
1: Yeah, and loan.
2: Why?
1: From people. That
0: if
1: care
0: me
1: about
0: loan
1: you.
0: Person, loan my family member money. Now based on say I get some level of trust.
2: This person come
0: but
2: from a good
0: if,
2: family.
0: Wait, have if you, bank they loan you money, the bank go make sure see then get some kind things where you go need to put in place so that
2: yes.
0: in case where you not pay, they go use collector.
2: Yes.
0: But as a family member, I know they even tell you say, oh yeah, give me this land, make. I hold
2: now
0: first.
2: You come from good family. There are different kinds of families on the faces
0: I
2: of this world.
0: I agree to that one.
2: Not be one family, all of us know where person collect in brother better right as loan. Just for ordinary porridge. But you talk like this. Now you come from good family.
1: You have to take it
0: there. See, I agree.
1: You have to take it there.
2: I tell
1: you
2: so
1: at this point,
0: at this point, I agree.
2: You see it?
0: I agree.
2: Now you come from good family. Or now you got good hearts.
0: You don't know. You can say that again. I come from a very, very good family.
2: When family never plenty for this world, one boy killing brother for envy.
1: That year.
0: Child. So sad.
2: That, this
1: that one day.
0: That's so
1: day.
0: Sad.
2: Don't they use your family compare everybody, you know?
0: Ozigi say, man, you can't they go house.
1: Who talk like that?
2: Ozigi, what are you doing
0: Ozigi.
2: Now?
0: He said, advocate, come they go. Oga, advocate, come they go.
1: Advocate, you don't choose
0: what you
2: advocado.
0: Actually, you can't they wonder why some people commit serious crime with evidence and everything, and then they go still go scot free.
1: Yeah,
0: advocates.
2: Now they walk now.
1: Now they work.
2: I need to go bar myself up because
1: you know.
2: I don't know.
1: The advocates, the advocates.
2: Yes. There are innocent people that go through a lot.
1: That one, Disha.
2: If I was there, I could have
0: and
2: been there.
0: And the innocent people when they go where they go through a lot.
2: But if you be like Percy, we sabi this work like son, like if you know say Percy hand dirty,
1: yes,
2: you go ask for the due sentence. I be go ask for acquitta, may they leave him.
0: Okay.
2: I mean, you just leave the case. I know they defend in guilty people.
1: So depending the amount of conscience where that
2: when the person gets.
1: Because I don't notice something. I better correct me if I do wrong. It give me vibe like say as we grow older, as life happens to us, like say our conscience they die little by little.
2: I won't share in this year agreement.
1: Because
2: give one example.
1: That year, the thing is that we go to say it can never be me. I will never do it. Somehow, give yourself 15 years from that time, 20 years. If you're not careful,
0: tables they turn. Because that time you would know they inside that situation where that person. Find himself.
1: Yeah, I can never be me.
0: You they talk like that because no be you day inside. Now why even this jungle justice matter? People they say, do jungle justice, do me leave me together. I go tell you say now because say you never day in a position where be say they falsely accuse you, come on, commit that thing on top. Yes. And then, but you go feel say, you go ginger, but
2: no,
0: not
2: the
0: day.
2: I know the way I get soft man, I know the word to use.
1: Okay.
2: I never ever feel watch where they do person that thing.
1: That thing is horrible.
0: It's horrible. You know what, look at.
2: When I day small, when I day younger for secondary school, just three, they be don't accuse me wrongly. It don't be that kind when they beat person.
1: Not be serious one like that.
2: But not that kind where they carry bad name.
0: Okay, advocate, let's be going. Thank you very much. Eh? And since
1: Uncle Verse, aka advocate.
0: Advocates, no, I'm not kind of advocates right now, but me, Sabi girl, I don't go, I know Sabi advocate.
1: Stay with us for Gamma Dam Official, I beg.
0: When they come back,
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Good morning, you dear. Welcome on Top 95.1 Wazobia FM, Kano, your Chukmau station. Happy new week to you. Welcome, welcome, welcome. Omo. I mean, just they here, they follow Uncle Verse, they gist one or two gist for here. Injo talk something, eh? They teach you know, me person talk something, may ring for your head. He just, I'll be like, God, I beg. Eh? Uncle Verse talk say, we not get system for grand to twally people, we get sabiness. We. And he talks say, we not get systems them for ground to reward excellence to. Hi! I say, God, I beg. God, I beg. Maybe last week, me and you still sit down here, we'll be they talk about that dot-com trend, we just the loud these days. They call them Olodo uprising. You remember that our discussion a little last week. And I talk, bring talk for here, where me and Uncle Verse can talk rich there. And can they talk about, you know, and do some really interesting examples. Then we be say, you just the year, man. You just tire. You get. But, a brand new week now. We don't start exhausted. We start away. But may you shall remember, say, last, so, if you not get why, woman not they stand to peace. Reason as they. You understand? If you don't get why, normally, our grannies that year teach us in a squat, they squat. You understand? To drop gari water. Then now they stand, drop and for body. So if you don't get why, because if you resist or kind this way, follow the soap for area. You remember that year, where young children start to they shout, school na scam, school na scam, school na. Some of us try to discourage that young in that year. But now, if you can't sit down and reason the matter where, you just tire first. I don't know if you don't hear that gist that year. For some southwestern states, them for country. You know, say, with respect to other regions across Nigeria, it be like say southwestern region people. It be like say they want to carry education.

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2: All about this update. It's okay. That is okay.

Kano State Government, under the leadership of His Excellency Engineer Alhaji Abba Kabir Yusuf and the Ministry of Health, led by Honorable Commissioner Dr. Abubakar Labaran.

My name is Abigail, and I don't carry casual informates. Can't give you. Alright, today, welcome to the season finale of the I Beg to Differ Debate Tournament. The Tournament of Champions. 16 better secondary school for inside Nigeria, and 3 debates now go to happen every day. 4 weeks of serious intellectual battles, and one question will go just remain. Who go carry this crown of the champions of champions? Champions from Abuja, Port Harcourt, and Lagos, then go also come head to head. Now, so then go do this ogbonge battle. Where go happen? Then go do the battle of ideas, logic, persuasion. All of them, now then go do. The final lap go happen on 10th of August by 3 o'clock in the afternoon. You go witness brilliance. You go witness courage. You go even witness history in the making. For sponsorship and more information, make you send a message on top email for info@nigeriainfo.fm. I go call them again, info@nigeriainfo.fm. 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
3: 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Champions from Abuja, Port Harcourt and Lagos will go shoulder to shoulder for the crown of the Champion of Champions. 16 secondary schools, 3 daily debates, 4 weeks of intense matchups. Who will be the Champion of Champions of the I Beg to Differ Season 9? The final lap of the journey begins August 10 at 3 p.m. For sponsorship inquiries, email info@nigeriainfo.fm or ibegtodiffer@nigeriainfo.fm. 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
1: I get your time. 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
2: Twale to you. Good afternoon. You're there. Welcome back on Top 95.1 Wazobia FM, Kano, your Chookmouth station. And I salute you this better afternoon. This one are me and Una time. How your day today take the go? Hope fine. I hope say the day don't start good and it go well. So, you know, the beautiful thing about the beautiful thing about social media, and I say, you know, thanks to social media, a lot of us, they talk, you understand? Yeah, because, you know, nobody, they watch us. We just stay behind our keyboards and we they type things. And I don't know. And the reason say social media don't give voice to a lot of people, people will be saying normally, you know, maybe if or not they really they hear their voice like that, somehow social media don't give all these people voice. Yeah, I'll go explain, give you it in a talk. So this young man we marry never to say like that, been they dish out a very depending who they listen to, I'm sure, but me a reason say the advice they very important. Though young marriage and everything, just 1 year, right? And in they talk about what people they call brutal honesty, alias whether I pay you, not pay you, I will just tell you the truth as it take be, as it ought. I will clear you, I will clear the matter, come off from ground. Nah. Yeah, if you call that one brutal honesty. So this guy Chimeze, they give an opinion about brutal honesty. Chimeze, the reason say brutal honesty, if he sets bigi on top of marriage relationship, in talk say brutal honesty na a recipe for disaster in marriage. And he do very, very interesting example. Na example of where husband come back house, he chop food, and in wife ask him, darling, how do you like your food? And when they talk about food here, we salt pass, like we pepper, the guy won't die. And like the wife will be like, ah, my love, how are you enjoying your food? You know, brutal honesty here, the answer will be, my love, omo, this food, it don't make sense at all. You know, salt too full. Brutal honesty, right? But Chimeze talk say, any smart man, no say you're not supposed to answer that question like that. Yeah, according to Chimeze, in talk say, the best way to answer that question, in say, this is why your wife's food is the best, even if you know 20 restaurants that cooks better than she does. She asks you, babe, how's the food? And you reply, babe, this is the best meal I've ever eaten. You know, even though the salt where they inside, if you make your heart stop in a matter of minutes, but you guys answer, ooh, this meal is the best. Chimeze go ahead to talk, say, in return, that your respond go make her smile and encourage her to continue to they do her best in the area of making your meals. And she not go just make your meals grumbling, she go make them with joy. So complimenting, you know, each other, even when the parous not really make sense, in reason say, now the best way, you know, to like really, you know, romance your partner ego, right? Yes. And talk say, it get how you go there brutally honest and you go wound your partner ego. And if he says begay on the relationship, Mr. Chimeze Okpoko, in view about honesty, now say you guys they kind with your honesty. And in some case, push the honesty one side and just instead opt for the option of romancing the ego of your partner. And Toxie, you have a duty to make each other happy. That's why you should never publicly, say hurtful things, about your partner. Even though na the truth, that thing where you won't talk, even if na the truth, no talker. Yes, shut up. When your wife, he asks you, the guy actually makes some very interesting example. When your wife asks you, baby, do you think I'm fat? Especially for a plus size. Like, okay, so the deal here now say, baby, you yourself, do you think you are fat? Come on, girl, you weigh 120. Yes, kg. I don't mean the other, like kg. So, babe, answer, do you think you're on the plus side? Answer that for yourself. Babe, this thing is obvious. We don't need to, use any machine to check it. Say, but if your wife say, babe, do you think I'm fat? He say, my guy, your answer had better be, babe, you're perfect. You're perfect for me. He go ahead to talk, say, she knows what fat looks like. And only she will advise herself by herself because she knows what fat looks like. It's not your job to tell her she is fat. In go ahead to end down. Brutal honesty is a recipe for disaster in marriage. Marriage isn't a shrine or a law court. But what do I know? I have only been married for just 1 year. So what's the reason about the recent submission of one Mr. Chimeze, a young married man, Chimeze Opoko. I'd like to hear what you reason. If you get the option to choose brutal honesty or romance the ego of your darling dear, which one you go with? Like for Chimeze, any day, anytime, romance the ego of your partner. Intoxie. Your house no be shrine, your house no be court of law, and no be a place where really get real need for brutal honesty. Because brutal honesty, if he spoil things more than if he repair things. What do you reason? We get 9 minutes. If you go calling, you get 30 seconds. But if you leave a message for WhatsApp, I go appreciate them. Jokes apart, what's your reason? I strongly agree with Mr. Chimeze. But then, make I hear what you calculate. Now, who did you so? Good afternoon.
3: Hello, good afternoon.
2: How are your side? Welcome, Chidodo. Go ahead.
3: Honestly, I have some kind of conscience, so my conscience is very delicate. I wouldn't want to tell lies.
2: Okay.
3: But all I have to do, there's no way if my wife, she must have been cooking good food now. That's the time. So I will remind her, this time, you cook good food, very good food, but that's little issue here.
2: Salt pass this one small.
3: The one she has done,
2: okay.
3: The good one, so. Then balance it up. But this one is not like that. So as you praise her for the one she has done.
2: Of course.
3: I'm not just I know she's come begin if I day she's not salty and all that. I'll be even sympathizing with her that I'm giving her.
2: All right.
3: So I'll just tell her of the good ones she has done because it is he's a human being. Do it once in a while and all that. But it's not a big deal, but I'll just say exactly what I am experiencing.
2: Thank you very much, Chidodo. Mongodi. Our calling number now 0206446095 1. That number again 0206446095 1. The last zero there, if you turn them to 1, 2, 3, or 4. Alright, call in to follow Chook Mouth on top of the matter. Brutal honesty or romance the ego of your partner. Which one you go with? Somebody could say a little bit of both, like Chidodo. Okay. All right, but make I hear from you. Which one you go with? Brutal honesty or romance the ego
4: or your partner. Now, which one you go with? For Mr. Chimeze in Reason, say, any day, anytime, romancing the ego of your partner go win, especially for family setting. In talk, say, in home, no be court of lawyer. In home, no be shrine. So, nothing like you must speak the truth or you fall down and die. In talk, say, no. Brutal honesty, na a recipe for disaster in a marriage. Our studio WhatsApp number na 0809-526-7188. While I've been think about waiting the submission of Mr. Chimeze, but then I also kind of ask myself, say, what about if the person where you're romancing ego? Now, those kind of people will be say, you know, their common sense, not the common, not the time like that. For where you they romance their ego, they don't go ever know, say, you just, they try give them soft landing. Like, do you get? They don't go catch on. Shall you understand? Like, legit, they don't go catch on. Yeah. You know, say, you get some people like that. They never ever catch on. Like, you know, they take everything on surface level. You know, if they ask you, do you think I'm fat? And you'd be like, baby, you're perfect for me. You know, in give them 2 months, they don't add 20 kg more. Because after all, you know, to her, you compliment her adding weight. You know, she feel just take calm as, you know, adding weight is not the next best thing. And she could just take calm at surface level like that, right? So I wonder, what about even somebody like that you deal with? You know, how you want a balance?

even 1 year old birthdays. You see those babies where their teeth never come outside, finish, right? Celebrating 1 year, you know, the cake one side, the Fanta, the Sprite, the Coke another side. And you gotta ask yourself, say, all this food wanna gather for this picking front now, like this, how many now you want chop inside? But a lot of the times, you know, say, when they set those tables then for the celebrants, not be all about the celebrants. Now, including us, we hear about the party we branch. Because our share is among it. Yes, now we follow for the celebration, though. I don't understand. So if you share with us any, you know, Coca-Cola memory, any sweet Coca-Cola memory where you get. I don't believe everybody get one or another. So if you share one of those sweet Coca-Cola memory where you get with us, amazing 75 years where Coca-Cola don't do for Nigeria, you know. And like this, so the celebration now also with you, you know, because for the waka today possible, all these 75 years, now because you follow gallant way for the back of Coca-Cola, like Ezima. You gallant there, you turn that with Coca-Cola, like say tomorrow, not day. Eh? Oh, yeah, now make I hear about those memorable Coca-Cola moments and something very exciting, you know, where you don't experience with Coca-Cola through your everyday life, you know. I go like make you share up with me. All right, our studio WhatsApp number now 0809-526-7188. Our studio WhatsApp number again now 0809-526-7188. Go ahead, send me a message for WhatsApp. Tell me about that sweet Coca-Cola moment. Now, when I say sweet Coca-Cola moment, now some people feel good, they squeeze face. Eh, but I be like, Tintin now, I don't get sweet Coca-Cola moment. I get sweet Sprite moment. If not sweet Sprite moment, you get Sharon with me. All right? And if not sweet Fanta moment, now you get sweet Fanta Giallo. Just share it with me. Okay? Thank you. So, yes. It don't say where Coca-Cola don't day for Niger, right? But all this waka day possible because of you. Mm-hmm. So, as we celebrate Coca-Cola today, I believe, say, all of us, they shout cheers to more wins for Coca-Cola. Cheers to bigger milestones for Coca-Cola. And cheers to every moment with Coca-Cola, whether na hold up na you day for Lagos or na Ibo Road by Market you day for Kano, you know, or you day for one market for Alaba, right? Coca-Cola they everywhere with you. And the moments na moments them we be say sometimes it just be like, Omo, if I no grab that chilled Coke right now, eh? I feel no fit make am till the end of the day. You know that feeling now? We can't be a nation, a country where the weather they very hot. Ooh. When Coca-Cola say 75 years of moments, you feel no fit relate 75 years of moments. Because it's truly 75 years of moments. You know? Some moments where you just need that quick surge of energy, you know, to just pull through, because my man Agbada don't near who choir. You get, yeah, now in those moments them now you go really know say true Coca-Cola don't spend 75 years of different Meshetra moments with you and me. I remember 2022, that is time where I've been sick, you know. As much as they go tell you, and take it easy with the soft drinks and the rest, and by the way, now my school of thought as well be that, you know, take it easy with the soft drinks. But sometimes, the soft drink feel be the thing where go quickly save your life. It never ever happened to you before. Okay, so you get this test, one scanning where like a design of a like an MRI kind of scan. There be one see clearer image of my lower abdomen. So I go AKTH. Now 2022, I've been really ill. So I've been want do one very serious scanning like that. So they say, man, I come fasting. You know that thing where they go want do some tests, they go say make you no chop.

0: make you come empty belly, stuff like that. So they tell me my come fasting. Omo, I saw your baby get balling fasting, you know. Me where they near carry for hospital that day. Omo, I balling fasting. I saw I begin a turn meal. I started to see double double everywhere, blurry. 2 seconds. I will give you the food gist after the break.
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0: Yes, I mean, I tell you, this story has never been shared with anyone, anywhere. Now, the very first time they share this story be this. Omo, they say I should come fasted, though. Now, so me too, go fasted. Omo, they reach there like this, eh? I just first blurry. They won't put a cannula, I mean, I waited, they call that thing. Omo, the moment the auntie just fix the thing like this. Now, so, baby, get, I just they go, Tilo, I just they exit. Shoo. So I know say something they wrong, but I know if he tap the auntie, I know if he move body, I know if he even talk. Now so she just notice say something easy right now. So the auntie now start to they shout, something is wrong here. Come and take a look at this patient. I know they hear her from far. And so if like someone senior auntie knows come to say, if like say na low sugar. Say they tell me say make a no chop come. They say yes. Come tap me. Pass. Give me hot slap. After they give me a hot slap for hand, though, no be like for face or anything. Give me a hot slap. Das. Now I come to my senses. Small. They come ask me, say, I come fasted. I come say yes. They come say, okay, say, which soft drink now? Like, don't play. If ever given the option, of course, you know, say, I go with Sprite. Now, so they call Percy, call said, the person go buy me Sprite. I want, after I take this Sprite, now my eye will blurry. Somebody say, Moo Moo, now hungry, they worry, and they sell you. By the way, in my lifetime, now the second time with something like that, it happened to me. Yeah. 2 seconds, so they say, no, be una say, man, no chop. They say, come fasted. I come fasted. The problem, Kondi. You get? So, yeah. So, no, be just good memories for me, and a life saving memory as well. Now I know they're big on soft drink. You already know that one about me, right? But you know, if I ever need to do soft drink, I go definitely go with Sprite. I still don't know why my preferred one as Sprite, sure, but out of all of the three where Coca-Cola they represent for Nigeria, I love my eye blurry. Oh, this thing is no joke, oh. Because I know they carry person go hospital, they go hospital alone. Nobody they follow me go. After that incident, the nurse where they attend to me, I said before they go proceed, my call person. You know, now that day again, I can also realize why it is very important. Make person escort person go hospital. You know, before they proceed with the process, they say, make a call, say, who I get, why if you quickly call, I say, if you call my darling, they say, oh yeah, you even get darling there, now you carry yourself only, you want, come on, go and call the darling there, let him be useful. After I call my darling there, make up the hospital. Oh my, blurry. So they say a low sugar and I've been doing me, so because no time to really do anything out of the ordinary, so the Sprite actually helped. I beg you, if you get low sugar, no go drink Sprite too. Me and auntie not buy for meal and not send you, I not be doctor. Sure, now just my one time experience now share with you. If you get low sugar issues, go and see a doctor. If na medicine, they won't put you on top. If na whatever. Me, I don't really get low sugar issues. See me now, how hyper I get all the time. So, no be a thing, really. Maybe not just because I know they feel fine at the time. And then they say, come fasted. Yeah? Me, I be like, soldier, if you say go now, only go now here. When they say come fasted, true. The last meal what I eat the previous day, now like around 5 p.m. or 6 p.m. or so, and I something really light, not anything heavy or serious, because they won't scan my belly area. So I don't want to go chop fufu, akpu, make the place no come block. I want me to scan the place where they see what they find inside, you get. But, you know, you get the whole point of the story. Okay, bye. It's also tinting fried potato and sauce. Now they hear the chopo with 50 cl Coca-Cola. Basically, now just chills. Now just the chill like this. Very sweet. I'm happy for you, Azobia Diamond. Thank you. Minister of Enjoyment also saying, Coke and Fanta don't save plenty life. So I remember years back when boys were hustling very hard. Kai, labor at work, cry for our hand that year. Oh, now Coke or Fanta, we bread. Might be the correct refreshment to take whole body that year. Minister of Enjoyment, my guy, I can relate. Sano, they laugh me. Sano, they laugh. This thing could have happened to anybody. Eh? It could happen to anybody. Oh, my, your sister, I, not be your sister, I blurry quick, quick. Everywhere, they all blur. I just see the antennas where they took me the canola. They see her 5'5". Like, where these antennas, they... Good afternoon.
3: Good afternoon. You know what? Mm-hmm. It was in 2019 when they make everybody go to your house. Because by that time of that COVID-19.
0: Yes.
3: So everybody safe on the house, but no football outside at all.
0: Mm.
3: So do you know what?
0: Tell us.
3: That's all we make her come up from house, so make her go find food to eat. So.
0: Mm.
3: As I don't see the food, that's all I come see person where they sell mineral. Okay, I come to make and give me a sweat. That time then turn a press to sweat. So when I give me sweat, when I drink, when I carry them to one candle of the day, so now I come drink this sweat. At once, so the people where they fear. That's all my high come turn. If I see one person, it would just be like four people I see. So from there, I just say, well, make her go find the food by force. So now I saw her come up from their shop. Now I nearly fall inside the gutter.
0: I happy say you know four.
3: There's one woman where they sell food at the back of the of one place there.
0: Okay.
3: That's when they give me this garugaru, this rice and the. And then that waiting
0: for granite oil. Pepper and granite oil, pepe, okay.
3: With pepper.
0: Mm.
3: When I stop them, with cocoa, I drink cocoa chef. Cocoa
0: wow.
3: Chef 15 naira.
0: Okay.
3: So when I drink all this tea, when I stop all this tea, that's what my eye wait on like it left. That's what it's come back by to right.
0: I'm happy for you. Myself. Look at that.
3: So God gave me that day. It's okay, I don't see people by life. I for Pepe.
0: Engineer fella? You know, so when they talk about Coca-Cola, right, and not another brand, you know, Abby? All right, thank you very much. I just want to confirm, say, you know, say, now Coca-Cola, in the family of Coca-Cola, Sprite, and Fanta, now we they talk about. But thank you very much for your story, Engineer Fella. You do well. So big shout out and congratulobia to 75 years of moments we Coca-Cola don't spend with Nigerians them. And cheers to more years for front. Coca-Cola 75 years still refreshing Nigerians them. It don't take and they still day. Now the most worth you take this afternoon be that. We'll come back another day. You know, if Coca-Cola still they celebrate the 75 years, of course. If they decide to declare the remaining part of the year for celebration, I day up for them. Good afternoon to you too. Welcome to the show. If you just ball in here, carry chair, sit down, cross leg, balance well. My name, Natin Tomato. No go far. When we come back, we don't enter the last hour of Ogamada Murphy show for today. We'll be Monday number 6 day for July 2026. When we come back after the break, we'll carry the waka the go ahead. No touch that dial. Good afternoon. Ah, Debbie, they call me ma, come go chop food. Wait. Mr. Ozigi, they call me ma. Thank God, say na sneakers, I cook, wear, come walk. My jog reaching, please, first. Oh.

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0: 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Chuku mouth.
2: 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That is okay. That is okay. Let me explain. No, it's okay. It's okay.

0: The nation's most brilliant young minds gear up for the National Secondary School Debate Tournament. It's the season finale of the I Beg to Differ Secondary Schools Debate Tournament, Season 9. 10th of August at 3 p.m. Lagos, Abuja and Port Harcourt will come alive. Champions from Abuja, Port Harcourt and Lagos will go shoulder to shoulder for the crown of the Champion of Champions. 16 secondary schools, 3 daily debates, 4 weeks of intense matchups. Who will be the Champion of Champions of the I Beg to Differ Season 9? The final lap of the journey begins August 10 at 3 p.m. For sponsorship inquiries, email info@nigeriainfo.fm or ibegtodifferatnigeriainfo.fm. I Beg to Differ, the Tournament of Champions.
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1: 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Chook him out.
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0: nation's most brilliant young minds gear up for the National Secondary School Debate Tournament. It's the season finale of the I Beg to Differ Secondary Schools Debate Tournament Season 9. 10th of August at 3 p.m. Lagos, Abuja and Port Harcourt will come alive. Champions from Abuja, Port Harcourt and Lagos will go shoulder to shoulder for the crown of the Champion of Champions. 16 secondary schools, 3 daily debates, 4 weeks of intense matchups. Who will be the Champion of Champions of the I Beg to Differ Season 9? The final lap of the journey begins August 10 at 3 p.m. For sponsorship inquiries, email info@nigeriainfo.fm or ibegtodifferatnigeriainfo.fm. I Beg to Differ, the Tournament of Champions.
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2: All about this stage, it's okay. 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That is okay. But let me explain.

And a great good afternoon. You day welcome back on Top 95.1 Wazobia FM Kano, your Chukmao station. I see Michaela, you enjoy some more music now. Almost since 10 a.m. I just talk. Don't they talk? I can't the wonder say like she radio as or magbesi. In other words, radio in the 80s. You know, that year, you know, say when radio been just start, you know, feel like send message, you know, radio go just talk. Radio that year, no, they take feedback. So the Yoruba people go say radio asoro magbisi. In other words, you just run your mouth, they go, no time to even ask the other person, what's up? Are you reason waiting? I don't they talk, they come. You get the hand. I wish it would be they do since morning, be that. And we can't continue like this. No. We can't continue like that. It cannot work at all. So for life now, why this afternoon? You know, I get this story what I want to share with you about one mama like that. We carry cutlass, follow her darling dear. But at the same time, I wonder whether I could go down that road or I could travel a different road. So talk to me for WhatsApp really quick. We'll talk about the woman we carry cutlass, follow her husband or something lighter. somebody in my studio, they make weird faces, I tell you. So which one you go, you know, I not go tell you waiting be the second option, but option number one, nah, woman we follow her husband with cutlass. Should we go down that road of cutlass, this hot spot there to do? Okay, might tell you the story of the cutlass. Okay, a little violence, you get to start the week. Why not? Please don't try this at home, oh, because the last people we try out, they did the water of court of lawyer like this. As I follow you, the talk. So, somebody is interested in the cutlass story. Okay, so Pastor Akorede don't file for divorce from his wife. Like this, they did the vote of a grade A customary court where they sit down for Mapo Ibadan, Oyo State. Why in file this divorce? Number one, back-to-back quarrel. Number two, domestic violence. Number three, threat to in life, and as a result, in file for divorce. Mr. Akorede tell the court, say in wife don't deny him peace of mind, and the wife don't make in life unbearable. He can't go ahead to confirm

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2: Him being the parade himself as a man of God, she go ahead to allege, say she been recently discover, say her husband just impregnate an 18-year-old.

0: So, Ale, to you, good afternoon. You're there. Welcome back on Top 95.1 Wazobi FM, Kano, your Chukmau station. So, like this now. So, Bioda, you have given 80-year-old gay belly.
1: You forgot to put pastor.
0: That one, why I put brother now, because that pastor now, places of people don't use that name, they say they do yaya putting on self. Because I don't want to honor the man to the extent of even putting that pastor for front of his name at this point of the gist go self. Eh, Ashe Pastor Paito Paito Akorede that say that they are using cutlass to pursue. I say, Paito, I'll go and give 80-year-old gay young woman belle.
1: Hallelujah.
0: Nine brother now, come they shout. Anyways, the wife Grio, somebody go through with the divorce, but then she opposed to the request of her husband, make it for carry custody of the children. She they ask instead, may they give her custody of the children. She plead to the court. Say, you know, make courts make the man put hand by fire by force to take care of the welfare of the children, their feeding, education, and health care. Sadly, you know, make I no lie give you, when the foundation of a thing they crooked, the problem go plenty. When the foundation even they right, it's gonna say problem they. At the long of this whole gist, you know, the man and the woman actually be no hold any wedding ceremony. You know, and say they been just invite them for front of place of worship, pray for them, and as so they start to they live together as husband and wife. You know, and unfortunately, if you look close enough, when a man no commit to a thing, when he no cost a man anything to get a thing, whether a man or a woman, if he no cost a human anything to get a thing, they know they most of the time know the value of that thing. And that on a why plenty times when I reason how expensive traditional weddings them day, sometimes I go just calculate, say, I bet leave her expensive like that, make it remain expensive like that, right? Because sometimes when some things land some people hand without say they work for them, they sweat for them, you know, they spend to get them, you know, or they invest time to get them, you go see, say they go just do them anyhow. Yeah. And how did they commit to things, you know, how you go commit to things? One of the ways them to commit to things now by committing either time or resources. Now, if you not commit any of these two, and then you suddenly get a wife, and then she suddenly started to make babies for you, if you ask me, a lot of problem follow day with those kind of arrangements and systems them. Anyways, we happy say nobody die in the story. Now, who there? So, good afternoon. I greet you.
2: Imagination.
0: All right, imagination. If you feel speak up, I go appreciate them because I know if you hear you well.
2: Yeah, you hear me now?
0: Yes, it did better.
2: Yeah, I want to ask a question for now, Pastor Korede Kumaya, you did talk.
0: I don't know his last name, but I know say his name now, Korede.
2: Because I don't want to see your man for Ibadan. The last time I checked.
0: Yes.
2: Now, those same name, they tell us.

0: they don't get issue with their wife. And very calm somebody. And he has been, whatever he did, take the preach. He always prayed about the wife. Are these some kind of issue could happen from inside? And they come outside, they come to carry the cover.
1: Now, a lot of the times, people, they face problems where they know they talk about now.
0: They all this kind of domestic and stuff. I imagine say pastor wife, the threatening pastor with cutlass. Because this same man where they talk, that's celebrity. And
1: right.
0: The kind of way where they live. Me, I don't contact. That's why they are thinking of Pastor Kuriti Kumaya. This my name. Allegedly, the woman say, he give woman 18 years old death. The next for congregation, he has been doubt him. So sometimes
1: right.
0: I won't do things here. I don't understand. But I need to realize here because if you call Pastor Paul again, and people will be believing that that man has the talk. God bless you, man.
1: Thank you for your contribute. Now you try, Pastor. Thank God, say we know the Ibadan. Now, who there? So good afternoon.
2: Good afternoon. How you doing?
1: I did fine. Thank you. How your side?
2: The baby chocolate. How
1: I
2: you
1: I salute
2: day?
1: You. Well, well, Lou.
2: May God bless you.
1: Amen, and you too.
2: MC Jolly Jolly, welcome. Oh, I confirm Mama Ike was Obia mother.
1: Welcome, Mama Ike. Go ahead, ma'am.
2: This pastor of a name, name, whether they be here, I be, person they teach people something for church.
1: Not
2: ordinary name now.
1: Not be ordinary. You're not supposed to be ordinary name, yes.
2: The woman and wife without wedding, they just carry them in front of church, pray for them, and he don't want to be that.
1: Talk, he ain't saying so they take start.
2: Now, wow. And they see that husband and wife.
1: Yes,
2: and he preach to people. What is he preaching to people? Now, he don't impregnate 18 years old girl. Now, what are you preaching to people? Now, wow. It having you. Confirm Mama Ike. I bet. May we do pele, please.
1: Thank you very much, Mama Ike.
2: You marry, they go marry. Who no pay bride price upon your head? You say you don't marry. They go bear children for him. So, see the result now. Thank you, Jare.
1: Thank you very much. Now you try, Pass. All right. If you just join us, good afternoon to you. I will come back to pick your call and take your message as well. No go anywhere. Stay with us. No touch that dial.
3: Oh, no, no. Oh, yeah. Yeah, man.

0: Good afternoon to you too. Welcome back on Top 95.1 Wazobi FM Kano. Now, who did you swear? Greet you. Welcome.
1: Hello. Good afternoon. How you doing, Vicky?
0: I did fine, ma. Welcome. How your side, ma?
1: I give God the glory. How they work now?
0: Well, they do one small, small. Thank God.
1: As they do, they take juice too.
0: And they drink water, couple. Actually. Oh, yes, so very important.
1: You need that. MC Jolly Jolly, well done, dear.
2: Well done, good afternoon, ma.
1: Thank you. This is my royal majesty. What's up, dear queen? Confirm around quality.
0: I greet you.
1: I dare not be a person to hear. Eh? See this jealous madam. I'm getting jealous. I don't want to see anybody near you. Now I'm waiting to happen to this woman. Pastor, Akoredi, go collect wife. Wife will be saying no dowry. Wajoko, now you can do. Eh? On top of the Wajoko, Wahala. Eh? Now children are they sorry for. You see this kind of marriage. The woman carry cutlass. Now men teach women now. Men they do them. So woman can learn, can follow. Eh? But not the best option now.
0: Not be good option, get scared.
1: At all, it's a broken relationship better pass broken marriage. Broken marriage better pass Adaini. Eh? What do they teach the children? Eh? Now say marriage no sweet, and marriage no good. This one now, who won't take care of these children? I say God beg you. Eh? And the other person who not ready for marriage, I bet make them zip up. Make them get their day. They single because then they make children they fear they fear marriage. You know, make sense.
0: Now one day.
1: If you tell people now, if you tell you they see the people 30 to 20 years, make them marry, they go say no. Eh? They're not ready because of this. Yama, they take their eyes, they see. Eh? You know, make sense. I say God beg the word at last. But they fear God, they do the right thing.
0: Thank you very much, Mama. Now you try, Pass Mungudi. 95.1 was OBI FM Kanu. Good afternoon. I greet you. How your side?
3: Yes, you man.
0: How
3: are you? Ready to push you, man, with cutlass.
0: Oh. Such is life.
3: This shelter. Allah, the tables have turned around. These people are this is the feminism of between some of them. They mean this thing. They can't. I think they're not playing. They play over. They go like they.
2: Just
3: yeah, they are hard on this. But the thing is, what can this man do? Is he good? No, he's not good. He's a man of God, yes, no doubt, but mistake bound, no doubt. We are all, whether or not you be pastor, you be man or more.
2: Ewan is not a man of God. Point of correction, Ewan, come back. No, be man of God, please. Brother, okay. Naive at this point.
3: That was why I said. Pastor, Malam. If you notice, that's why I do my own. I need a one follow one religion. I go say pastor or Malam, or if you follow God, me, you say be. But the thing is, what did the man do? Is he good? He no good. What did the woman do? Is he good? He's no good. But what would I recommend? Now, when a woman, you are in situations like this, and you think, say, your mental health is at stake, you cannot take it, and your husband is not owning up. See, you see this marriage of between, I don't know. My philosophy to it is not a do or die thing. Because you cannot be married with someone and you are lonely in that marriage. So much that it affects your mental health, this life, any person way that I lose. We need to prioritize our mental health. Now, what if I should carry that court last night? She buys this man.
0: Yeah. She go land for Panty now. Yes, ma'am.
3: She will be arrested. The man is dead. Her children will be affected. Then what is the essence of all this whole thing? So in the spirit of wanting to continue issues like this, we find a way to negotiate. If we now arrive at a conclusion, then make everybody go inside the house now. No, bad only. This thing of the war. Now we make and look at it now war.
0: Thank you very much. He talks a tinting. The truth is out from the woman side of the matter. Eh, she talks say bros they cheat on her. That one, why should they behave the way we should they behave? I like as the woman accept the divorce so for peace to reign. The man the man na mumu man na follow you also be a diamond. Anyways, the part of say the woman accept the divorce immediately. Somehow I dey absolutely pleased with him, you know, for the domot of the courts. The moment, you know, they ask her what is she reason, because sometimes the process feed a little bit dragged because one person no wants divorce and the rest. The moment they ask her, she agrees, say she want the divorce, may they go their separate ways. Good afternoon to you. You talk say it's better, may they go their different ways. Oh, knife cutlass. Eh? I think there is no love in between them again. Mommy Nas for Yankaba, thank you very much, Mommy Nas. Do what I say, don't do what I do. This is the so-called hold on. Okay, Minister of Enjoyment, somehow, why I don't know if you get your message. Help me send your message for proper English. I will convert them to pidgin. Thank you. Now, good day. Tinte, I want to come from two angles. If truly, say, this man impregnates an 18-year-old member of his congregation, and no reason, say, threatening the man with cutlass around, now the solution. No. Secondly, why will she be having children for a man who didn't pay a dime over her and claim to call himself a pastor? The pastors I know, they know they do that kind of paruzo. And to the man accusing his mommy Gio of threatening him, I believe he should have a documented fact or witness that must come in situations like this to testify on his behalf, since it didn't happen once. I can't regard him as a pastor, but rather as a pastor. Please, sir. Trace your steps back. Do you want to put another woman in the family way again, where they say you go to impregnate an 18-year-old? Mr. Ozigi Dakata, London. So one interesting thing about the story, if this situation actually day as he take day, right, it gets some really interesting factors about this particular story. One of the interesting factors, now say they no marry, like proper traditional wedding and all those other things where we know where they do, he no actually marry her fully, properly, right? Now one and one, they get a blessing, yeah, for the domot of the place where they worship, yeah. Some I noticed recently, say some people, they do something like that where man decides he won't marry a woman. They go through maybe like a marriage course for their place of worship on a Sunday. They feel set aside like a 5 minutes or a 10 minutes. The lady go come in her wedding gown, the guy go come in suits. They go stand right in front of the parish. They go, you know, tie the knot for them right there. No reception, no nothing. You know, go cost them anything, right? I don't notice one or two like that happen, right? It looked like something like that they follow do, because the man talks, say, you know, marry her like proper, but you know, they bless their union for in place of worship, for where they worship. And at that one, at Nadia, nae akon the reason say, we could no lie give ourselves, right? Plenty of the times, I don't begin to the reason say a lot of wisdom day in our tradition where you they expected to part with something if you marry a woman, right? Now it make a lot of sense to me, say now a part of traditional practices, say you guys part with something, it guys cost you something. Because not be all the time, but a lot of the times waiting people get for free, or waiting people get for cheap, or waiting people get when no costs them anything at all. Unfortunately, a lot of the times, some persons know they take those things seriously. They know they give them the value where they due to that thing. And I reason say this particular thing, they play out a lot inside of relationships, you know. Now, this generation where guys not they really put in the work, in some cases, sure, you know, say, a trend being starts like close to a decade and a half ago, where ladies no fee even remember how their guys ask them out. Because the guy actually no officially ask them out. They just, they hang out, the next thing, they land for each other bed, the next thing, she carry belle, and then they find themselves getting married. And when you ask this young women, how did you guys meet? How did they ask you out? What was your first date like? Nothing like that happened. She don't know whether she asks him out or na he asks her out. Right? I don't notice say relationships them. We start like that. Like I tell you, not be all the time, oh, but a few times. I don't notice say relationships. We start like that. Plenty of the times, the people where they're inside those kind of relationship, they know they get a lot of value for each other. Because it be no cost them anything at all to land that woman or land that man.
2: Because, you know, come on, 1 billion, I'll be how much pay for dowry.
0: Sis, you know, not to say some dames, nothing even remember how their man asked them out. Because the guy no even asked her out.
2: Of course.
0: They just, they roll, and then one thing lead to another thing, and suddenly they are dating. They don't even know how it started.
2: Well, you don't sell your land, take pay dowry. You know, some mistake, but I know they blame some people where they put too much money for dowry. Now, make you for know the worth of the person where you they marry, so that by the time you won't do anyhow, your brain go align with. So sometimes I know they blame them, but
0: love
2: then again,
0: should cost you a little something.
2: Yes,
0: love, it should cost you a little something. You see, all that love don't cost a thing.
2: It don't cost a thing.
0: Whenever it doesn't cost a thing, look closely. Issues they
2: issues,
0: and the issues they mostly they around the line of say the man no commit. Jay, you understand this thing no cost them anything. So the man they give vibe of I could stand nothing to lose. There's nothing to lose. You stay, you don't stay, you get out. After all, in that case, now the man they gain. Ask me what you need again. You not put down anything to marry you now. Well, you don't give them children. Where they answer in name. Who gain? They want yourself. Ladies, me and you need to meet one on one. With MC Jolly as referee.
2: Yes.
0: Because me cannot lie, give you. He get how you go do this thing. Where be say, if you not pay close attention, the person where you enter this huge commitment with, no, they committed. Okay. And if now one person, they inside that commitment, the other person go treat that person poorly. Because he no stand to lose anything.
4: 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Champions from Abuja, Port Harcourt and Lagos will go shoulder to shoulder for the crown of the Champion of Champions. 16 secondary schools, 3 daily debates, 4 weeks of intense matchups. Who will be the Champion of Champions of the I Beg to Differ Season 9? 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I Beg to Differ, the Tournament of Champions.
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0: Thank you for all your amazing contribute to 102 calls. Man, they go my hands because afternoon don't reach. Now, who they there, so?
1: Good afternoon, Tintin, Miss Chidodo.
0: Welcome, Chidodo. Oh, yeah, chuk mouth.
1: I beg, all I have to say, and I laugh, oh, I don't laugh here, honestly.
0: Chidodo.
1: I'm telling you the truth. That is this story. It's like a movie. Oh.
0: It is like a movie. It
1: is. I'm laughing, MC Johnny can't stand by behind you, can't they defend it? That woman can make person laugh. That's MC Johnny.
0: She cuckoo day here, they do it, she they do.
1: I heard her voice now. I said, the thing don't make me, I don't laugh tired. All tears, they come off my eye.
0: Thank you, Chidodo. Now you try pass.
1: I can't believe this. Mungodi. That's all I can say.
0: Thank you. Minister of Enjoyment talk say, oh, do what I say, don't do what I do. That's the so-called Mr. Pastor. Baba de dear, they flex a muscle and in waist on top of 18-year-old girl. And tomorrow now, you go still show Congo the young waiting, you know, suppose young. Mm-hmm. Because all these people, so ties, not be waiting that they young you, now they practice. It all say, ah, judgment day, you go sup, things to day to watch, super story levels. Minister of Enjoyment, thank you for your message. You talk, say, for this woman, now where she wants a divorce. Oh, now the man filed for the divorce, by the way. You they ask which man she go marry. Now your worry be that. Oga Rabo from Farm Center. Okay, oh, thank many you men. Very much.
2: Many, many, many, many men.
0: Wow, okay. Yeah. They don't answer you. Oga Rabo, you say which man should go marry now. Somebody, they single. They say many men. Many, many, many, many men. Oga Rabo, did you get your answer? Mad one again? Okay, no be today. Come back tomorrow. Oga Ozigi, we saw Ozigi Dakata London. You know this thing. I'm all meeting the road by market. Don't play. Now, who there? So good afternoon. No, I connect back if we get the time. Mayor of Aba Road. It also ladies should make themselves expensive too. No gain in paying much for a lady that has ha. Oh, gao.
2: I'm not sure it's over there. Your
0: ha.
2: It's deep.
0: Mayor of Aba Road. So, thank you for your message. Oh. Good afternoon. When I don't start on a Gragra Women Association, Abi. Nothing like Gragra Women Association. Jokes apart. MC Jokers, when it costs a person nothing to get a thing, or to come on, why a you get one story, one thing will happen one time like that. It just be say we don't get the time.
2: And the city, sorry, say I caught you.
0: Yes,
2: I make we no go far onto if you no cost a person a thing. You know, say for instance, a person where you know how they take you to I they want grandma to speak now for your cream,
0: the process,
2: skincare. Yeah, the process now. You know the effort where they put to make that thing.
0: Yeah.
2: And I sure say now because of that effort and all the better many ingredients then when they put, now it make you give them a price.
0: Yes, of
2: now,
0: course.
2: Now when somebody when no know the suffer where you don't
0: where
2: suffer,
0: go through,
2: where you go to, you carry that thing, give them for free.
0: Yeah.
2: The soap, you go leave and make it soak.
0: Water go they go soak they melt, they go.
2: You go they use the cream anyhow. Like but by the time it cough maybe for man just estimate and say cough 20k come aside.
0: Yeah, in my good day.
2: Those products suppose last time for 1 month.
0: Yes,
2: in my good day.
0: In my good day. Yes,
2: that's the real explanation.
0: No, I totally agree with you. In my good day. Yes, I even get one like that inside house. No worry yourself. No go far. No. When they buy, they know. Now, when they meet up for house, when they no buy, now they use the idea. So long and short, sharp. It ain't good if your una dowry for una place na still 5 naira. Nobody say we say may they suddenly increase them. But the point here na say, whether we agree or not, unfortunately, a few species of human beings then follow the way. We say, if you no cost them a thing, they no go value that thing. If a relationship no costs them a little something, they no go value the relationship. And when I say cost here, I beg no tie them to simply money. If it be time, if it be emotional commitment, all right? When I say cost here, I don't mean money. I mean commitment, all right? And sometimes this commitment, if it be participating in things, then we're going to make that the other person's life go ahead, right? So, no be when I say cost here, I don't mean just money. You understand? Take example of a guy who won't marry a woman and you guys travel like 4 or 5 times to her village before the wedding day itself, versus a guy who won't marry a woman and the family, they really cool. They don't need you to travel. They just say, okay, see the list here. Everything inside the list now, 200K. For what 200K? We give you our blessing and that's the end of it. Do you get? So sometimes when it no cost, when the commitment no cost you anything, whether in terms of money or other forms of value, plenty times people know they take that thing to be something very valuable. It is unfortunate, but yes, it is happen. So if you be woman, Sha, all the best to you. It's also you just say this thing about costing a thing, no be all the time. I dated a lady for 6 years. We got married traditionally, church, cult, but the marriage didn't last 3 years. When she wanted to send me to early grave, I married another one without long dating, and the love is sweet like wine every day. This marriage of a thing, na God, the Ronamu. If you meet bad person, it don't read for you, be that. Ralph from Sharada. Thank you very much, Ralph, for your message. Now you try pass. Now, because of time, we guys match break here. My name is Natin Tomato. So I pray say you find a good person if you never marry already. And then if you didn't married already, I hope say una two go decide to make things work. Because even when good people meet each other, if now one person they put in the most work and the other person feel like saying, you know, I'm a queen or I'm a king, you know, everything's supposed to just come fall down at my feet. That kind of relationship, you know, last long. Because the other person, when they put in most of the work, go wake up tired one day and they go talk, say, they no do again. Okay? All right, thank you very much. If you be bros where you won't marry, Minister of Enjoyment don't come out to talk, say, the bride price for the yard no day too expensive. In case you define wife, you get? All right? So that's we'll marry amongst ourselves. My name is Natin Tomato. See you tomorrow. Good afternoon to you. No touch that dial. No go anywhere. Stay with us.
3: Oh, no, no. Oh, yeah. Yeah, man.

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You, you're very, very welcome to your Chukma Station 95.1 Wazibia FM Kano. I just drive my motor, they land for inside of your junction like this. And I saw my friend just finish. Now I look back and say, Zagwegini, what is happening? And I remember say, This morning, we don't use our motor to drive you the waka for every corner of Nigeria. We don't carry you enter inside of 44 local government. Carry you go back, carry you go front. Can't carry you, can't land back inside of the Zaga. That's not why the fuel finished. But right about now, I want to recharge my phone and I get better plan to change this my motor car to electric motor car, because as I they go every day they get new passenger and it no go good make for a go finish for my motor halfway. So I they plan to change this my motor to, you know, electric or solar something. I don't know what to do with the reason, but I feel entire sort of WhatsApp to advise me onto how I go go about. But right now I they on a junction, get the junction where they I feel they Dakata London, I feel the Jabba, have the Paniso, have even the market, or even Naibawa, or outside there, yeah, very close to toll gate. You don't know where they, but just shall know say I dey inside the 44 local government, all the junctions where they for inside the 44 local government. I even there for your village, I there for your local government, share my domain right about now, and all the neighboring state where they hear my voice right about now, even those where they Ogbodo Yibo, I dey for their Zanga. Good afternoon to you. Welcome to Cool Lelezone. On top of your Chukma Station 95.1 Wazibia FM Canal. Yes, so today, now the number 6 day inside the month of July 2026, and today, now the morning.

Until morning, waka waka rebounds, enjoys out of the zanga. This bomb shows afternoon. He no go good, make up begin to the talk. Yeah, yeah, yeah, whoa, whoa, whoa. Without knowing how your day they go. As today be Monday, normally people they put their two hand on top of their head. They talk, say it's Monday again. But for my area like this, Monday now the best time of the week. So turn that way to now for inside of Kulele Zone. So jolly and to sorificate and to talk about Akwala Kwala, because you know, say I like money, I do like money, oh.

0: They say money don't buy you happy.
1: You when no say money now they give me joy. And money now they make me they fleck a lot anyhow.
0: But I want any money in the
1: world. Who the voice out of what's up this morning's afternoon? MC Jolly Jolly, the chief jagaban of Radio Capital Pounds and tell us money no be problem. They are procrastinating to the AMA boy doctor, the love doctor, the money machine, money now water. I don't want to out of the Zaga this bombshells afternoon to stand out with you for inside of Kulele Zone. Oh yeah, the number where you screen with this afternoon, where you go use calling me. So tell me how your day they go now. 0206446 1951 Or you feel shuffly bounce, enter inside of WhatsApp on top 0809 527 188.
0: You know now we close 0809 527 188.
1: Don't stand with me. Good afternoon.
2: Good afternoon.
1: Good afternoon to you.
2: Now Fabulous, so the ambassador is talking.
1: Oh God, Fabulous, the ambassador of money. Well done.
2: No more. I like you said to give you ambassador of money.
1: Ambassador of money collector.
2: See, they pay me. I take God beg you. If you still come Erano right now, I will give you 100 liters of fuel.
1: Erano. Hi.
2: How your fuel will take finish?
1: My brother, even me shocked. Like I said, the drinker.
2: Come right now, come meet me. Yeah, me collect 100 liters. I don't really pay the money. If you just go there, ask for the manager.
1: Okay.
2: Ambassador of money don't pay.
1: Ambassador of money don't pay. Fabulous, the ambassador of money have paid.
2: Yes.
1: Okay. I feel I sharply remind you, say now me be a dad for our house, first daughter.
2: No,
1: okay, Adiara now be first daughter. Yeah, make Ashabuli let you know. This place where you they send me go, so I go come back.
2: Honestly, you go come back.
1: Okay. Okay, no. No, Allah, thank you very much, brother Lee. Hello, good afternoon to you. Tada with me for dear. Yes, so man, wish that be.
2: Welcome.
1: Good afternoon. Well done.
2: Wait. Now my ear they pay me a bit now. I say president say go give you 100 liters of
1: petrol. They say make I go one filling station like that. Ma go there.
2: If you see anybody for down outside, we say won't give you 1 liter. For later, may no contact say president promise you 100 liters.
1: No. This my brother no feel like to me. I go collect 1 liter when somebody won't give me 100 liter. No, oh, I beg. So, I big pass that kind thing. I beg.
2: Better collect Gary where president pay take than noodles where president say next I'll give.
1: No, now that one, you see, even if I sit down like this, somebody can't give me 10 liters and I go collect. I go wait till I go collect that 100 liter where they promised me. 110, not be 100, big past 10.
2: You go shock you.
1: You know, go shock me.
2: I'm saying, before you go collect 100 liter, come on, go to come on, carry us. We're there for both of this trend.
1: Okay. Oh, now they both stop. I did come. I did road, they come. I did road, man, we sabi. I will not go day stranded when I day here. God forbid. It can never be. Anyway, sharp at a ranking dead here. The summer you better miss a call out on top money. And the one we been here earlier. And attorney been dropper mode. The first song we play now, Day Kunle Gold. And now money be the title of the song. I can't play Tenny Money again. I play Pato Ranking Money again. Today they all about money. Because why? Me now shift Jagaban. Pounds and dollars money no be problem. Anyway, sharp, I for like to pick more call. But make a shabbily drop you. Waiting at carry come this afternoon. Sake of say, I know to get time like that. It get why I talk say I don't get to time like that. Now because I get some visitors we go soon bounce enter inside of the studio contender with me. And they bring better information to call drop for inside of the Zanga. But then again, you know go good. Make we just start and make a no drop within a carry come. So you don't hear say CBN they don't collect license from over 46 microfinance bank. And I don't hear that update. So all those small bank them, no be the Obonge bank where you know CBN don't bab license come out for their hand. Meaning say CBN don't close the down, don't tell them say onna no go work again. Now before your mind begin to the call, to begin to the hold your chest, they say my money, make I clear one important thing. So microfinance bank like Money Point Microfinance Bank, Kuda Microfinance Bank, and Lakpo Microfinance Bank, and these ones.

0: on anything about her. CBN converse, collect the license, come on for their hand, even though as the license, they smear. CBN no still sense. Other ones again, confer to the compliance with all the regu requirements where we say it require for banking standard. They shut up, they no agree operate. Now CBN cut on saying, bow, we no go there allow such bank, maybe they continue to they operate. Sake of say, customers money fee enter endangerment. So we need to collect all of these license. That's not why they collect the license from this 46 microfinance bank then with their leg no kajat for ground weller. And also some people now go begin to the wonder, say, hey God, I beg, oh, hope say this thing no go affect me. Oh, to some extent, some of the ordinary Nigerians where we say they been keep their money for inside some of this microfinance. And I remember one time when I come here, come they talk, say, make you mind where you they put your money. Oh, so now the people where we say they put their money for some of this microfinance bank, where we say their leg no catch at where now there this thing fee affect small, especially some small business owners there where we say their business don't catch at where and they trust this microfinance bank them to support them for their commercial worker. But the good news be this, all right, the Nigerian Deposit Insurance Corporation will be NDIC. They don't talk, say, make on no. We go begin to liquidate this bank where this thing they affected, because now we they responsible to make sure say we took eye for we Nigerians and indigenous money to make sure say any akpalakpada we do any kurukere waka like this, we go recover and back. We go even recover and with additional fund from the bank demo, from anything, or whether na asset then get or then get company answer. We go find way to make sure say we collect this akpalakpada come back. So if your money there in any of those bank where be say CBN and the FDIC don't do quick, you can't come up for their hand, you no need to worry. You need to calm down first, breathe, take 7 breaths in and 7 breaths out, okay, oh body, because while all of this worker they go on, NDIC go make sure say then try their possible back to, you know, recover some of their money, if not everything. They feel no recover everything, no, I feel no be now, but they do some chicken eye worker, they do worker behind the back here to make sure say in case it was say your money there for the, they go do everything possible to make sure say they help you grab your money come back. But the key takeaway where you need to carry go house, they drink gari this afternoon, be say no be every microfinance bank now they don't shut down. Oh, I beg, oh, no go to say, hey jolly say all the microfinance bank they don't shut down, but no be all of them. Oh, the ones where their legs stand for ground well like Goliath, where their shares broad well those ones, I don't mention example for you, so those ones nothing do there, they never shut them down. Now only 46 bank where we say they failed to meet all the regu requirement and all the rules and regulations the west be say it they demanded for banking standard, now they don't shut and down. So if you bank with any licensed microfinance bank them, oh yeah, carry pillow, lie down on AC, pour water for your body, make your temper cool like cool zone. But in case it was not the other way around, and with you in prayers. Another better news what carry come for you this afternoon, be say, I beg, in anything to do you need to do for this life concerning akpalakpala waka, always learn to they verify well, learn to they verify and to check eye for anything where concern your financial waka. Make sure say you ask question, you make some inquiries, make sure say you check where and make sure say before you put money inside the hand of anybody, you confirm it whether they follow the regu of CBN, whether they get license, whether they tanda gidekpa, and whether they obey all the banking standard before you carry your akpalakpala go put for inside of your hand. Well, now the small akpalakpala jeez, what carry can drop for you this afternoon be that on top Monday money making Monday. Yes, yeah, so to all to you, we just join us today. Very, very welcome. My name now MC Jolly, and because I too like akpalakpala, I say make I drop akpalakpala gist for you. Yeah, we go come back again in this very, very short break. Make I drink water because I don't give you better gist. I don't summon you better informate. Who drop informate, man? It's supposed to take something to count down, be. I be no be so. It is so. Oh, yeah, now bend well, sit down well, and they come back again. Bam shows afternoon too. Yeah.
1: This now money. Monday.

0: All right, Ode, my bombshells, afternoon to you. Once again, I don't block back again. Remember when I've been telling you, say, I they bring some Ogbonge visitors, enter inside of the Kabbalah, be yo. My visitors, they don't ball, enter, and they come with better informate. I go like, make you listen, because it be like, the informate, where they carry come, he have something to do with Akpalakpala. Yes, you know, say, I like Akpalakpala, where anything will go out to the casualness of my finance and my money, and to make me to grow. You know, say, I like this matters. Okay, that's now why my visitors will enter inside of the Zaga this afternoon, and I go on my microphone and made them for sharply introduce themselves. I get like three wonderful young men. They just bounce enter like people where they come from Norway. You know, that kind of island, their family member. When I see what in island do yesterday, he will get anyway. I made them introduce themselves. And from there we go talk. Hello, good afternoon.
1: Good afternoon, madam. Good afternoon, listeners. So I go by the name Umar Al Hassan, the CEO founder of Spark the Brain Foundation.
0: Oh, you did very well. Welcome. Thank you very much. I have with me over there.
2: Good afternoon, madam.
0: We know they hear you. Go like marry our mics more. Thank you. All right.
2: Good afternoon, madam. Good afternoon, listeners. Mm. Goes by the name Sana Adamaruna.
0: Okay, Sani Adamaruna. You did welcome. And we have over there.
3: Good afternoon, all. My name is Farouk Nasir Said.
0: Okay, Farouk Nasir Said, you're very, very welcome. And Onasi, Ona, come from where?
1: Spark the Brain Foundation.
0: Spark the Brain Foundation, amazing. Spark the Brain Foundation, why they get this feeling? Say, this Spark the Brain Foundation, now very ogbonge organized. We be say, by the time they finish all the waka, your brain go they catch fire like this, because this Spark the Brain, where they inside, so me say, the thing get intellectual. A waka alias educate waka like that. Abia, the guest, and right. Oh, yeah, tell us about her now. So,
1: I know. Mm-hmm. Spark the Brain Foundation, a foundation with the sport children,
0: mm-hmm.
1: especially those with the primary and secondary school.
0: Okay.
1: So, we organize programs like spelling bee competition, cultural competition, quiz and debate, poetry competition, and teachers conference.
0: Oh, she be on a year when I talk saying a kind of a waka with his pack mentor, you know, connect and like go bless on that. So on a day organized competi for school,
1: yes,
0: and then for teachers as
1: for
0: well,
1: teachers
0: conference
1: also.
0: As teachers. Okay, thank you very much. But wait, of all the ideas we did for inside of planet Earth, waiting be inspire una to establish this Spark the Brain una for do other things like, you know, eating competition, sleeping competition.
1: We go reach there.
0: So waiting make una come go they do Spark the Brain Foundation, and waiting be the problem where this foundation they seek to solve.
1: The way this country is now, I believe, see, the major problem with this country is illiteracy.
0: Oh.
1: So now why we say, make we just look for this angle.
0: Okay.
1: Provide solution to the problem.
0: Oh.
1: And if you not educate younger generation, definitely the while we go deep for this country in the next coming years, nobody will enjoy them. So now why we say, make we just educate kids so that at least they will help the country solve the problem with this country. Because as you see this country now, majority of these people where this country, they suffer. And the reason why we do suffer now, because we lack leadership. And this thing came as a result of people who don't get education, that used to enter politics. And now we see we have to spark the brain of younger generation to change the world.
0: All right.
1: And we have started, and we're not going to stop. We just started now.
0: All right. Thank you very much for that better explanation. Because as you just talk this thing now, can't the reason the Olodo uprising, where just they fly about on, you know, for on top of social media. Honestly, because I think this thing won't they bring come now. It come at a time where we say we need them as a country. Because our children, the way they don't they go now, honestly, we need this very, very foundation when they carry come. But you tell us one of our objective now to enhance students' social skills and to create cultural awareness. But why these skills, they're very, very important in today's educational environment.
1: This drive of a team, you understand, this in the touch my heart too. We're one country.
0: Okay.
1: But try can't divide us. Because there is something where touch my heart, where we see one guy, I'm not gonna mention the tribe name.
0: No, please don't.
1: And then we see, you know, go marry so tribe.
0: Oh.
1: So that thing touched my heart too. I was like, is it all about tribe? Tribe doesn't matter now. Why we say, okay, make we organize cultural competition so that Nigerians, the students, will know, see, Nigeria now one, though we have different tribes, but we are one. Now I want to organize this program so that at least people understand that God knows the reason why He put us for one country, different tribes, stay one country. He gave reason for that. So that's all about this program, and we are going to do this program by God's grace on 11th of this month.
0: Okay, on the 11th of this month.
1: On the 11th of this month, that is Saturday.
0: Okay,
1: on at Mariam Abacha American University.
0: Okay.
1: Maun.
0: Okay, all right, amazing. Well done. Okay, so as we been a talk earlier, like say I know year well, but I won't confirm it, say a year well. You been talk about, you know, to give awards. That means they focus on motivating excellence through the awards when I won't give a bit.
1: Yes, so
0: but how you think say this kind of encouragement or this kind of initiative, it go encourage students, make them for perform well for school and for even for their personal life?
1: You know, our last program, Spelling Bee.
0: Okay.
1: And Spelling Bee now for primary students.
0: Oh.
1: But cultural competition now for junior and senior secondary students.
0: Okay.
1: But now, those that attended Spelling Bee competition can't they complain, say, why we not put primary students to come join this cultural competition? Because they enjoy what happened there.
0: Okay.
1: We gave scholarship. We gave computer laptops. Okay. We gave school materials. Okay. And that thing motivate them.
0: Oh, wow.
1: And that's why they feel like, if these people, they give this thing, or more, at least we don't have to miss this another opportunity
0: of
1: for cultural competition. So at least, because they used to tell us that, please, even if they are not going to participate, I beg, make we allow them come see what will happen on that video. At least they go, they don't go entertain them.
0: All right.
1: So yeah, no wahala, they feel calm.
0: Okay.
1: So definitely, as time goes on, we go organize their own cultural competition for them too. It's not that we are excluding them. No.
0: Okay.
1: Them to organize their own for them too very soon.
0: Okay.
1: By God's grace.
0: No problem. So apart from the gift, we will not give the other people them, we do the competition. I did very, very sure. See, we have been see some kind of very talented young students and, you know, people will be say their brain captured where. Now, apart from gift, as we recognize those talents them, waiting be the other things we will not do for them, especially for those students where they very,
1: now,
0: very talented.
1: Why you want organize another program, which is teachers conference.
0: Okay.
1: So at that time, during this program, parents go come.
0: Okay.
1: Teachers go come.
0: Meeting conference.
1: And other people too go come. See, at least, you know, people get talent, but they don't even know that they get talent. Like I keep on saying, not be everybody go make them for school. Some people feel make them for music. Some for dancing. Some for different things.
0: Yes. Yeah.
1: So at least we want to spark the brain of parents to know that all this enforcement that parents have been doing and some parents are still doing to tell their children, okay, you must be a medical doctor. Why you want to be a musician? And you feel make them music, or you want to be a footballer. But your father will tell you, say, you must be a nurse.
0: Yes.
1: So all these things supposed to need to stop.
0: Yeah.
1: And that's why we're trying to organize this conference. At least we invite parents to stop forcing their children to go and study what they cannot do. So I think that's all about this one.
0: All right. Thank you very much. I really appreciate all this, your wonderful, wonderful plans.
1: Thank you very much.
0: You don't tell us about the, you know, competitions Una they do. And you don't really tell us, say, Una they earners, the gift of some learners. And you also talk about, you know, inter-school collaboration and some other programming. But where me, I won't really get clarity on that. Now, make you for let us know, because you know, this is not the first time we was a Bia family what they hear this kind of programming like this. No, now we need to hear on our success stories, you know, some of the activities or achievements where brain spark the brain foundation don't do since they start, so that from there, you know, we say we go balance where we say, una no be JJC for this matter.
1: That's true, you know. See, when we start this movement now, all money we dey use,
0: okay.
1: So now just family and friend support.
0: Okay.
1: This one get car, why make you use your car? This one get money. This one knowledge the person get. This one this and that. Now so we start to nobody they give us one error.
0: Okay.
1: Later we can't they get hundreds.
0: Oh wow.
1: Before you know it, dollars don't enter account. So at least we don't progress now.
0: To God be glory.
1: Now after account will come out, now we don't enter Kaduna State.
0: Oh wow, amazing.
1: So from Kaduna, very soon.
0: Don't they grow.
1: Thank you very much. from Kaduna, we go enter Abuja, from Abuja, Lagos, then Port Harcourt. We are done with Nigeria now to move to another country again.
0: Oh, that's just, I know God they partner with you now. Now, where I get opportunity because this one, now they cross, they go Kaduna, now they go Abuja now. So, when I was on your family, now they hear something. So, now, suppose you say me now, one come partner with now because when I don't they grow like this.
1: You don't become partner now.
0: You know, say get as basic, go they grow small, small. That time, you should have part no go high. Now, when you don't grow, where now we go. Call the beg, say, I beg, I want joy, I beg. So, like this now. So, how you know, major organizations, I be schools, I be parents, I community leaders, we cooperate with an organization, and how myself, you know, we cooperate
1: no,
0: with another like this.
1: You make I keep your own matter, so okay. You get together. Now.
0: Okay, no,
1: but for parents, you know, see, sometimes some of the audience they come from outside,
0: okay,
1: and if they see the program. Mm. Then before you know, you say, please, my own picking this also school. Please, if you want organize another program, please, I want my kid come join me.
0: Okay.
1: You understand? That's from parents.
0: Okay.
1: And I'm really happy. I do appreciate that.
0: Okay.
1: Because when we held before we held the spelling bee competition, there is a school, you understand?
0: Mm-hmm.
1: The cut for those students, her own picking no did that school far.
0: Mm-hmm.
1: But she now say, Ama, don't talk to my husband. Maybe the husband, if go to that school where her own kids stay, go tell the owner of the school, please, may they come join this competition.
0: Okay.
1: You understand?
0: Mm.
1: Then the husband now say, it's a very good this thing now. Might just go to the school.
0: Okay.
1: The husband paid for the whole students.
0: Okay.
1: He paid for them and they did well.
0: Oh, wow. Amazing. Amazing. Okay, now, so I want to ask you very, very, very interesting and very strategic question. You just they drop the answer once like this, okay? Question number. I like una growth so far.
1: Thank you very much.
0: Yes, I like what una they do, and I really appreciate the effort so far. And I dey hype una from behind.
1: Thank you very much.
0: And I wish say one of these days, right? If I get the capacity, that I go cooperate with una, I go collaborate with una.
1: No, Allah, now we're together.
0: So now, go question strategic question number one. Where they see this una organization? Is it in the next 10 years?
1: In the next 10 years, I see us having branches in like 5 countries.
0: Amazing. Okay, another strategy question. How una, you know, they take advertise on a NGO to attract sponsors and partner? Quick ones.
1: Number one, connection deal.
0: Connection deal.
1: Then number two,
0: okay,
1: Social media.
0: Uh-huh. Okay. Another question. How many branches una get right now? And how many be una target for inside of Nigeria?
1: For now, we get 2.
0: Okay.
1: And our target now na 3 states.
0: Okay.
1: Abuja, Lagos, and Port Harcourt.
0: Oh, Abuja, Lagos, and Port Harcourt.
1: Yes, ma.
0: Wait to obey confess. I know you hear Kano inside though.
1: Kano did it.
0: Okay, Kano. Okay, on our target.
1: We don't finish Kano now. We don't chop Kano finish. We don't enter Kano now. The remaining 3.
0: All right, thank you very much. Now, in 1 minute, what would be the message where you would like to leave for students, parents, educators, and the general public?
1: Okay, I would like to tell people to support the parents, to support their children in what they are doing. If you know your kids don't want to, I'm not trying to support children like they should not go to school.
0: Okay.
1: No matter what you want to be in life, go to school.
0: Of course.
1: But parents should stop forcing their children to study or to be what they don't feel like. They don't have that talent in them. Please, parents should stop doing that. They should help the children achieve their dream. If your child wants to be a footballer, support the child. If your child wants to be a musician, support the child. If your child wants to be a dancer, support the child.
0: All right.
1: So thank you very much.
0: All right. Thank you very much, Spark the Brain Foundation, for this very wonderful time.
1: Thank you very,
0: time.
1: Very much.
0: We're very, very happy to have Una. And we look forward to, you know, collaborating with Una and to bring you Una fully into other places like that.
1: Thank you very
0: parents,
1: much.
0: Parents, Una, don't hear that now the voice of...
1: Omar Al-Hassan.
0: Of course.
1: Founder and the CEO of Spark the Brain Foundation.
0: All right. Thank you very much for your time. We go block with Una again some other time.
1: Thank you
0: Bam
1: very
0: shows
1: much.
0: Afternoon to you. We don't listen to us. We go see you again.
1: Thank you.

0: Kano State Government, under the leadership of His Excellency Engineer Alhaji Abba Kabir Yusuf and the Ministry of Health, led by Honorable Commissioner Dr. Abubakar Labaran Yusuf, with support from its partners in conducting another cycle of mass administration of azithromycin Salmon 2 projects to protect the lives of our children.
1: From 4th July 2026, Salmon 2 will conduct the third round of mass drug administration of azithromycin oral suspension, a WHO recommended medicine that protects children aged 1 to 59 months.

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0: Kano State Government, under the leadership of His Excellency Engineer Alhaji Abba Kabir Yusuf and the Ministry of Health, led by Honorable Commissioner Dr. Abubakar Labaran Yusuf, with support from its partners in conducting another cycle of mass administration of azithromycin Salmon 2 projects to protect the lives of our children.
1: From 4th July 2026, Salmon 2 will conduct the third round of mass drug administration of azithromycin oral suspension, a WHO recommended medicine that protects children aged 1 to 59 months from deadly infections like diarrhea, pneumonia, skin infection, and other childhood diseases.
0: This free, safe, and life-saving medicine will be given house to house by trained community health teams across 36 local government areas in Kano State. Soon, all 44 local governments in Kano will benefit from this life-saving intervention.
1: The local government areas include Ajingi, Albasu, Bebeji, Bichi, Bunkore, Dala, Lambata, Dawakin Tofa, Fage, Gabasawa, Garum Malang, Garuko, Gaya, Gwale, Kabo, Kano Municipal, Karaye, Kiru, Kumbozo, Unchi, Kura, Madobi, Munjibir, Nasarawa, Rano, Rimungado, Rogo, Shanono, Takai, Tarauni, Tofa, Tsanyawa, Tudumwada, Ungogo, Warawa, and Dwudil.
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1: 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Hello the caller. Baba Fela mo ti gbohun yin e crawle sir. Benny, you wait, you wait, you wait, you wait, you wait, you wait, you wait, you wait, you wait, you wait, you wait, you wait, you wait, you wait, you wait, you wait, you wait, you wait, you wait, you 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
3: My country people, bumptious evening to you. 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And you tanda with your Aproko ambassador. My name, Najael Ishaku. Bumptious evening to you. Today like this, Obonke government, they're done ready to bring back another set of 270 Nigerian people from South Africa on Wednesday. We be here, we see na Airpeace aeroplane, na in land gidiba for Lagos. If they prepare to come out tomorrow, go South Africa, go carry with people, come back on Wednesday.
4: Clap for Jesus!
3: Come out from inside that Tory media personality, Bolanle Olukani, he don't come out now, they talk, so say any friend will be say he post group picture where we say now only him fine. He said that friend no be better friend. He come the yano say loyalty. Now when you post group picture where everybody fine for inside, the picture can't come out well la.
5: So what you just do now to tell Igwe, let me they organize an award for you. Because you need the award.
3: You know, inside another Tory, then pie three young men and then wound one young Otepu for shooting attack where government do for Berkin Ladi local government area of Plateau State. The soldiers when him dream by the time we say then waka go the area, they can see the three boys lie down for grand yakata with no life for inside, while the Otepu can hold her body, they cry because of the pain of the wound from the gunshot. And now inside our kaba for Kano State, one Sharia court for Sharada Hizbah inside Kano State don't sentence one Muhammad Habibu to 6 months imprisonment without bail, based on say they talk say he go they cause they beat pit in Male and Pale. The court now they come they hear oh, say this boy don't they beat him Mali and Pale based on say they advice and say make he come out hand for badness. Now so since then now so he go cause them they chahuse them. As it be so for inside court they carry the judgment paper then give her he say oh yeah oh, carry your mouth take talk waiting day inside.
4: So you don't get sense.
3: And that's now all the apoko will carry land your domo this evening. My name Najael Ishaku. Until we block again, no stop to the share love.

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1: Yeah. Gentlemen and the ladies, daddies and mommies. Time don't reach to discuss football for the very best, the number one Ogbonge football show for radio with the super duper squad. Vast the Sporting Dakita Deya Radio as they bring you news from inside of the FIFA World Cup, the MPFL, and also the World of Transfer Market. Neymar don't retire from international football. He said no play game and I leave him alone. After Norway with Haaland being sent and packing from the round of 16 of the FIFA World Cup. While Erling brought Haaland, John Mbappe, Messi and other big boys for fighting for the golden boot. A small boy from inside of Norway. He said get his way here for inside of the FIFA World Cup for me. Morocco enter for inside of the round also of eight. As Egypt, they look to go. If they fit to go and pass their way, I enter for that place again today. Plenty of news, plenty of news, plenty of story, but one matter important issue we're going to discuss today. Now, the match will come this evening as Spain and Portugal, they face each other. How it will be, gentlemen and ladies, how it will be? Talk to the Super Duper Squad. Any which way, before we carry the story, go plenty. My greet my guys is them as we get a big day, Haaland. We also get a box to box. Good evening to you this evening, box to box.
9: Good evening to you, Vash and Kano, Twilight Tuna, this Ogbonge Monday evening.
1: All right. Also, before you go here from the mandibles of a big day, Haaland, and we could go on to discuss this evening on top of the cruise, Portugal and Spain. Who go win and why? Talk to us. I'm for let you know. More for know from you. And also, Brazil and of course, this Brazil national team. That is like a second cruise. Brazil national team waiting be the way forward. Waiting be the way forward. Talk to the Super Duper Squad. We want to hear from you this evening. You know our telephone now. In case you be JJC, that means Johnny Jobs come. Now 020-644-61951. My column again 020-644-61951. My call another one again for you. Make you forget that you get up to like four different numbers. Anyway, when you call, you go enter another one at 020-644-462-951. Another one at 020-644-463-951. On that one, see this 020-644-464-951. If you look, the number you get pattern. That place where you get 0, 1, 2, 3, 4. And now you just change all the other number, it remain the same. So go there and call us. If first number not enter, second one go enter, I will go like, make you be a part of our show. But if somebody don't crack the number, say, let me call for the first time, when they hear my voice. Hello? Hello?
10: Hello, good evening to you.
1: Good evening to you. Who are they talk with?
10: You are talking to Dennis from Stamford Bridge.
1: Dennis from Stamford Bridge. Dennis, talk to me.
10: Yes, I'm very, very happy for what happened to us at Chelsea.
1: Aye.
10: You should just say, Chelsea player, not only play ball.
1: Yeah.
10: But I hold your Pedro in Liverpool. He never even carry and still no goalkeeper for bench.
1: Leave them there, say no sabi. Shall I make them sack them, ba?
10: Don't you say Brazil man no sabi? I'm very happy.
1: Thank you very much, Dennis from Stamford Bridge. Is an iron good for Ancelotti? He say your Pedro no good. Now who good? As I see many, most Chelsea fans status, they say good for Brazil. Brazil go yeah. But I say ah. So I say your Pedro no Chelsea for no lose this ball. Look, we say market come back. Plenty of this. It therefore we mount this evening.

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0: Anyways, welcome back for the show this evening. The Super Duper Squad, your radio, fastest sporting doctor, Big Des Haaland, that is Big Des Viking, and of course also Box to Box, and me, Vers, the sporting Likita for your radio. 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My column again, so that our JJC them go follow, show their handwriting. Now 080-9526-7188. And on top of this show this evening, we'll ask you, say, Spain and Portugal, who go win? Why you think say this person go win, this person? We want to know from you, as today one of them must go house. If they like when they play that ball for 3 hours, one person among of these people must find a way and go back home. Meanwhile, also this Brazil national team, what will be the problem? Just talk to us. What will be the problem? Some people say Ancelotti, say no call your Yao Pedro. Some say the whole team no good again. Just different things. What will be the problem? Like I mean, tell somebody, I say team where person come from Genoa, if he make. Now they look like the Brazil. Do you know the Brazil we used to know? The Brazil of Lucio, the Brazil of Juan, the Brazil of Cafu. You understand? These are the Brazil we used to know. Then Lucio, before we come now you can't. This Brazil. If you're from Sassuolo, if you're from Venezia, you can make it. All you have to do is just have the right connections. You will make it in this Brazil. But we will see who they hear. Hello.
1: Hello, the big dad.
0: Good evening to you this evening.
1: Big Death Haaland.
0: Yeah.
1: I know so now you go after today now.
0: How you tell me if you wish?
1: Good evening.
0: Good evening to you.
1: Yeah, okay. Spain and Portugal. Mm. I predict 2-1. Spain to win 2-1.
0: Spain to win 2-1.
1: Yes.
0: Spain to win a whole Portugal.
1: Then Brazil absolutely should go.
0: Ancelotti should go. Now, the problem.
1: Let me look for new coach.
0: Wow.
2: Oh, my God.
1: Ancelotti should go, yes.
0: All right. Thank you very, very much. He said the problem is Ancelotti. If not, who be this? No way. To tell Brazil, say no way to enter for the round of quarterfinals. Hello.
3: Hello, good evening.
0: Good evening to you.
3: How is you?
0: Very fine.
3: My name is Mandy Pulani from Jajira.
0: Sorry. Do well, call us back. But we'll just take one for instead of we WhatsApp out of the plenty we gather here. This was a good evening to the Super Duper Squad. Haaland to Brazil. No way here. Congratulations to No Way. Thank you very, very much. We see you there. As they don't, let's show this picture. This picture of the trend yesterday where Gabriel Degran, Haaland day up. Oh my God.
4: Gabriel actually here and yesterday.
0: Meanwhile, also Aida Yamal sends Ronaldo to Inter retirement, or Ronaldo sends Barcelona players, eight Brazilian players home. You have to choose one. Which is it going to be? We good any which way, make it go on to happen. Thank you very much, Brother Lee. Is there any which way? We are ready for it. But one thing must happen. Eight Barcelona players will go home today, or then retire Ronaldo from playing at the FIFA World Cup. And I just want to say box to box, Portugal go win by 2-1. Abdul from Makash. Thank you very much, Abdul Makash. God bless you. As I just want to say, Spain versus Portugal. I just realized Ronaldo fans don't really care if Ronaldo wins the World Cup. Their greatest fear is Messi winning it 2 times. Oh my God. Say, together we shall take violence to the next level. Even if Ronaldo and Messi die, we will still argue whose funeral was the best and who have the greatest ghost. Hello. Yeah, good evening to you.
5: Good evening, sir.
0: Who would they talk with?
5: My name is Tiki John.
0: Welcome for the show. Talk to us.
5: I support Spain 2-1. We will beat Portugal.
0: Why?
5: That's my mind. Be that now.
0: Just like that?
5: Yes.
0: Okay.
5: God bless. 2-1.
0: Thank you very much. People, we know we're going to win this World Cup. We don't see you now. Just like that, out of nothing. What did Ronaldo do you? What did Bruno Fernandes do you? What did Nuno Mendes do you? Good evening, Super Duper Squad. How are they now? How the work? I wish all of you the best of luck, men of grace. Happy Money Making Monday. Carlo Ancelotti has two sides of brain. In the left side, there is nothing right there. And in the right side, there is nothing right there. See this, people. First, we'll coach Chelsea. Give Chelsea in Premier League. Because of one Yao Pedro. after they say Arsenal fans, they talk too much. The true color of Chelsea fans, you know, say where far away they beat, no, they don't say get further because they were gentle. Now where they dry, you gonna say far yourself, you get further. Don't worry, we see what they do, make when I continue. He says, sweet me die, I'm so happy that Brazil are out. Haaland, the beast is back. Leave the second best sticker in the Premier League, which is Yao Pedro. Okay,
4: striker,
0: now you want right. In the point, which is Yao Pedro, after Haaland, Nahim. And you want a win without Yao Pedro? Never. Kudos to Odegaard. He really try and he control the midfield like Fabregas. According to Una Cruz, mark this or pin this post. Portugal will knock out Spain today with a lot of goals by the sea. I see Portugal in the quarterfinal and I wish you Portugal all the best of luck going forward. Young Money, thank you very much. We see you. Hello. Oku Baba. Would they greet you brotherly?
2: Forget about all these situations, what they talk anyhow. For that Brazil, who will Pedro better pass?
0: He better pass. I was Vinicius, but no.
2: That guy, Liverpool, just Brazil, the team of Brazil for now. Just kind of not a good guy enough. That's that too. Nothing like saying that because of Pedro, no good, what can make Brazil come out. For me, I'm not good for that one. And for this match between Spain and Portugal, for me, my mind tell me say Portugal will win the match. For me, I like America Cristiano Ricci at least final. So I know more Portugal will come out for now.
0: Okay, you want make Ronaldo reach final?
2: Yes.
0: I make you feel say Portugal will win this evening.
2: So I suppose Portugal for this evening.
0: All right. Okudele.
2: That calabash we be buying for Nkrumah gate. Make it and go through way. This people will play 1-1. But the last then collect 3-0. So for me, that calabash na Nkrumah gate.
0: Okudele. You know, say since you come back, 90s in prediction of the work again. Before you come, if you tell us say A na A.
2: Okudele,
0: you need to go back. Our game not the enter again. Before, if A tell us say play go, play this way, it work.
4: It enter.
2: I don't know.
0: Thank you very much, Okudele. We'll see if na A matter be this. Hello.
6: Hello, good evening.
0: Good evening to you.
6: Ogamado, like everybody in Portugal.
0: Is it?
6: Against Spain. We support Spain. Spain 2-1.
0: Okay, sir, are they against Spain?
4: He said they support Spain 2-1.
6: Okay. Support Portugal.
0: No, he said it's like I'm favoring Portugal. But him, they support Spain.
6: So
0: Spain will win 2-1.
6: Cup for him.
0: Get
6: the cup.
0: Thank you very much.
6: Instead of Ronaldo, make it be Spain.
0: Okay.
6: Thank you very much.
0: Hello.
7: Hey, the sport doctor.
0: Hey, Mata. Okudele don't want you, Abi.
7: Say Okudele him don't come drag me, ba. Him go talk say nothing concern him with me. Now him come call me back.
0: Talk.
7: So the saga will continue.
0: He said the saga will continue. Okay, watch that for part 2 be that.
7: That come back no sweet me at all.
0: Okay.
7: I think just draw for Kano. I know they hear him again. I've been one out of Ram. I think just come back. If I predict the thing, no go.
0: It not go work. Which kind of belly carry come like this?
7: Now, so I go show him something today. Today I go predict well.
0: Oh yeah, predict more here. I will never see him.
7: No, later I go.
0: Okay, go check him.
7: They tell you, that match will enter extra time.
0: Alright.
7: And now Portugal will win. And you see that match with England plays today. I think to anybody who know watch that match, I think the England miss better match because they're in England for neck. It didn't shock me, what they tell you. I think England.
4: Yesterday for here. Hey, Mata, say, hey, nothing concerned with Portugal, or say not England.
0: Thank you very much.
4: They say Portugal will win.
0: Look, we say market, when they come back, no go anywhere.
8: 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Who will be the Champion of Champions of the I Beg to Differ Season 9? 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
4: 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She dey play ball. Hey. And she dey score goal. My heart.
5: Welcome back for the show this evening. It is confirming 30 minutes past the hour of 5 this evening. The super duper squad of a verse, box to box, and the big desert Haaland, the inside of your radio. Will I give you news, gist, the news, the theory of all the things where they happen for inside of the world of sport. And this evening, brother Osia here, we could tell you about Franco Sport, the Obonga place where you be say anything and everything where you define. To go there and take do sport, you go get them if you follow Franco Sport. Franco Sport, they for Sidan Gidiba, for inside of number 56 for France Road, and they get a branch office also for 89 for Church Road. If you define tennis ball, you say you define tennis ball where you go use, they play tennis, or you define racket where you go use, they play, or you, anything where you define where you consign sport, one a treadmill or a sport bike, the Franco Sport, he get them. Franco Sport, now the Obonga people, where you get everything. Where you go fit take and become part of a sport. Where we could go on and take this message, I'll come and give you Franco Sport their number. Where you go call them and send a message to know as you take the goal for that place.

0: Oh yes, and definitely not do us Ojoro at all We know one time. We want to play the right game as we are now say one coach. Because this referee for this World Cup, they're not to say like that. You know, they tell when they look them with side eye. Say, but really now you don't confirm and say these people now Lodo they be and that one are Thomas Tuchel as in the para. Say they go and give in team. What did they call that in again? Red card. Each kind of bangaboo's red card be this now. As well as they teach you how to do this thing. So we'll go there and tell and say, hey, yeah, pity for the people, pity for the team. And we'll go on and put money boots inside. As we do like this now, we'll continue the go update as they give you the tori for instead of Franco Sports. We'll tell you, say we'll give you their phone number so that you, ma, you go carry them and sharply call them to go there and know everything we concern sports. And of course, how to go there also and buy all the sporting equipment where you need. Like we tell you before, if you define sport bike, or you define a treadmill, or you define a racket, or you define even if na snooker, like pool, a hair, the bolo, the stico, the bordo, anything, just go Franco Sport. And of course, we don't tell you say they for number 56 for France Road and number 89 for Church Road. And their telephone number na him be 081-375-60776. And also their WhatsApp number na 080-23-24-2613. Join Ask of Franco Sports today and check out waiting they get for that play. She dey play ball. Anyways, make I go for the office of my guys them. These people they sabi this game. They talk by sentiment. They talk by emotion. They talk by waiting they know. Did they pay money sit down for that ground outside there?
1: I don't know.
0: Because I want to go there.
1: I never go there before. If you go but if now open place now. I'm not sure say that they pay money. They'll just put screen for
0: even
1: people.
0: If that's small thing they feel they pay.
1: Well, I don't know, Sha.
0: I mean that popular side now.
1: When next I go there, I go ask.
0: Okay. Anyways, a big dance. Portugal against of Spain.
1: Tough match.
0: Today.
1: Very tough
0: who
1: match.
0: Who go win and why?
1: You know if you talk say see who go win. Okay. People, yes. Portugal get very strong team with good players. Just we say this World Cup, the players just they do anyhow. Then they play as a team.
0: Okay.
1: Spain they play as team, but all Spain Sabines now for midfield. They go control ball, control. Apart from who then score for now Saudi? No.
0: Uzbekistan.
1: No, I mean Spain.
0: Okay, nah.
1: Who they even beat, Seth?
2: They beat Saudi 4, beat Austria 3.
1: Yes, so those two games, now they score plenty goals. Against, wait a minute, Cape Verde.
0: Who Portugal don't score plenty goals? Who is Uzbekistan?
1: Yes.
0: In fact, their own was.
1: Spain don't just get attack. Imagine saying now Yazaba man.
0: You don't get attack, you score 3 and 4 goals. You get attack, you score only Uzbekistan.
1: 3 goals now. Nobody one it pass us. So the match go tough, but something they tell me say Spain go beat Portugal. Maybe by one goal or the game via entire extra time safe. But it no go easy for Spain, sure.
0: Box to box. Where you stand for this one?
2: Tough game to call na neighbors them be for the Iberia within the column region for there, and we don't already see them close up close and personal, if I could put it like that, for that UEFA Nations League final.
0: Yeah,
2: they may give us a fantastic game. So I believe say if you look from that time to now, sometimes teams they evolve, sometimes again form they drop. And if I look that UEFA Nations League final and now, this Portugal team don't look like that team. And if you look that team, like the same team they did there, they don't look that team like say the intensity they used to play that final, you know, that time. And now the games, so I don't watch them for this World Cup. Then they never did inspiring like that. So it is easy to call say Spain will win the game. Yes, Spain will dominate midfield because of what we don't see. Portuguese midfield
0: of Yao Neves, Vitinha, Bruno Fernandes.
2: What we don't watch for this World Cup, to be honest, I feel say
0: Spain
2: supposed to dominate the midfield. Even Rodri, come what talk say he believes say Spain gets a stronger midfield Portugal. Even though he believes say this Portuguese team good, but again I believe say for Spain. The movement of Mikel Oyarzabal, I feel say people know they give him credit. Yes, not be the world's best striker, not be the biggest name. In fact, not be the player with anybody go if go mention, make, yes. make you call players for that Spain team, you know, go call them in, for inside the top five players where you go call. But you get a team in it. You look that goal where he scored the last goal against Austria.
0: Yes.
2: See the plenty of space we did there. Now because of the kind of striker we be. Sometimes defenders with the absema there say if you know they did space, because you know they always did there. You know, so if they give players like Dani Olmo the opportunity, make their run enter inside those kind of empty spaces. Now, also just like what we talk about Jude Bellingham, the way we can they take move. That one a very big advantage, because the Spanish players, like I always call them space manipulators, people like Dani Olmo. If he create those kind of spaces for them, now something.
0: As long as they move now,
2: now let's see if it benefits them.
0: The great speed of Bruno Fernandes to enter shoot shots.
2: It's not gonna be an easy game for either side, to be honest. Portugal, even though they never really show that working or doings for this World Cup, they will still test Spain this evening. But if you say make I give prediction, based on what I don't watch from the last game where Portugal beat Croatia and Spain against Austria, I will go for Spain 2-1.
0: Box was a try tell us, say, according to football language, you are as good as your last game. That last game, Croatia won key Portugal, but they couldn't finish. If Spain can key them like that, trust Spain to finish. That's the only thing they try to talk about that. But you know, they say no two marriage is the same. No two football match is the same. There's always much more difference here and there. You don't hear from the guys. Sometimes they say, Ecclesiastics. Too much knowledge, they weary the mind. The more you know, the more you know, say you don't know. But person don't know if he say you know everything.
1: I be lying.
0: So Mok we move, Mok we enter for WhatsApp and see where Tikano they talk this evening. At our telephone, we have resumed again to the take calls. As this one say, Ronaldo go win the game. 2-1, both goals from Oro himself. John Riga, thank you very much. He said Ronaldo gets Spain password as they hear. Good evening, the Super Duper squad. For me, today's match is going to end in favor of Portugal and CR7. And for Brazil, I am happy as they commode them, because Ancelotti is a very selfish man with his selection. How can you keep inform Yao Pedro for that Bournemouth boy? We are not even knowing his name. See, Imam is for Ryan.
1: I go. Okay, Bournemouth. Ryan.
0: We don't even know his name. Imam from Sharada, thank you very much. And of course, this one say, good evening, the Super Duper squad. Chukun and Soft on Sadiq Yaki. Brazil, God help them. Spain will win because of small Messi. Yamal, Tokyo, make the job better. Peace. Shout out to Kelbenki. Kelbenki, they hear and they're shouting out to you. And good evening, guys. How are we? Say Portugal go win this match. But they can't. They cannot without Spain. Fatum be from Dakata. He said, my inner desire is for Portugal to win. How I will it. But knowing the truth, say this match, it passed my power. Good evening, Super Duper squad. How na day, na how walk?

0: cry like this. Now, still finds out the world of transfer matter. We are saying now Newcastle did not identify Germany Stuttgart midfielder Angelo Stieler as the player where the candidate will go there and strengthen their midfield. While Manchester United, they don't get their eye now on Paraguay player San Lorenzo. They say the way this goalkeeper, they go and the player and the goalkeeper also said what did they do? Everything is going well. While Liverpool and Netherlands forward Cody Gakpo, they enter the eye of Tottenham Hotspur. As I want to sign him, either him or Rafael Leao. They want to also sign Savinho to ginger the team. While Trabzonspor and Ivory Coast midfielder Chris Inao Ulai, that boy they play boy, the boy now they track by Juventus, Fiorentina, and Brentford, and Brighton and Leipzig. As all of them say, we saw you at the World Cup. You are a gem, brotherly. Come play for us. As Tottenham also defender Rad Dragusin, they said now to leave the club and join Fiorentina on an initial loan with obligation to buy. As they buy plenty of defenders, the Marco Senesi, the boy say, no, I don't want to stay again, no, I don't want to stay for bench. As in they leave, while Hull City want to sign Napoli and Serbia goalkeeper Vanja Milikovic, Savic, as the 29-year-old now they prepare for a life of Premier League, while also Sporting and Portugal defender Goncalo Inácio. He don't become one of AC Milan's top targets as a former coach for the club. He want to bring him back to Italy. While also Chelsea and England defender Trevor Chalaba, he might also he prefer a move to Inter Milan. But now Como, now he say them want him. You better go where they want you. I know what I'm saying by experiences. Meanwhile, Madrid don't officially confirm the signing of Denzel Dumfries. Hello, last caller for the show.
1: Hello, Super Duper Squad.
0: It's us. Good evening to you.
1: I greet you, Nana Chidodo. They talk.
0: Chidodo, talk to us. Time didn't they?
1: Yes. So see, all these buy where they buy. Make this guy take careful. Only say. You know, say now. So they just take money. Spoil hazard.
0: Shy.
1: It's just off small. See, Neymar was doing very well in Barcelona. Now so PSG carry money. Spoil him.
0: Hi.
1: Go there off. Look at the watch my talk, bro. All this their big money when they offer these guys. See how they take in.
0: Oh my God!
1: Make these players take careful. That's my.
0: Thank you, Chidodo. Thank you very much, Chidodo. You're a good advisor. He say all these players. Ask them, see as them do them with money, not be more, every money they follow go, stay by ya, no. As also like this, good evening, Spider Pass squad, Golden Boot is hot, 21 goals on the count. As he say, Kylian Mbappe, 7 goals, Lionel Messi, 7 goals, Erling Hazard, 7 goals, Cristiano Ronaldo, number 7. I want Ronaldo to reach the World Cup final, win the World Cup.
2: Real number 7.
0: He say, I want Ronaldo to reach the final and win the World Cup. But for Calabash, I'm saying Spain to win 1-0. Don't lie, stay one place. Don't be deceiving us. The next goal at the World Cup will be scored by a Chelsea player. I have seen it already.
2: That one, that soft landing, fine. Now, that last message. In case Bosga, we go say,
0: Lionel Messi and Cristiano Ronaldo successors ended their career before them. See them.
2: Gareth Bale and Neymar.
0: He said, Teofilo from Pachacala, Portugal to win by 2-1. Thank you very much. As a good evening, guys. These Chelsea fans are two yeshos people. So if Pedro Day now, Brazil go win the World Cup. I beg, make Chelsea fans shift. I beg, they confirm what happened. So I've been wake to watch England game, but as I start to watch them, as I begin sleep, no grimio. As money reach, now so then tell me, say the match makes sense. It pay me, so I know watch them. But later, thank God, say I know watch them, cause now so sleep. I just sleep for work today. As you mean, say I can't watch them, cause no, only God know whether they sack me. All my eyes just well up. Sammy, thank you very much. He said, this time, nosy favor us here for here. What's going on here? All right, thank you very much.
2: This time, no, they favor us.
0: Okay, the time for the World Cup. Good evening, presenters. Portugal to win Spain 2-1. Please, is it true that Balogun will play USA match because Trump, USA president, have pressured FIFA to cancel the red card? Igwe, it's true now. It's true. You have agreed, they have cancelled the red card. Spain go knock Portugal 3-1. Omar Atai Naibawa, thank you very much. And this one here, I say, good evening, guys. I greet you, especially Spain, to beat Portugal. Clean sheet. Yesterday, Velez with me. Big Des Haaland scored him goal. Can they comment?

0: with a native language, Wally from Jabba. Is it true? And your Pedro is better than all Brazil front line put together, except Vinicius. Issa from Dakata, even better pass, what's been Rafinha, we know now. Shilanto Milanto from Badawa say, good evening, Vass and MVP and the Big Des and Box to Boss. You see, by the way, Argentina and Portugal, one of them was dropped down. And why is it that FIFA always merge Monaco and France? So that France will come out Monaco, Abi? But this time around, I wish Monaco to come out France. Shilanto, thank you very much.
1: I beg, I won't talk this thing. Mokuna need to say FIFA do this. Now draws, now then do.
0: I don't know.
1: They don't draw. I'm saying, if this person finish second, you go meet this person for another group. If you finish first, you go meet this person for another group. So, Monkoy, they talk this thing.
0: When I make Messi, they play AFCON.
1: You know, they make sense. You know, they make sense. Make
0: Messi, they you know, Messi, they play AFCON. Others, they play World Cup.
1: So, you don't play Algeria, play Cape Verde. Now, you want to play Egypt.
0: Look at AFCON, be that. Just go come AFCON. When your mate are playing World people Cup. From Asia, people from Europe, people from everywhere, you are just playing one continent, only you. Anyways, if they win this World Cup, let's give the AFCON final. thank you very much. I brought that for Etihad. We see your message. Say good morning. Good evening, guys. People in Spain go win this game. No check. They no checking. Nothing. Just go there. He show me. Say Spain go win. That might be a Rodri fan. So we know why you talk like this. Now, Father, he say Savongeri Market. From Savongeri Market, Spain to win 2-0. Brazil have no coordination as a team. Coach Ancelotti made a mistake to drop Yamo Pedro. Rafinha injury affected the attacking force. That's why no way played them like children. Brazil last penalty is a consolation penalty. They dash them that one. Good evening, radio presenters. Who will give engineer our phone now? Portugal all the way tonight. Thank you very much. God bless you. And I will do 10 times if I have to. They are not prepared. Vinicius Jr. went from going from Ballon d'Or to going home. I'm going to leave this boy make rest now. I said, good evening, sir. Portugal will win today by 2-1. Thank you very much. Again, I want your notice for this prediction. People when say Spain go win, they talk emphatically. Some they even talk clean sheet. People always say Portugal they win, they talk about by God's grace.
2: Everything.
0: Say 2-1, 2-1. So you see, if you're too proud, God will bring you down. But if you show off yourself, we'll leave it like that.
1: If you humble yourself, he will lift you up.
0: Nah, so we don't match him for here. Up next, now better jolly for Kulelezo.

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0: Kano State Government, under the leadership of His Excellency Engineer Alhaji Abba Kabir Yusuf and the Ministry of Health, led by Honorable Commissioner Dr. Abubakar Labaran Yusuf, with support from its partners, in conducting another cycle of mass administration of azithromycin Salmon 2 projects to protect the lives of our children.
1: From 4 July 2026, Salmon 2 will conduct the third round of mass drug administration of azithromycin oral suspension, a WHO recommended medicine that protects children aged 1 to 59 months from deadly infections like diarrhea, pneumonia, skin infection, and other childhood diseases.
0: This free, safe, and life-saving medicine will be given house to house by trained community health teams across 36 local government areas in Kano State. 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
1: The local government areas include Ajingi, Albasu, Bebeji, Bichi, Bunkore, Dala, Lambata, Dawakin Tofa, Fage, Gabasawa, Garum Malang, Garuko, Gaya, Gwale, Kabo, Kano Municipal, Karaye, Kiru, Kumbozo, Unchi, Kura, Madobi, Munjibur, Nasarawa, Rano, Rimungado, Rogo, Shanono, Takai, Tarauni, Tofa, Tsanyawa, Tudumwada, Ungogo, Warawa, and Dwudil.
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Make una gada. We don't come again, we don't show. The eagle has landed. It don't land for inside of your city. We want to shut down the city right about now. And if today not the very first time where they join us, we are sitting down where.

0: All right, my name now MC Jolly Jolly, the chief jagaban of Radio Capital. Pounds and dollars, money no be problem. It's me, it is your Boroko senator, the Amibo doctor, the love doctor. Yes, it's me, it is the chief jagaban of Cool Zone. And all the time is out of the Zanga right about now on this Monday bumptious evening, the number 6 days in the month of July 2026. That is 2 minutes on quest. Come on top 3 o'clock. On top 3 o'clock, at the carry you go afternoon. Oh, Chimo. At least now 32 minutes after six this evening. And if you stay for shop, or you just close from shop, you go back house, or you stay inside of your motor car, you hear my voice, or you sit down for your demot, or for your corridor, or for your zanga, or for your area, you hear my tantalizing sweet voice this evening. Bim, enter inside of WhatsApp, dear, or green green material, why you make I know how your day they go. Yes, the WhatsApp number now 08095267188. If you be daddy, or yeah, or mommy, enter inside of Green Grip Telewire 0206446291 0206446291 0206446491 or 0206446091. Now we Green Grip Telewire number be that. Who turned up for my Telewire?
1: Now, Monica,
0: stand
1: up for your telewire.
0: Monica, check what to you, dear.
1: Everything jolly, jolly?
0: His name it is.
1: Good evening, you.
0: Good evening, my sister. How your side?
1: My side, they're fine.
0: Well done.
1: Thank you.
0: Thank you.
1: Welcome out to the show.
0: Thank you very much, my sister.
1: That we said we go close today.
0: All right. I go close. Well, by 7:30, I suppose don't base come on so that the Sport Republic will collect microphone for my hand.
1: Now wait, where is the match go finish, Matthew?
0: Okay, no worry. They go tell us when the match go finish.
1: I think you come yesterday. Tell us, maybe you go come back. You no come back.
0: No worry. No, you no see the time where they finish. Almost to 12. Oh. But today when I go there, reach 7:30. Yes, I did reach 7:30. All right, thank you very much, my lovely sister. Who turned up with me, dear, for Telewire?
2: Millie Billy.
0: It's me, BD, see?
2: Morning, water.
0: Eh, is it me?
2: Mama.
0: Mama, say your account number. You don't hide me. Say your account number. Mama,
2: I beg, I forgive you. Send it to Monica. How you doing? Good evening.
0: Good evening, mommy. How you doing?
2: You must get this money, inshallah.
0: Mommy, I don't they get and finish. Now money they call
2: you
0: me.
2: You get more.
0: Money they call me.
2: Money they call you.
0: And they swim inside money.
2: That's your name.
0: God bless you, mommy.
2: But it must be your name, inshallah.
0: Amen, no. Amen.
2: Continue your hustle.
0: God bless you, mama.
2: Your hustle must pay you, inshallah.
0: Amen, mo. God bless you, mama.
2: Money, Monica, why did they ask the time where both they finish? Because you know they listen to a boy, you know they watch porn, eh? We know they watch porn, we know
0: what
2: make it finish, man.
0: See that now, Monica, look at that.
2: Money, give me money, I take it in Kajare. May God bless you, everybody.
0: God thank bless you, we was with your mother. Thank you very much. Yes, we don't gather, we don't gather. Who did here? Who gather with me?
1: Jolly, jolly.
0: Who they turned up on my telewire with bumptious agla grata?
1: Oh, it passed aglanta.
0: How about you? Right, thank
1: happy
0: you, mommy.
1: Next Monday to you and all Wazobia listeners. Oh.
0: To you too, mama. Mommy Junior.
1: Yes.
0: Your voice, they sound like who don't receive a lot this evening.
1: Hey, I receive it.
0: Jesus, name, amen. Well and done. Yes, ma'am.
1: And when, which day? Monica go.
0: Hey, you won't call Monica name. Your credit finish. Abi network sees your voice. Hey, you na need to defear this Monica. You just they call Monica name. Network just cease. Your battery just low. Credit finish for your phone. Chai. Fear who not fear Monica. Anyway, Sha MC7 there for inside of WhatsApp, dear. MC7 Doc say MC Jolly Jolly. Welcome back. Good evening, Matuale to you. MC7 share. Kere. So you're right about there. Mommy Junior, she been already base, enter inside of WhatsApp before she bounce, enter Green Green Telewire. She told us, good evening, MC Jolly Jolly. Happy blessed new week to you and all was your listeners and families. And now so the eagle don't land. Yes, they said now so the eagle has landed. It is me, Mama Junior. I don't sit where no one is above mistake. Yes, so that time what talks at 3 o'clock instead of 6 o'clock. But Mommy Junior, now God go bless you. Now you know that you if you be teacher, I know go the quick the fail person. If you be teacher, I know go quick the fail person because you they understand say nobody there above mistake. Anyway, sha, but I'm sure this evening to you. We don't enter inside the mode of cool Lela Zone on top of your Chukmal station to allay to you. We don't turn down with us from morning country just very, very time. Now be the real VIP, now be the real MVP. May you make God continue to bless you. Anyway, sha, today be Monday. When I know say when we don't bounce, enter inside of the Zanga like this, would it bring you love one tintin the mod? Yes, now love one tintin the mod be this. Oh, yeah, turn down with me, Grigwa. Make us someone you want gestiology like this, make you choke mad and talk the color of your belly on top of the matter as well. Ziggy don't bounce, enter WhatsApp. He said, I don't show any good for me. He said, let's go there. Oh, Ziggy, let's go there.
3: Oh, love, sweeto.
4: 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This, now love one tinty.
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this. All right. They say love is a beautiful thing. Mommy Bezo in chance out of what's up, dear. She done throwing me some flowers and some better love your Lord and ginger man. Normally, who love? They say, no, they see road well. And they just say, now only people when Mumuna, they fall in love. But nowadays, they just say, love, not be only for Mumu people. Even people where their sense complete, their medulla blackata, they blackata very, very well. They still they fall in love. And before they just say love, they blind. But nowadays, they just say people where they love, they see road well, well, or their light, their eye, they shine like a torch light. Meow. Thank you, Mommy Ben. So, Malicia, Mommy Benson. On top the worker of love, this bombshells evening, I say make a sharply ask you because they're waiting at the C4.com where they trend nowadays. Normally before we know this kind of worker, where they do before, and the worker now to send somebody go marry wife on your behalf. You will see, say maybe the brother the Ogbodo Yibo, they go come send uncle or the brother or the family of the man. They go come go marry the girl on behalf of the man. But see, is the time of technology. I come outside, I don't see different type of things. Me don't they say it be like say we for just kukuma go back to the former one where will be they do before where we say now family they go marry the girl, can't give the man we for just kukuma go back there. Make you know, make we not say we they see the human being in particular, but now the technology I don't introduce the one where they call visual marriage. Somebody say visual marriage, technological marriage. Yes, now for Zoom or for all of these video call, WhatsApp video call, now did they do the wedding? Tell me how did they do them. Okay, I'm gonna explain it to you. So the husband go there for Toronto or Sokoto, and the girl go there for Nigeria, yeah, or Niger. They go come put call on the wedding day. She go wear wedding guard. The man go not tie, wear suit, wear clean shoe. He go get his own audience for Toronto or Sokoto. Why the girl for Niger here or Niger? She go get her own, her own audience. They go sit down for this side. Then they go come choose whether na the pastor for the girl side or na for the man side. Then go decide who go officiate the wedding. Then as they exchange the all this thing, what they tell so now, it happened on top of visualization, on top of video call. It can be any, just the one that they do, or those of now they do corporate organizate, the one that they do media meeting, visual meeting. Now, so they do this wedding, better wedding like this, as they chop rice for this side, and so they chop rice for that. But where me, they worry now, where did they tell say you may the bride? The man and the woman go come carry mouth, go near camera, I beg, I say, make a come ask you, daddy, mommy, if not you, if it is thou, can thou allow your pikin to do this kind of wedding? And if you be man or you be woman, where they hear me this evening, you go agree, may they organize this kind of wedding for you. Where we say, you know, una go de see, una say, una go even they do una, the bride from camera. Una no go say each other. And from you de Toronto, the man de Sokoto, you know, you understand. Una they do the wedding like that, exchange of vow. Even the exchange of vow, now you go hold the ring by your hand. As the man they hold for that side, you they hold for here. The man they put for himself. You know, say normally, now the woman they put the ring for the man hand, and the man go put for the woman. No, but this one, now you they hold your ring by yourself. If you like, put her for your big finger. It don't concern anybody. Just they reach. Wait till they talk. Now you go do. I say, make her Azuna Alpha. Make they welcome this new trend. Where don't they trend? They come so instead of where you.

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2: My name is Abigail, and I don't carry cash yard information. Can't give you. Alright, today, welcome to the season finale of the I Beg to Differ Debate Tournament. The Tournament of Champions. 16 better secondary school for inside Nigeria, and 3 debates now go to happen every day. 4 weeks of serious intellectual battles, and one question will go just remain. Who go carry this crown of the champions of champions? Champions from Abuja, Port Harcourt, and Lagos. Then go also come head to head. Now so then go do this ogbonge battle. Where go happen? Then go do the battle of ideas, logic, persuasion. All of them. Now then go do. The final lap go happen on 10th of August by 3 o'clock in the afternoon. You go witness brilliance. You go witness courage. You go even witness history in the making. For sponsorship and more information, make you send a message on top email for info@nigeriainfo.fm. I go call them again, info@nigeriainfo.fm. 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I beg to differ. 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

0: All right, Odima, bombshells evening to you. We don't block again. Yeah, so 22 minutes on ways come out on top 7 o'clock for on top today. We'll be Monday, the number 6 day inside the month of July 2026. Hope see your side. They all right. And I don't hear all the better better information. We Jaili Shako carry down land on a domo. This coalition's bumptious Monday evening. I just said some of the G's. It's a serious Nabele. Why some of them they make Unabele? They do April. And I wish, me they wish you now a borders of blessings. To also quickly tell us, say a day with una in our prayers. Anything we una hear, may God help us. Allah Samudachi. Thank you very much. I got one quick update for you before I base come out. 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All right, Odima, me go catch break like this. Me go look for my own jollification sorty to use our whole body and soul together. You feel hear my voice again if you know hear my voice again. But I shall only let you know say tomorrow, na Totoricious Tuesday, and you no go like me some.
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Yes, yes, yes, yes, yes, yes. Gentlemen and ladies, daddies and mommy, uncle and auntie, brother and sister, Otepu and Boboski, another time to enter another edition of the FIFA World Cup Fever. I can tell you now, if the game between of Mexico and England, you think that game tough, yes, a bigger game coming up right about now. In nothing less than 25 minutes from now, it will be the official kickoff of the Iberian Regional Finals for the FIFA World Cup as Spain and Portugal go put leg for each side of one trouser. Two of some of the biggest teams for world football. Cristiano Ronaldo, they carry Portugal for his shoulder. He carry them for his head. He then drag them across the line to go and win the FIFA World Cup. Cristiano Ronaldo, one of the biggest player ever to ever kick the game of football. 24 years and counting. This man there for inside of action. Playing football right from like 2003 they come. And of course also Ronaldo, one of the only players who don't attend six World Cup and the only player to have scored 6 goals in 6 different World Cups. One goal at every World Cup. He don't begin to play for 6 different World Cup. Like this, gentlemen. Then he go face Spain, 2010 World Champions. Spain are the latest team to go and add the name for inside of the FIFA World Cup. Since Spain win the FIFA World Cup, no new team don't win the FIFA World Cup again. Yes, on record. The newest team to join the World Cup winners of the World Cup, now Spain, and then do so in 2010, bringing the total number of country when don't win this World Cup to only 8. Since World Cup starts in 1930, only 8 countries don't win them. Only 8. World Cup is not for everybody, it's for a select few. Are you that few? Will Portugal join that few? Listen to us on Top Football Republic today as we carry the go where you already know. The FIFA World Cup fever is catching on. And of course, my name now Vaz the Sports Doctor, in case you didn't hear me for the very first time. Follow me, make I prep you ahead of this big game where they go on to happen by 8 p.m. today.

0: All right, so let's get into gear. If you be part of the show, if you send us your prediction or tell us for telephone, what do you think this game will go on to be? We telephone number na 0206444619 or 0206444629 or you go on and send us message for WhatsApp for 0809526718. Portugal versus Spain. So before we get started of this one, the big question went there for everyone they leave. We say where we go start, and by that I mean Cristiano Ronaldo. Yes, Ronaldo, they start this match. It is confirmed. He named them for the paper list. Ronaldo been grant one interview yesterday where they very important. He said, win or lose, my name will always remain Cristiano Ronaldo. No pressure on me. I'm not here that I must win the World Cup. I just want to play and enjoy the game. Oh no, they scatter my bololo. But we'll see who they here. Hello.
1: Good evening, Vax.
0: Good evening to you. Sharpally. Today, not too much time. Talk. Sacha Tomato, is that you?
1: I want Portugal to win. At least, Ronaldo have tried. Oh, I tell you, no, let him win this one.
0: Let him win this one.
1: Yes. Let him do the match and let him win the cup.
0: All right. Confirm Sacha Tomato. Say, make una Messi for Ronaldo, make you win this one. Hello?
2: Hello, Vax.
0: Yeah. Good evening to you.
2: This is your long-time Podolski.
0: Podolski?
2: Yeah, I don't learn the back.
0: Welcome. I miss you.
2: Thank you very much. Thank you. I know, we'd already carry, Arsenal already carry. So, you know, they talk about, we never buy players. But this one, make I tell you, ain't going, you know, not... You know, say your man don't hold. You know, see, if you watch the game very well from the beginning of this thing, Portugal not play well.
0: Hi.
2: They're not supposed to don't go out. But this time, Spain go cuckoo carry them go out. It's better they go so that they go and rest.
0: All right, Podolski. Thank you very, very much. Make I give you the lineup of this game in case you don't know how it will be. Allow me to tell you how it will line up. The Spain team, they get a goalkeeper, Simon. Yes, you know Simon of Atletico Bilbao. They for post. And of course, they get Kubasi and Aramik Laporte. They play as a 5 and 6 for the center back. They get Pedro Prado of Tottenham for the right back. And of course, Kukureya of Chelsea from the left back. Pedri, Rodri, and Dani Olmo, they play for the midfield. Alex Baena, Lamine Yamal, and Mika Oyarzabal, they strike up front. This now how the Spain team they as they go on to play the same team when they take play their last game, as they don't change anybody from inside of the 11 way face Australia and beat Australia at Kedipondo. Meanwhile, for the bench, they get a Raya of Arsenal, Joan Garcia of Barcelona, that is two goalkeepers, Marco Pubil also of the Atletico Madrid, Grimaldo, Eric Garcia of Barcelona, Lorento of Atletico Madrid, Medino of Arsenal, Ruiz of PSG, Gavi of Barcelona, Zubimendi of Arsenal, Torres of Barcelona, Pino of Crystal Palace, Williams of Atletico Bilbao, Munoz also of Osasuna, and of course Iglesias for inside of the team. While Portugal line up with Diogo Costa for post as their goalkeeper, they get Yao Cancelo for the right back of Barcelona, Ruben Dias of Manchester City, Ronaldo Vega of Villarreal, formerly of Chelsea, Nuno Mendes of PSG, Yao Neves of PSG, Vitinha of PSG, Pedro Neto of Chelsea, Bruno Fernandes of Manchester United, Yao Felix of Nasri, and of course Cristiano Ronaldo of the whole world. Yes. Ronaldo, this now how the Portuguese team line up also for instead of today game, as the Portuguese coach Roberto Martinez, he make only one change from the dramatic 2-1 victory against of Croatia for the last of 32, with Rafael Leao will drop to the bench as Yao Felix take his place for the left wing. Captain Cristiano Ronaldo continues to lead the line with Gonçalo Ramos on the bench also. And if you check the bench there, you get Sa of Wolverhampton Wanderers and Luis Silva also. Semedo vibes, as Semedo, when you know, also for the bench. Araujo did there, Dalot did there, Inacio did there, Sambu Costa did there, and of course, not forgetting Nunes, Bernardo Silva, Ruben Neves, Ramos, Trincao, Liao, Guedes, and Conceição. All of them there for that bench. What a game we will go on to be this evening, gentlemen. As England don't enter for the last 8, Spain and Portugal, who go join them? As we don't fit to believe. Waiting this game go on to be, but of course, another game also the game between USA and Belgium, and anybody will go on to win that game, well, they will go on also to face anybody will win from this place. So you better be careful, because the wahala is either for front, but this wahala probably is bigger than the for front. Ronaldo don't tell everybody for interview yesterday, saying yes, now in last World Cup be this, the last of the World Cup, as he talks, say he don't do everything apart from winning the biggest of them all. And of course, at 41, you know they play football again for the money. You know they play football again for the success. He's already successful. He's playing football for the passion. And like this now, win or lose, he is still Cristiano Ronaldo because he don't give everything when he gets on the pitch and he thinks that nothing remains to show again. So after this World Cup, just like Neymar being announced today, Ronaldo is leaving the football world. Does it mean we should allow him win this one? Should we give this one to the GOAT, make it rest? He don't win Champions League. He don't win Italian Serie A. He don't win the EPL. He don't win the La Liga. He don't win Golden Boot. He don't win this thing. But the World Cup, no one give him. Are you going to give him this one? But we'll see who they for WhatsApp 08095267188. This one say, Bulus Ayuba Matiwa, Man United supporter, Portugal to win by God's grace. Thank you very much, Bulus. Your message it reaches one by each. Back for instead of WhatsApp. Before we leave WhatsApp, Mook enter here also. Spain for the World Cup so far, they play 0-0 against of Cabo Verde. They win Saudi Arabia 4-0. Then beat Uruguay 1-0. They go on also to beat Austria by 3-0. That na how the result don't be so far. Why also that hadn't take Johnny Rich for this place. Meanwhile, also for Portugal, their life is not been very easy. It's not been very easy, but of course they manage the goal. Hello. This one, he did in the house. Time, he did in the sharply. But could they move the goal like this? Spain never concede any goal for this World Cup. Yes, they don't keep clean sheet so far. Is Portugal going to dirty that clean sheet today? Spain will still hold them. European champions have done slowly come to the boil for the tournament so far, as they produced their most complete performance last time out against of Austria, winning 3-0.

0: Portugal left, Nuno Mendes and João Felix, and then you look Spain right, Pedro Porro and Lamine Yamal. Interesting battle for that side.
1: Well, you can just say from my own point of view, even the biggest of stars, they feel the tension here. As a match never even start, we don't see Lamine Yamal do a wrong tackle there for the first few minutes of this game. Now we also see him try to control that one ball one time, he miss him. And then the Mendes don't do his own too. We don't also see players forget the ball for back trying to move for this game. Maybe the stage, they big even for the big players. Because these last, like you talk, stars through this game. And most of them eager to make their mark for this World Cup.
0: Well, our referee, now Anthony Taylor of England. And this is now in third game for this FIFA World Cup. In first game, Uzbekistan, Colombia, where Colombia been beat Uzbekistan by 3-1. And then the second game, now Senegal versus Iraq, where Senegal win down 5-0. And now Pau Kubasi, the 19-year-old younger center back, but where they play like a veteran. And now Spain, they don't enter inside their groove, they don't start to pass the ball around. Portugal, they chase shadows as Dani Olmo tries to find the Barcelona teammate Lamine Yamal, but Nuno Mendes did it to cut out the pass. And now Portugal self, they will show, say yes, this game now balanced game. Don't forget, say these two teams be meet for the UEFA Nations League, as that game be end for inside of draw and a penalty shootout, with Portugal take a win that particular one for inside the UEFA Nations League. The game be end 2-2 and Portugal be win 5-3 on penalties for that particular one. So now the situation will be here, and Portugal attack with João Cancelo for that right hand side, but no joy from the man where they play football for Saudi Arabia. But I've been spending some second half of last season for Barcelona, and also a win in La Liga medal for a second time for Barcelona there. And Spain will start from the back. Pau Kubasi received the ball from Unai Simon, back to goalkeeper Unai Simon. Bruno Fernandes, he will chase the youngster, applying the press. Spain will go long, down by Renato Vega, and Ruben Dias, he will pick up the second pass. Ruben Dias, he's taking time now for Renato Vega. And so far, so good. 7 minutes for here. And everybody is small, somehow, just a check to see something, waiting the team, the other team, they all about. Nobody throw caution to the way. Nobody yet. We won't actually take better risk yet for the game.
1: Yeah, we're going to see that they size each other. The game never really, you know, get shape so far. Even though Spain don't try to show us what in their intent today, we don't also see these guys try to play their own. And a chance now to finish up by Azabal.
0: Oh.
1: If they hope, say maybe not offside. Imagine if not be offside. And it look like not be offside. It look like not be offside. See that interplay there. Nice pass. So it's about the hands make him fear. He can't fear. He can't wonder. Now he might not be him. Oh, a chance to score the first goal here. And of course, Spain don't throw that one away.
0: Mikel Oyarzabal, we've been scoring one of the goals for that 2-2 draw for the UEFA Nations League against Portugal for the Allianz Arena last year for the month of June. He missed the biggest chance so far. One of the biggest chances we don't see for this World Cup. He did clean through on goal. Only the goalkeeper to beat. And he missed him now, Cristiano Ronaldo. He did BDB on top of the ball, then block him. The ball go for Vitinha. He go cross the ball for this side. João Felix, the ball bounce, but he go retrieve the ball. João Felix will be the player of the season for Saudi Pro League this season, as he may help and also win the Saudi Pro League. He play Rabona, pass side the channel for João Neves. Spain, Pedri there, he's showing intelligence defensively, but a corner kick to Portugal. And that chance where Spain miss, he leave Portugal off the hook there.
1: Powerful pass there by João Felix. A player where he gets so much bright future right from his days from Benfica. When Atletico Madrid go to pay €120 million to bring and come Spain. But since that time till now, the young man don't travel from one loan to another, as life never really good for him. He don't go Barca, he don't go Chelsea, he don't go everywhere. But maybe, just maybe, Saudi Arabia and the way he go make him, as he don't go on to, he don't win the league there, and of course become an important player, not just for Anasri, but also for the league, as he become the league player of the season. And what a pass we just throw here to help Portugal win their first corner kick. And Bruno Fernandes, he take up for Portugal.
0: Head away, out of the box. And they try to shoot back the ball, and Pedri go block him. Cancelo go pass it back to goalkeeper Diogo Costa. Long pass inside the channel. Head away, Pedro Porro. This game go did testing for Spain today, unlike that one against Austria.

0: Portugal, they've been come out from a huge test against Croatia as they survived that second half. Huge second half by Croatia. And that one, you go build the mentality, you go forge some kind of coconut head, where they go get today. Because that one, you give them a better mind, say, yes, may they enter this one. No matter how Spain will do, they go do up to the task, equal to the task. And now ball for Cancelo. In front of the Spain, 18-yard box, Vitinha. Pedro Neto. Now back to Vitinha. Back out to Renato Vega. And for Portugal, they look for their first win in over 20 years against Spain. Their last victory against Spain, 1-0 victory for 2004 for the Euros. And that time, you don't see where we say the goal been coming from this man they call Nuno Gomes back in the days. And now Ronaldo, you go down for the challenge there with the CM. That time we say that's what I can be called.
1: Rodri been actually hold him for hand, but he been smart enough, you know, to take the opportunity to go down. But Rodri also been very technical and smart enough to just, you know, touch him, leave him quickly. And of course, if he go on to fall, referee say don't worry, stand up, senior man. They don't really do you anything.
0: Well, Ronaldo go test palms of goalkeeper Unai Simon as Spain will lose possession. Pedri, and quickly Bruno Fernandes has been released. Cristiano Ronaldo, and Cristiano, he do well there to make sure, say, he keep the shot on target. But Unai Simon make very easy save, but corner kick to Portugal. And so far, Portugal, they look very sharp, I tell you.
1: Yeah, actually, their mind look set, ready for this the mentality that this game. As one of the dangerous man for Portugal when they come for corner kick, Yao Neves. Very short man, but he they jump. Both for PSG, they jump, and for the Portuguese national team, as Naim helped them get their corner kick goal against Congo.
0: Nuno Mendes go deliver. Cross, head away. This time, he has a ball. He don't come to help his team defensively. The ball never come out. Portugal play on. Nuno Mendes, he tried to do too much there. He lose the ball. Pedri, he go lose possession to the pass. Even though he don't settle now, Rodrigo help and retrieve the ball back. Dani Olmo, good first touch back to Laporte. Cucurella. Alex Baena for inside the midfield. Now he pass the ball to Rodri. Now Pedri get plenty of space to turn and decide what he will do with the ball. Pedro Porro, they make the run, but he play him inside the half space for Yamal. Yamal will try to turn him man inside out, then sandwich him, but he lose ball, and Spain will pick him back. Rodri now for Cucurella. And now Rodri again. Kubasi. Now still Kubasi for Spain. Lamine Yamal back to Kubasi. Kubasi, brilliant pass inside the space, but good work defensively there by Pedro Neto. We don't climb in back for the other side, but Spain don't receive the ball as Jao Felix been take too much time to release the pass. Now Dani Olmo, he will lead the charge for Spain. I want to say Barcelona. And now Alex Baena. Alex Baena tries to feed out the pass back. Alex Baena, he shoots. But the shot there, nowhere near. This one, he will kill bed on top three.
1: Still, we don't play 14 minutes of action here, and the game never really still get bearing. As plenty of action here and there and there and here, as they take on each other as in the heart. But one thing they very guaranteed, this game look like a game. We got plenty of goals inside of it. But now which team will score more? Now we never confirm so far. With the 2-2 side to go instead to try each other. Instead of just 15 minutes, Spain never really gets that their total control that they get for game. Neither also Portugal self don't even get any one control each. But they don't also go on the test goalkeeper, even though they never really balance. But one place where I go to say yes, they get a good game for the 2-2 side so far now, Rodri. The ball never go anywhere, but they don't behave like Odegaard already. They control the game, they intercept passes and everything put together. Now Ronaldo also, senior man, don't stay very sharp. Even though plenty will be in doubt if he go do this match or not. He don't go on to start, and of course, he don't really get one shot on target.
0: Well, that's a very, very good one. Good start from two sides here. And this one, the second round of 16 meeting between these two countries for inside the World Cup. For 2010, for the round of 16, David Villa, the difference maker, as Spain been beat Portugal 1-0 for South Africa, round of 16. So yes, another round of 16 meeting this time around, 16 years later, for the FIFA World Cup between the two countries, the rivals. And Spain go on to pizza results against Portugal. Now Rodri for Pau Kubasi. Young man away gets a bright future. Pedro Porro. Lamine Yamal, he don't lose ball again. So far, Lamine Yamal never really starts this game very, very well, as we expect him. The last game, he actually win the MVP. Some people been actually criticized why he win the MVP when other players been getting a fantastic game. So far, he never really starts well. Nuno Mendes, he beats two. Why not to Bruno Fernandes? Fernandes, he passed back inside for Nuno Mendes. Goalkeeper, Unai Simon. He did very good there, reading the lines there.
1: Yes, a fantastic run there by Nuno Mendes. And of course, he continued to prove and show. Say, Yamal, now one of the players we like to play against. But now he don't leave in position. And now he's empty for Yamal to move. Yamal, come on, why Yamal, come on, too. Strong shot there.
0: Well, Alex Baena. And a good double save from Diogo Costa. From the two wingers. First, Lamine Yamal. And then Alex Baena. And if you like say Lamine Yamal, he said box to box. Okay, it is here. I come here to play. I go test him. And better saver from the Alex Baena owner from a huge right hand here from Diogo Costa. And corner kicker to Spain. Dani Olmo. He go allow the ball for Alex Baena make it come to do corner kick duties.
1: Well, the Lamine Yamal owner, I think, say they closer to goalkeeper. I think no one waste time, just want to release and quick. But Baena taking time. He wind the ball towards the far end. And what double save there be for goalkeeper Diogo Costa as the man go on to show why he did for number one for Portugal.
0: Ball inside for the corner, header away by Portugal. Ruben Dias, he fall, Lamine Yamal. He dink the ball back for Marco Correa. Correa ball across. Too much on the ball, but Spain still there. The attack still there alive. Dani Olmo, Lamine Yamal, cross inside the box. Header away by Dias, Ruben, and Spain throw in to Portugal, and Portugal survived that one.
1: Well, Lamine Yamal be allowed this ball go out, and Rodri tell him, say, you know they offside. Even if you did, just touch the ball. As well, they point somebody to run, say, this person may they play you on. Next time, just play the ball if they go blow where they blow. Because I think that teammate Correa Zabal missed that ball. Because it looks say people they raise hand and they just give up. Maybe just plan, fake if he say plan. But most importantly, he would have just actually just take that ball. Calm down, like say you want to score. And of course, I sure see they go down talk to Nuno Mendes now, because since he in there, Yamal never really can get himself put together. But just that one move where he made to go score goal, the space in the open. And reminding me of the game between Achraf Hakimi and Morocco. When Brazil, immediately Achraf Hakimi just leave to go do one attack, really take the opportunity to take score. And of course, I think he go be more proactive now, talking about Nuno Mendes. He will care more about that back than the front.
0: Well, 18 minute dumb base inside the AT&T Stadium. Still Spain, Kondo. Portugal, Kondo, Naibi. Now that Rodri for Alex Baena, the Atletico Madrid man. Baena, too much actually. The idea good, but the weight of the pass too much. Portugal defend well, and Baena go foul in man. Pedro Neto. This one, the West, the Scarlet Speedster, now go call him. You know, as the way the color, he actually match. Good work there by Ruben Dias. You go down inside the box. You must make sure, say, you touch the ball. And waiting the Manchester City centre back do for there. And Spain and Portugal. Spain don't get the edge for World Cup games against Portugal. As even take B, like I take talk, say, for 2010. Now, Spain win down for the round of 16, 1-0 for 2018 World Cup. They meet for group stage, and definitely plenty people will remember that one. 3-3 draw with Cristiano Ronaldo will score hat-trick against David De Gea. And Spain head-to-head for World Cup against Portugal. It look like say yes, now them get them, but Portugal, they look to change that particular narrative. Vitinha, Eton, he passed the shots. They are almost selling man shots. Now Renato Vega to Vitinha. As he try to beat Pedri, pass now to João Neves. Back to Nuno Mendes. Renato Vega. And sometimes you go just to notice the game, it is very slow at a pace like pursuing a track for side of road, pedestrian pace. But once the teams want actually increase the pace, it is very, very fast and devastating. Like now, Portugal, they look to increase the pace of the game. João Neves, but Spain press him well as he returned the ball back to Nuno Mendes. Renato Vega now. Bruno Fernandes, he sweeps the ball one time to Ruben Dias. Dias wide for João Cancelo for the right-hand side. Pedro Neto, Cancelo back to Neto. Pedro Neto for João Cancelo. Cancelo for Bruno Fernandes. Bruno Fernandes pass for Cancelo. Bring down football. Yeah. The collabo makes sense. But the finish, you know, actually match and butter. Assistant referee.
1: He
0: raised the flag for offside there.
1: But good interplay once again as a Portugal show. Say yes. This Spain will be past master. But we will get we be star master. Because the stars plenty for this team. From front to back, they get like 3 to 4 players for this team. When win the Champions League with PSG. The likes of Nuno Mendes, Yao Neves and Vintiha. Star players. We also get the ones who come from Manchester City like Ruben Dias them. So a very star-studded team. Of course, we get the goal team, Zef Ronaldo, leading the line here. If you check the Spain team, of course, mostly small children from inside of Catalonia. But those children don't prove. Say them, man, they be winners. They don't go on to win the Euros. They don't go on also to win the La Liga also. And of course, they're here to test themselves against a star-studded Portugal side. So this one is more of a team against an array of stars who go on to smile as the game is still they go side to side.
0: Fantastic one. Actually, Portugal been beat Spain for one friendly game for 2010, 4-0. And plenty of history between the Iberian neighbors. They don't play themselves. There are plenty of time. As a foul there, free kick to Spain. As Alex Baena, Cancelo been dragged and come for ground. Free kicker for a very dangerous area there. Even though a little bit far from the boxer, but Spain gets a good set piece. Players with it put inside the box well. And the ginger for inside the AT&T Stadium. Spain and Portugal as Alex Baena will look to deliver this ball this time with the likes of Rodri and Aymeric Laporte for inside the box. Especially Laporte, one player we definitely to keep your eye on for set piece for Spain. As referee Anthony Taylor, he gets one or two things to instructions to give the players with inside the box. You see my eye is sharp. No reason I'm blessed. I don't need VR box. Ball inside the box. And a header away by Pedro Neto. Bruno Fernandes return the shots by Pedro Porro. Goal kick as the ball. The hit a Spanish player and out for a goal kick.
1: I think now he will go defend that war. Even though he tried to move body on the way. But referee Anthony Taylor, some of good take water. Look for calm down. Because this place now, the sun, it's a hit here for Dallas, for Texas. Because you don't go anywhere, you get on top 95.1 Wazovia FM Canada.
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0: Welcome back for Insider. This one, round of 16 fixture between Spain and Portugal. It is Seleção de Quinas and La Furia Roja. As for Insider, the AT&T Stadium still, after 26 minutes of play, now still 0-0. EB for Insider, the AT&T Stadium for Dallas, Texas. Spain, Portugal, the winner of this one for the round of 16 will enter inside the quarterfinal to wait for that game between USA and Belgium. That USA and Belgium game, you don't get plenty of criticism because of waiting on sub with the overturning of that red card, the suspension of this man red card, Folari Balogun, for there. This game, very, very important game for these two countries, for Spain and Portugal. Their rivalry will be small one, though. With seven draws for the inside, there are 12 meetings that now Spain and Portugal. And only when Spain be win 3-2 recent times. But Portugal also gets one win, and Spain gets one win and three draws across their last five meetings between these two countries. It tell you how close the game will always be when Spain and Portugal play. The margin will be big because two of them are two big footballing countries for inside Europe, and one so far don't win the World Cup and the Euros twice, while the other don't win the Euros only once, but not yet the World Cup. And even when they host the Euros for 2004, now Greece been poor, plenty of sand for inside their garri that year when Cristiano Ronaldo been there very young that year. But now he be the veteran of this team. He don't go on to be the greatest Portuguese player ever. And Nuno Mendes go through, but Pedro Porro getting head on the ball. Header down now. João Neves, good take, good pass. Bruno Fernandes for Vitinha. Whether he will switch the ball to the right, good play. And João Cancelo. The plenty of space there. And one thing about these two sides, these kind of teams without Savas, you will see plenty of space to play through. Unlike maybe when they play teams, we know they equal strength against some of these big teams.
1: Yeah, most of those teams' space is actually, because of the way they move, these guys understand the use of space. It's not senior men footballers, they be. They understand pocket of spaces, how to fill them up when they empty, how to also leave an empty where they need to leave an empty. For this, if they play for this kind of, if they coach this kind of team, now only when you meet teams like this, you need to coach. Most times they will just coach themselves, play them ball. They know what to do by themselves. But so far, this particular game, you will need coaching, because plenty of quality will match each other, and then coaching will separate the other the many ones.
0: Well, now Dani Olmo passing between the center backs, but Renato Vega, good sweeping challenge there. Almost the pass nearly connects with Yamal, but the Portuguese center backs, well, a combination of Nuno Mendes, but a good work from Renato Vega, where they play football for Villarreal. The man with Chelsea been signed, but he no get plenty of game time. In fact, sometimes they be the player as defensive midfielder. He talks, you know, him go prefer to play as a defender. And now why he actually decide to move away from Chelsea because of that positioning. As referee Anthony Taylor, he don't blow a free kick against Pedro Neto. As he been take use in hand, control the ball. As he chest down the ball, touching hand. And now Spain will start. Pau Cubarsí. So many Barcelona players for this painting. Pau Cubarsí, they drive well there. Good driving from the youngster. Olmo go find Yamal. Pedro Porro overlapping run. Yamal go feed down. Pedro Porro, good work. And Nuno Mendes. And plenty of quality down this right-hand side, I tell you. As Spain right, Portugal left. I feel say that area fit to be also maybe 50% of football FIDE decided for inside this game from that side.
1: Yeah, actually, and I think probably need to make most of these runs, because Yao Felix, they always come back to come double up Yao Neves too on Yamal. So probably need to, you know, they come in to help take one of them off, you know. And I think now we think just realize now you go on to do, and why also the other side too, Mendes too will need the backing of him players to deal with him also, just like they do, because one of them need to get support from the other person.
0: Well, Pedri, yeah, he dig the ball over the top. And then Olmo wide. Oh my goodness. Spain may actually take the corner very short. Then walk the ball from left to right. They bring her back to midfield. Pedri, he chipped the ball for the run of Cubarsí. Actually looked very much onside. As goalkeeper Diogo Costa will make a save with his leg. The ball fall for Dani Olmo. Win not the ball. And Kubasi to say he touch him for the offside, but he leave him. And Spain once again closer and closer than Portugal, but still yet now 0-0. And Cristiano Ronaldo down on the challenge of Aymeric Laporte, his former teammate for Al Nassr for inside Saudi Arabia. He actually did catch him for there, but definitely they say now Uno man, 90 pi man.
1: Well, once again, good football. As this game, we don't play half of hour. That would mean say 30 minutes of action. They already go down still on still. Nothing really to talk about this game in terms of the flow, in terms of the pattern and the structure. As you can see, they here and there put together, it show you how high tense and the level where this game day. Meanwhile, one man, why I would tell say never really day for this game or for any other game I don't see. And the man, Bruno Fernandes, fantastic player, of course. If you know him for Manchester United, there's no Man U right now without of him. But so far, for instance, of this game, gentlemen and ladies, I can tell you, say, for this World Cup, actually, he never really come to the party. The king of assists never get as maybe that's just why he don't get, if he don't even get so far. But at least he's still there and they still get believed. So he'll go on to do. While their coach, Martinez, he don't go for inside of an iPad to discuss with maybe in application, you're going to use no way to happen for this game. As the coach, they talk to the assistants to see. But is there a possibility say, to see a change for the first half?
0: Well, that's a very huge question, to be honest. And this particular Portugal team, if you talk, say, their own generation, no reach, that's golden generation of 1995-2006. Way for the Euro 1996, Portugal have been finished first for Group D, and in the for the quarterfinals, Czechia have been beat them 1-0 for that Euros, as they may fail to qualify for the 1998 FIFA World Cup. And for inside Euros 2000 qualifying, Portugal finished second for their group behind Romania, and that's now one of the best generation where they been get. And that time self, big names been did that team, the likes of Abel Xavier, Paulo Bento, Nuno Gomes. Big names them, you know. And at that time, where Cristiano Ronaldo just they come up as a player, 2004 as well, like I've been taking mention earlier. And this generation we look at to just you know, even though them maybe a golden generation like that time where the likes of Deco been there and Co Manish, them same no say them strong. But this time Lamine Yamal for the right hand side for Spain, Dani Olmo, and nobody once again, ball across the box. Spain, they knock on the door, and it gets on to you. No, say knock on that. If you knock on the door
1: shall, must open.
0: Yes, it must open for you. So yes, the way they look like this,
1: consistency, yes, him the key. Keep knocking, keep knocking. The talk for Bible say plant one here, plant one here. You know the one will go germinate.
0: Baena now, Alex Baena still. Then the first and back, good shielding there by Cancelo and Merrick Laporte. Spain, no one actually put the ball inside the box. They don't see height, it will be really their own. But across, Vega will defend. And Spain, they tried, they very smart with their crosses inside the box. If you look, if you notice, they're going to make sure
1: they don't just want to play this ball
0: just
1: anyhow.
0: Praise the ball inside the box. You're going to see, no, see, yes, the height for the Portuguese defense is going to be easy to defend that, those crosses over the top. Lamine Yamal, Pedri, still Pedri for Lamine. Lamine, he tried to enter in between two Portuguese players, but Nuno Mendes stop him. Lamine, he goes sweep to actually win a tackle, but foul, free kick, Anthony Taylor don't blow. 34 minutes. Lamine Yamal, he look to affect the game positively for his team, but Nuno Mendes would be very difficult to beat. And João Félix, there go down the challenge.
1: I think he get one mistake when Portugal go do with Nuno Mendes, or Nuno Mendes go do with himself. Focusing only on Lamine Yamal. Spain just show now in the last few attempts, say they're going to do without them. I think don't dedicate himself to the service of Lamine Yamal. If you watch that one when we make that time, I tell you, say you go pass and he never really go front again. So he just they put an eye on Lamine Yamal, and Lamine Yamal don't do something two times. Doing like say want to beat him, but letting the pass go, one to Petri, the other one to Poro. And those passes be very dangerous. I will just not play, I always be to pick no passes for low block. So now Lamine Yamal will be. So I think he could just maybe unfold that part of the game. As a youngster, of course, you will want to really take on Nuno Mendes, arguably the best left back in the world. But of course, it proves say you feel beaten. But also, while doing that, the most important thing is to win. And if you just a pass fit to make his team win, why not go for it? So I think Nuno Mendes need to remember and stay very dynamic for this game. If not, he need to go and suck his team away.
0: Now, Portugal, they play from out from the back. Ruben Diaz, don't receive the ball from goalkeeper. He played the ball try to find Ronaldo, but Spain will cut him out and throw into Spain. And they look the more settled team now. Since that hydration break, now Spain, they don't keep the ball better. They don't actually enter the 10-yard box of Portugal. And then still they push
1: Portugal back, yes, also.
0: They don't actually now, they confront again. Kubasi for Pedri. Pedri for Oyarzabal. He takes too much in touch. They too lose there as he lose possession. Now Portugal play from back again. Payne don't actually make him tight for them to play. Come out from there. Good for a pass to survive Vitinha, even though he look like vibes initial lap pass there. But Vitinha makes something good of him. Ronaldo
1: actually,
0: now.
1: Vitinha never, I don't know, he never been safe. Some of him touches, some of him passes, you know, the level of Vitinha, we know.
0: Well, down. Now Pedro Porro, boy, sharply don't stand out for there. Pedro Neto, okay, Bruno Fernandes. As Portugal get three players for that right-hand side of the attack. Pedro Neto now. Cross ball inside the box for the far post. A header across the post. Ronaldo getting foot and Unai Simon. He go make an easy save. But was it crossed here by Pedro Neto from his right-hand side. And Jean Felix been gamble on the post, ball on the far post there. He knocked the ball across. And Ronaldo been dead here to actually get his leg on the ball. But Paul Kubasi presence no make the veteran get a clean touch on the ball. And if you see us, Unai Simon fly. You know,
1: this is a easy save. This actually,
0: yeah, he fly like a cat.
1: This is a cat dive actually, yes. Because Ronaldo get that ball well, all he needs to just stuck him back into the net as if he used in long leg, you know, get ahead of the youngster Kubasi. And if not be that goalkeeper, that ball was bound for the back of the net, but the goalkeeper returned quickly and make a save after him in on the out of position with that ball. But what a game will he go on to be, as now Anthony Taylor carry the ball. We don't know if they want to check something for that place, but so far, fantastic effort from the Portuguese team as they show their area challenge and area prowess. While of course Nuno Mendes,
0: Pedro Neto,
1: they going to check his leg, but look, we see what is happening here as Ronaldo be the inches away from getting a goal just after Spain being closer and closer to scoring on the other end. Just one good attack there and Portugal nearly come back, but goalkeeper Unai Simon will be fly like a Arugo monkey and keep the ball away from the net.
0: Well, Jean Felix, he received treatment as they put plenty of ice up on his shoulder as he attacked that ball. The way he take fall, he actually go jam the advertising board for inside of the game for the pitch there. And Pedro Neto, the para, say then chuka injection for back of his leg. And he come out because referee Anthony Taylor no award the free kick and no punishment for any foul against him. And ball now, he will hand him back to goalkeeper Unai Simon. We don't play inside at 39 minutes. Spain gets a 7 attempt, 3 on target. Portugal 5, 3 on target. And, this man boots don't tear out. They don't tear Pedro Neto boots.
1: To me, carry on that one, sharp.
0: Well, so far, so good. The fans, they in good spirits for inside the AT&T Stadium for here. So, nothing to separate the two sides. Unai Simon will play a long one. Oyarzabal tried to make the run, but now Nuno Mendes fouled by Pedro Porro and João Felix. And the man will come up from that scene. So far, so good. Nothing really for referee Anthony Taylor to dish out cards for inside this game. Because, like I'm TikTok, this is the third game for this 2026 FIFA World Cup. And him in give for his first game against which Uzbekistan will lose to Colombia 3-1. Two yellow cards for that game. And then for the game is for Senegal against Iraq. Four yellow cards and one red card for that game. But today, we don't they actually, nothing really to, we don't force him, make it actually force in hand for inside in pocket. Make it for Komoda yellow card or red card or anything like that. Make it for caution any of the players. We don't get a clean game from these two sides. Maybe just one or two, you know, tackles like that one will be take see from Pedro Porro or João Felix. But so far, so good. The game, they very disciplined from the both sides.
1: Yeah, actually, these are players who don't pass that level of, you know, Paraguayan football. They play football as clean as possible. And of course, you don't want me say, you know, they're easy to go there and just give them card anyhow. But for football, even your mistake, nobody care about them. If you do anyhow, you will see anyhow. As Nuno Mendes, we get plenty of responsibility for this team. You don't say, Bruno, this is your corner kick. You work for man, you don't understand. Make I try my own here, so you go ahead. If you think, say, the magic is in your leg. As he don't score one free kick also for this World Cup. To show, say, the team will get an array of qualities Ronaldo na set piece taker, Bruno na set piece taker. The same with Vitinha. Not the same boot is still here. See this boot.
0: I don't know. I think that
1: you give a new one now.
0: I don't know. Maybe I say you like the way with the boots.
1: Can I in the opener like that for the back?
0: I don't know for them.
1: Possibly so.
0: Corner kick out for Portugal. Then go shots. Nuno Mendes now. For João Felix. Felix back to Nuno Mendes. Nuno Mendes. Nuno Mendes! Deflection! The ball go hit the post, the bar. Nuno Mendes. Danger man for Portugal there. Good collabo with João Felix for down the right hand side. Both of them leave the left, go the right. And Nuno Mendes shot. He actually hit Pedro Porro for head. And the ball hits the post. Just maybe if you say that ball no touch, everything they call him Pedro Porro.
1: Who probably knows what he meant for the last pass of the post here. Fantastic effort on shot. Roberto Carlos SQ. Now he wired that ball there. I think come up for a throw in again.
0: Ball inside the box. And they go retake the throw in as Kukureya. Then go down the challenge for inside there. Referee Anthony Taylor, the man gallant to his sharp, he did active. Nothing like say he did miserable for here. Oh. The guy eye sharp. He say leave pop duties, bar duties. Make we first finish game before we go bar. But now make my eye for clear. Even though they talk say if you do Shakriboti, your eye feel clear. But Lamine Yamal now. Lamine, he gets plenty players. Lamine showing quality there. But now Alex Baena. Go carry the ball and try to reach the attack for Spain. Kukureya now for Rodri. Lamine now. He gets Olmo for the right hand side. Lamine, ball there exposed.
1: But clean tackle there by Vitinha.
0: Yes.
1: Clean tackle. You see the ball and you go for the ball.
0: Well, the ball actually, João Felix actually. Good defensive work by João Felix. And I actually like to see, you know, wingers really help their fullbacks or when they come inside deep areas like that. When they don't sense danger against their team, even though it's plenty of talents they will get, make them for enter inside and help the team, you know, defensively, even though maybe their expertise or speciality be that, but they show and weller, and now what João Felix been do for there. Now Renato Vega, Vitinha, plenty of space, Rodrigo apply pressure, Bruno, Fernandes now, Bruno Fernandes pass over the top, Laporte did here, experience in the show, Pedri, in first touch, expose the ball. Bruno don't win the ball now. Cristiano Ronaldo. Ronaldo. Still Ronaldo. Ronaldo. He just did the BDB Olian for there. João Neves. Still, we still get about 1 minute. About 2 minutes to play for the first half plus added time. Pedro Neto now for Vitinha. And there are plenty of sideways passes here. Ruben Neves, Bruno Fernandes, Spain, they apply pressure with two players for that front. Oyarzabal, he don't leave Vega to go. Now, Nuno Mendes, Lamine Yamal, self sure I'm saying himself, he gets a defensive side to in game. Pedro Porro will help him. Good play by Renato Vega to fake, like say, he go shoot the ball. I beat Yamal, now Nuno Mendes. Ball inside the box by Nuno Mendes, goalkeeper Unai Simon, alert. This man. If they say they supposed to go military training, I know sure say he will get any drill where he will miss because they always do on alert.
1: Fantastic goalkeeper, actually. I remember just before the World Cup in kickoff, a lot of people in Tosin make the Viraya enter the post as number one, considering say Naimi best goalkeeper for the EPL because of the amount of clean sheet where he keep. And of course, also for the past few seasons now, he don't show how fantastic he did being a goalkeeper for Arsenal. And of course, comparing that to the work where Unai Simon do for inside of Bilbao. You go want to say actually it makes sense. But I think the coach La Fuente, he said no. Even this Garcia of Barcelona, I see what all of them are doing. But I stick with Unai Simon, and so far, the people don't prove again for this World Cup. So don't

0: And what a wonderful first half where we go on to see, dear. Fantastic football. Very tight game from both sides. Ronaldo with two attempts trying to score a goal. While on the other side too, if you to confirm and tell you, say, it's not easy. Lamine Yamal don't try to show himself with some good passes. Nuno Mendes who don't show himself with a wicked shot there. As everybody, they show their self. The whole pitch, the whole team. But how second half go be? First half, now what they call KG affair for football. That means the ball is tight. Might quickly see this message and say, good evening, sportsmen, them. I agree to know especially, no matter what team Spain do, last, them no go still, they go go home. Portugal to beat Spain, 2-1. Prince from Badawa, he say, I dey talk him. I have seen the future of this game. This game is going into the hand of Portugal. Good evening, the Sportpass squad. How are they now? How work? I wish you all the best of luck. Man of grace, happy money. I wish Portugal all the best of luck. Young money, thank you very much. He's going to say, all right, thank you very much too. I see Spain winning the match because they look composed and hungry. Up Lamine Yamal, Toneruf. Thank you very much. You see MC7 also. He say, make Portugal win. Say good evening, sports doctor. The World Cup is not to be given, it's to be end. If you fit, win them. Hello,
1: hello, the sports doctor.
0: Yeah.
1: My AA matter,
0: welcome for the show. AA matter,
1: yeah, you see this match now. Crack how much are they
0: telling you? I'm telling you,
1: are they here? The water and are they listening to you now? You see this match, bro? This match you enter extra time now. One you go in 90 minutes, 1-1.
0: Okay.
1: They will play penalty.
0: All right. Thank you very, very much. Hey, Mata, I say this match, I see I'm going to the extra time. And when it reach there, Portugal go win against Spain. Now can 1-1 regulation time go end. Hello.
2: Good evening, once again.
0: Good evening to you, brotherly.
2: Now, this honorable starts here to matter.
0: Welcome, honorable.
2: This match, naturally, fine. Who go win, who go drag go. People and elephant and the fight. But I did say, Portugal will still win this match.
0: All right.
2: Win this match. No matter, unless they win. You know, win now, then they go penalty start. But Portugal will still win this match.
0: All right, Portugal to win. And
2: Thank you
0: very much, Honorable Sachet Tomato. Flinty G from Airport Road. He said, I predict Spain to win Portugal and for USA versus Belgium, goes Yakpa for that match there. But for who to win, I don't know. But I know say goes go there. So you go play like over 3.5 AB. Tell AA Mata, say no extra time for this match. Now Prince Tokam, say no extra time. I've seen it. Portugal beat Spain regulation time. No extra time, AA Mata, according by Prince. Good evening, sportsmen. Them Rado is going home tonight. Stanley. Take it easy on our goats. Hello.
3: Hello.
0: Yeah, good evening to you.
3: Evening to you, Spock Doctor.
0: Thank you.
3: This is confirmed engineer Moses from Bachelor.
0: Talk to us, engineer Moses.
3: Yeah, this match, nothing like extra time. 1-0. Spain go win Portugal.
0: Spain go win Portugal, 1-0. All right. We don't tell you before. We don't tell us, in last World Cup be this. One thing when he know be say, he want to enjoy it as much as possible. He want to play with his heart. Whether he win, whether he lose, no matter the result today, he will still be Ronaldo. This game will not

0: make him higher or lesser. And of course, the Ronaldo fanboys are running with that wild. Say, no matter the result today, Ronaldo is still the greatest. Hello?
1: Hello?
0: Yeah.
1: Uncle Bass.
0: Talk to me.
1: The sport doctor.
0: Will they hear you?
1: I don't see the ball, though. Now 2-1. Portugal will score 2. Spain 1.
0: Portugal 2, Spain 1.
1: Yeah, Spain go. They will go hard this evening.
0: All right. Thank you very, very much.
1: This is Adama James from Amadia.
0: Adama James from Amadia. Hello. Hello.
2: Good evening.
0: Good evening to you.
2: Yeah, I confirm my consummation on the line.
0: Oh, yeah, talk to me.
2: As I see this match, it's like, say, Ronaldo will go out today. Oh.
0: Aye.
2: I'm telling you.
0: Why? What do you see?
2: This match will end 2-1 with all Spain.
0: Okay.
2: Yeah, that's it.
0: Thank you very, very much. Last call. You get only 10 seconds. Hello.
3: Hello, good evening.
0: Good evening to you.
3: My name is Matthew.
0: All right, Matthew, sharply talk to us. Your time don't finish already.
3: Spain is going to win the match 2-1.
0: Spain to win 2-1. Why everybody they see 2-1? Well, Omari Sharp Benson, aka Bobby Best, is a congratulations to Portugal. They are winning, inshallah. Thank you very much, Bobby Best. Well, Moko, leave on for here and go back for the game and confirm what did happen for that place. Don't forget, say Spain, they get 55% of the ball for the first half, while Portugal get 45 of it. And of course, we don't get confirmation now. Say everything is set. As referee Anthony Taylor said, the boys come back. Let's continue from where we start.

0: Yes. Back for inside the AT&T Stadium for Dallas, Texas. This one, now we're going to know whether we'll reach extra time or not. 45 minutes left to play as Portugal don't kick us from left to right for the second half of this round of 16 fixtures between the Iberian rivals. As La Furia Roja against Seleção de Quinas of Portugal. And Spain once again will start where they may leave them off for that first half as they go attack. This is now still the voice of the box-to-box midfielder alongside the sports doctor Vaz. As so far, so good. Portugal, they don't test them. And Spain as well, they don't test them small. These are two European countries, the Iberian neighbors. They go toe-to-toe, head-to-head. As now Portugal won't actually initiate their own attack. Pedro Neto don't switch the ball out to the other side. Bruno Fernandes, but in pass. They will never make it come out for a goal kick. Importance of communication there. Kukureya Binono say Pesino day in back. If I touch the ball, but Laporte tell him, say, bros, free him. Nobody day back. And he free him for there.
1: Well, once again, fantastic football here. As we don't come back from the second half. No changes at the break. Everything remains the same. All the players will go, he come back. As now, time to go again. If Spain will finally get that breakthrough they look for throughout the first half, or Ronaldo will find a moment of magic, us, we don't know. But one thing we will know, we wonder now, how long Roberto Martinez will leave Ronaldo on the pitch? Don't forget, Segon Calramos, they wait, because he might get magic for his leg. But how far they will leave him for this pitch? Because this, now in last World Cup, as you don't tell us already, are you going to allow him enjoy it to the fullest? Are you going to cut down short for that?
0: Well, Cristiano Ronaldo will get 12 touches for that first half. The lowest half from all the players who start the game. But again, don't forget, say this man. Oh, that one, no matter. And I saw Haaland take US today. He become anonymous human being for inside the field. Before you know, bam, the man don't activate. He active die for that's inside the box. And I waiting Ronaldo, they always do with that. When he come inside the 18-yard box, he go active. And Pedro Neto there, the para for the linesman. It is saying that they are throwing, but they are awarded to Spain. Pedri now. Pau Kubasi. And wide to Pedro Porro. We don't get a very solid game so far. Defensively as well, the fullbacks actually so far for this game don't actually give very good accounts of themselves against the wingers on both sides. Dani Olmo for Pedri, the pass day too heavy for Pedri to control. Now Portugal will come, Cristiano Ronaldo, he go down after Olmo touch him, but you know that's when they talk about the Moroccan players. Ronaldo, you be like say, don't the learner.
1: Well, that senior man, you're not supposed to put your hands anyhow on him. Actually touch him, but Papa just leave it, carry himself, knock for ground. Boy, say like, no. Do you know how old I am?
0: Zaki was at the goat.
1: I'm 41.
0: You are playing with one of the greatest of all time. Zaki was at the goat.
1: So he said, give me space. And of course, Anthony Taylor, out of respect. Out of respect. He said, please, let us blow this free kick. And of course, don't forget, say, Portugal don't get good smile from the free kick for this World Cup. So they score a wicked goal there from the boot of, Nuno Mendes. During their game against Congo, when Ronaldo been fake and let the ball go for him, but now Ronaldo don't leave him to go head the ball as now him and Bruno Fernandes now he stand there.
0: Bruno Mendes now he go deliver this one, but he leave him. Bruno go deliver him too much on the ball, easy for goalkeeper, too close to the goalkeeper actually. As he tried to play the ball to the far post, Spain lose him. Good play by Vitinha. Now João Neves, Bruno Fernandes. Portugal, the increase in confidence. Eliana, João Cancelo.
1: Cutting two minds.
0: Yes, actually, indecision, yeah.
1: Whether I make him shoot direct or make it cross, By the time he come to a conclusion, a leg, say, okay, make I do in between for you. A little bit of shot and a little bit of cross. And of course, he go to no man's land. As a Portugal, they apply the press very early on here instead of this game. We just play 4 minutes since we come back. But the attempt on goal mouth of Spain, he done plenty already.
0: Dani Olmo, don't forget, say, for that first half, now Spain, when they look like the team where they knock on the door easily. Dani Olmo with a shot, almost putting keeper for inside of Gbege for that side. But the keeper, Unai Simon, like we take talk, the man in reading of the game, they very, very good. Now Pedri, they drive inside the channel. Pedri, wide to Lamine Yamal. Yamal, he go one cut inside to Lamine, but to expose the ball. And also, Nuno Mendes, fantastic defender, he's standing ground. He's showing the other side to Lamine Yamal. So, oh yeah, take this side. And when Lamine Yamal, they go for the bait, he just quickly win the ball off him.
1: Yeah, actually, technical defending, very good one there. And even this foul here, also fantastic one. Normally, the player will be very strong, but when Lamine Yamal come on down strong, he just let him power go down, and of course, win a free kick for a dangerous place there, for a very comfortable place for his team. So, once again, he get the better of Lamine Yamal for himself for one-on-one situations. As they don't do their first battle now towards the Think Nations League final, where they go on to battle out there, and of course, they also meet for inside PSG and Barcelona. And since that time, let me have done tell the whole world. See, yes, my toughest opponent so far as a winger, now Nuno Mendes. And Nuno Mendes don't say in they enjoy playing against Lamine Yamal. So maybe if they get a few hit here.
0: Pedro Neto, don't climb in bike. Pedro Neto! And once again,
1: just crossed.
0: He overcooked the noodles.
1: Put his head on the ground.
0: I tell you.
1: No raise the head. So you know they are aware of where the players are.
0: The guy they say if you go cook, you go cook food, no put too much water. My guy no green listen, you know. Ronaldo done the para for him. Say, Oga, did they put small water when they cook this kind of
1: thing? Watch, he no raise head again until he cross double.
0: Actually, the ball too much there. And Ronaldo, he said, no be this kind rice. Where they like this thing. Semona, I go chop. If you want cook like that, no fit chop him. So, yes, the service go has improved. Be that from the wide areas now, Dani Olmo. For Spain, wider to Lamine. Lamine play the ball in behind for Olmo. But that man, Nuno Mendes, this man, he get, what do they call him? In acceleration. Now, second to none, he did very fast and he did very, very strong as well as a defender. To run in behind him, he did very, very difficult. And for dear Dani Olmo, the no fit beaten for pace. Throwing to Portugal. Now, Vitinha, now he go there on the runner for Portugal. Play the ball, but today behind Ronaldo. Rodri touch day heavy. Pedri back out to Kukurea. Kubasi. Now Omo for Lamine Yamal. Again, that battle between Lamine Yamal and Nuno Mendes. Lamine Yamal, he likes it, don't beat him. Lamine Yamal cross across the box. But no Spanish player. Clearance. And for the first time, Lamine Yamal, you see the number of Nuno Mendes. 1v1 actually. For that first half. The times they see him back now when he actually run into space, but this time around 1v1. And Nuno Mendes, he don't stand up actually, even they're holding hamstring. And Portugal, no go like to see that kind of thing, say
1: at all,
0: yes,
1: at all.
0: Say pull your hamstring, bro.
1: And even if you be neutral fan, you no go want to see such a team because now back to way, I should say, yes, everybody they enjoy except people where get a stake for the game, where they discover, say, I want Lamine Yamal to do better. I know they do better. Or you want Nuno Mendes to do better, but Lamine, they can shine. You know, they're happy with any of the outcome. But after that one, I think for three opponents, you go say no, stay and finish this game when you start. But so far, Portugal have been starting this second half on a fire. They're trying to push the Spanish team back. But like this now, it looks like say the game don't open up again for Spain. And then now can the remote control, begin to walk the ball from side to side. And the way that you do it before we go for the break.
0: Well, Spain, their first knockout for the World Cup since 2010. Don't forget, they played that round of 32. The last time we Spain reached the knockouts of for the World Cup. Now, for inside 2018, actually, where they've been actually loser to Russia via penalty. The game will end 1-1. And they've been loser to Russia 5-3 on penalties for that particular one. But that's their win against Austria. Now, their first victory for the knockout stage of the World Cup.
1: To continue this game.
0: Since the knockout stages.
1: You, people will get qualified. We get stick for the fight. Yeah, you go say no, they don't want again.
0: Yeah.
1: Or people will no want. We, of course, Lamine Yamal go say, Shay, you say you go follow me from start to finish. Only one run. You don't put your hamstring. But of course, we hope Fito continue there. After he take last he stretch himself to get a good touch on that ball.
0: Actually, if you look at the way we take stretch, you will feel say nothing supposed to do on for there. Because it is very the way they comfortable with the sweep, to do everything to defend here. But sometimes at these settings, even for the most harmless of movements for inside the game of football, we take Cesar Barry on Saturday evening when he just make a run, they give him the pass, and just that run alone, he pull your hamstring and he no fit to continue. And for here, Nuno Mendes, even though the way they take stand. They look like say maybe if it to continue, but we don't see players with the waka the way they waka spend long time out of the game. But for his own sake and for the sake of the Portuguese team, hopefully Nuno Mendes Gofi to rejoin us for this game. But they look
1: actually,
0: that way.
1: Actually, he get a hamstring injury. We don't really go. Remember for the Champions League game for PSG, he be miss a couple of games after he be going to pull a hamstring. Yes, and of course, we don't say they don't ready in change already. Many say yes. Even here, he don't finish. And of course, now Semedo vibes. Yes, in Semedo. And he they come on to take him place for inside of the game.
0: All right, this man afternoon don't finish for inside Dallas. That's not the man they call. Nuno Mendes, as time take me for Dallas here now 3:18 p.m. That's now 3 o'clock for afternoon.
1: So now you might get to deal with in teammate now. In teammate, you have Cancelo because Cancelo and the switch.
0: Well, interesting one. But Semedo as well, sometimes if you play for that area, they don't use them before. And it'd be like saying that him don't go that side for now. We don't know if Cancelo will switch and he will come back the right side. But so far, as he don't enter like that, Semedo himself, now him don't go that particular left hand side. Maybe the coach will look at him and say, okay, because of Semedo go a bit physical, make it actually deal with Lamine Yamal. But now I feel say Spain will feel say, okay, this is not the opportunity. Looking for overload that side. Maybe Lamine Yamal take this guy shine. As Joao Felix, he ready at the DBDB on top of the ball. Now he play the ball to Renato Vega. Back to goalkeeper Diogo Costa. A long one out of the box. Don't forget, say Spain start their World Cup campaign for 2026 with a 0-0 draw against Cape Verde. The side will mean plenty of hearts from Africa and across the world without their performance against Argentina. They follow them up with a 4-0 win over Saudi and a 1-0 win against Uruguay. And then they put 3 goals past Austria for the last round. For Portugal, nobody team. Yes, their first game, a 1-1 draw against DR Congo. 5-1 against Uzbekistan. Then they say, okay, we don't show, we don't arrive, we don't be active. Bring customer, then bring a customer for them in the shape of Colombia. They no fit to play, then play 0-0. And yes, they actually leave them late against Croatia to win their round of 32 fixture for Toronto. And now they're here for Dallas, Texas. And are still 0-0 after 57 minutes. Ronaldo now in behind the defense, but Aymeric Laporte go win back. But I believe I say, be near offside, Cristiano Ronaldo.
1: Actually, be near offside, but that tackle there from Aymeric Laporte, classic one. Ronaldo head the ball before the ball will come down from his own head. He head the ball on top of his head to take the ball out. He shows him no space at all, as he don't want to even drink water and drop cup for inside of that game there. And looking at the way Aymeric Laporte they play, you ask yourself, say, if this guy still did this fresh and this good, see, they make the Spanish team and they play very well, not just they make them. Why some of those other clubs they allow them to leave when they leave Man City, and why people like Barca, where they find defenders up and down, nothing to pick up, but they do very well for instead of Atletico Bilbao, where he will show himself once again, say the stuff is still there.
0: Well, Dani Olmo there, he tried to show in cleverness to beat him out that very depth touch. Well, now Portugal will come down the right left hand side. Bruno Fernandes back out to Nelson Semedo in first touch for inside the game. Vitinha, Bruno Fernandes for Semedo. Semedo will play for inside Premier League and also for La Liga with Barcelona, especially for Spain. Some of these players, Gusabi and himself, Gusabi, some of the players. Ruben Diaz. Vitinha now he played the ball wider to that other side for João Neves. João Neves in behind for inside the half space for the underlapping run of Felix Turner. Felix with the cross. Felix Ronaldo. But too much on the cross again. But Ronaldo do well there to stretch. But you know, get plenty of touch or purchase, as you will call him, on the ball there. And easy save for goalkeeper Unai Simon.
1: Yeah, fantastic ball there from Yao Felix. He showed that Nazri connection. You know, go play one full season with one person. And you know, get a kind of understanding between Ofuna. And as he move well, he just pick up his head, see the spot in the run of Ronaldo and drop the ball for him for that danger place. Ronaldo do very well to get his leg on the ball, but he don't get on the way go one time as the ball don't just go outside. But once again, the Portuguese team, like I said, don't wake again. They don't allow that movement of this guy even show at all. Nuno Mendes, the way they just go on to play. But once again, Spain don't pick up the ball. As one team in Portugal don't do very well, we don't see maybe on the game plan. Do as much as possible to play quick transitions. With the likes of Pedro Neto, you know, trying to run in behind, Bruno playing those quick passes. But one team in Spain don't do very well also. Now making sure, say, they time all of the probably, you know, ball winners for Spain, for Portugal up front. If you see what we know, the as inflation has been for the early part of this game again, as him had not dropped in game to make sure say all those, because the people where they run for Portugal, they now the second runners and run Rodri was at to pick up the second runners up, and so far they do a clean sweep, making sure say they don't get joy on the ball. While Spain, they need to pick up that last pass between Oyarzabal, Alex Baena, and of course also Lamine Yamal.
0: Well, I will see here to get a clear cut chance for this second half. Lamine Yamal, you go foul João Felix there. Plenty of defensive work out from the Al Nassr man, the former Atletico Madrid player, João Felix. And Iman, we actually don't come out. Nuno Mendes, now he don't recover more possession for Portugal for this game, more than any player. And now Portugal will need another player to show that side of quality of the ball to win back plenty of possession for them. Now they don't lose possession for inside midfield. Rodri one time for Dani Olmo. Dani Olmo. Dani Olmo comes back to him, favorite rifle for Pedri. Pedri! And Renato Vega will put him body on the line. The ball will deflect out for a corner kick. And he will celebrate him. Renato Vega will celebrate him like say he takes score the winner for inside the game.
1: Fantastic defending there from Renato Vega. He sends that ball quickly now, enter the place and make sure say yes. The goalkeeper no go take this thing all alone. As the ball resort now for a free kick for Spain, as we don't play 1 hour of football, 1 good hour plus even 1 minute, and still nothing to separate these two sides.
0: Baena with the corner kick, header, but on a Portugal head, clearance by Vitinha. Lamine Yamal for outside the box. Lamine Yamal deflected shot, and Spain will come back once again for another set piece as they camp for the backyard of Portugal like this, and for the Spain bench. Maybe wingers to come up for the Spanish national team. Plenty of options. Victor Munoz, we go move to Liverpool from Osasuna, D bench. Ferran Torres, ESF D bench. Alex Baena across. Keeper Diogo Costa, comfortable and confident catch from the FC Porto goalkeeper. And now he go roll the ball out from there. And goalkeeper show you say yes, aerial ability, very much confidence there. If you go come up for the ball, you must make sure say yes, you go get your hands on the ball and waiting he do for there. Bruno Fernandes almost sell a man short there with the pass, but Portugal still keep possession. Vitinha, still Vitinha. Bruno Fernandes very deep inside the own half for in the own backyard. They don't switch the ball now to the right hand side. Good take by Cancelo. He beats Alex Baena. Pass inside for João Neves. Neves now for Neto. Neto back to Neves. Spain will clear. Dani Olmo, good first take, but in touch, they lose somehow. Portugal win back possession. Bruno Fernandes. João Neves. Back to Bruno. Bruno there, he take too much time, but he talks to Pedri, sees his leg. And referee Antonio Tello award free kick to Portugal. And so far, so good this second half.
1: Well, Portugal looked the most improved team, you know, for this game, for the second half. After the break, when would they go for the halftime? The best team, by not playing team, in Spain. But since we come back from the second half, Portugal don't be like, say, don't wake up. Their interplay don't improve, you know, getting more passes in between themselves than they do for the first half put together. And of course, also creating expected goals instead of the way that they move. And they move with plenty of purpose and fastness for their feet. So maybe, just maybe, Portugal don't wake up and don't get what they want to get. And maybe Nuno Mendes be their problem since. But now, the run down the left-hand side of Portugal attack, it don't slow. As they use the more of the right now with Cancelo and Neto. As against the first half, where they use more of that left with João Felix and Nuno Mendes.
0: Portugal still. Ruben Dias now for Renato Vega. And this game now is just a beg, the cry for individual brilliance or maybe better collabo between the attacking players on both sides. Today able to beat goalkeeper Diogo Costa and Unai Simon. Ruben Dias, he will play the ball forward. Laporte with the header. Pedri with the control. Still Pedri. That in a normal way of a turn for inside midfield. He show him for there once again. Now Paul Kubasi for Rodri. Rodri back to Kubasi. Confident play from the young star, Pedri. It's DLG, DBDB on the ball. Vitinha no given space. Kubasi now to Unai Simon. Still Simon. Where they look to preserve in clean sheet record for inside the World Cup to continue. Two players go for the ball with the head now. Lamine Yamal, the ball don't fall for that. One on one against Semedo. He go cut inside. Lamine Lamine, he spread the ball now to Alex Baena for the left-hand side. Baena, poor decision-making by Baena there as he lose possession, but Spain go retrieve the ball now. Alex Baena with the shot, left-footed shot, but he no trouble the goalkeeper at all.
1: Yeah, actually, a good play there once again as they get to Portugal off guard. Before they go, you know, wake up and put themselves together. The Spanish players don't look, you could say, devastating as Lamine run back into their defense. And the final shot there for Alex Baena, you don't get the power where you go need. Direction there okay, but the power behind the ball, very slow. As goalkeeper Diego Costa just slide down and make the ball his own very easily. That my reminder, say Portugal when they go front, when they remember, say then get back. Because so far so good, Lamine Yamal just should say, without Nuno Mendes, he don't be like, persuade the run when they offer, what they call them, to run traffic. You know they walk again, and just begin to run anyhow you like.
0: Well, ball across there from the right hand side, Lamine Yamal done the collabo well with Pedro Porro. And Pedro Porro he swiped the ball here. Very inviting cross. Cutback. Very tempting cutback. But nobody there in a white shirt for Spain. They will start again. Pedri. They will go back to make sure say then build up patiently Spain. Laporte. Centrally, Oyarzabal, way he don't away touch this ball. Yo. Now Baena to Kukurea. Laporte. Kubasi. Whether he go wide, he decides to play out with Porro. Porro now for Lamine Yamal, 1-on-1. Felix go try to help Semedo, make it double up on him. Lamine, he go pass him, he go down. Referee go see nothing did there. Continue, ball continue. Semedo, he try to do too much. He lose possession. Spain go come back. They go did the half, they go did the backyard of Portugal. Alex Baena. Still Alex Baena. Do well to beat Ronaldo for there. Pedri now. Lamine. Back out to Pedri. To Rodri. Kubasi. And for Portugal, for the World Cup, their best ever outing. Third place in 1966. And their first match, now that one where they beat Hungary by 3-1 for 1966 for Manchester on the 13th of July 1966. Their biggest ever win for the World Cup. Now 7-0 against North Korea for inside Cape Town, South Africa for the 2010 World Cup for Portugal. And now Baena, they drive through their defense. So, but in pass, ricochet off a Portuguese defender. Now Felix from Pedro Neto, the pass there behind them and Spain. They will still come for here. But a referee, Anthony Taylor, he will stop the game for another water drink break. And the players will come out to go rehydrate. And we, Sef, will swallow small saliva when they come.
2: Oh, no, no, oh, yeah.
3: Yeah, man.

0: Welcome back. And for this one, the changes for Portugal, Rafael Leao and Diogo Dalot, João Cancelo and João Felix will come out for Rafael Leao and Diogo Dalot of Manchester United. And AC Milan man, Rafael Leao. Now, Portugal, they behind, you know, when it comes to Spain, they don't actually get momentum. And referee Anthony Taylor, been send the players, made them go drink a small water for outside. And now we will see whether the momentum will shift once again back to Portugal. And Spain throw the ball, Rodri now. Lamine, you don't climb in bike, you don't go down the challenge of Nelson Semedo. Free kick for the edge of the Portuguese box. And so far, so good. And Tony Taylor, to be honest, you don't get plenty of warning to do. You know, the players on there very respectful to themselves. The fouls, they very light. Nothing really malicious or reckless. And nothing really endanger the opposition or the opponent. And nothing of us to put on for him pockets. Only thing, now that's pretty way they come out. Now, he like say, you feel like, this man, who you want to give a look at? So the three musketeers, Oyarzabal, Baena, and Lamine, with the exchange idea, who will deliver the free kick, where we go put them. And in the end, everybody don't agree, say, okay, Lamine, this one, now you go take them. Just make sure, say yes, you deliver and bang on the money for anybody who go chuck head. Lamine to play. Lamine go direct, and goalkeeper Diogo Costa go punch him, come out. Good height and good direction actually for the goalkeeper.
1: Yeah, actually, Lamine Yamal go for power, not for placement. He said that they expect me to do a cross, but don't worry, I go find the goalkeeper better shot. He go point and come back for now, and I go score a rebound goal. But goalkeeper say, I hear them. Instead of to put them for rebound, he put them over the bar, and a corner kick now for Spain.
0: Alex Baena with the corner kick, a goalkeeper punch this time around. Semedo clear. 73-minute dunk base for inside Dallas. Still, nothing they separate these rivals for inside this game for the round of 16. The winner will wait for front for USA or Belgium. Now, Pau Kubasi has Spain. They don't actually tell Ferran Torres make it ready himself to enter the game. As the play continue here, Lamine Yamal, they ask for free kick, but referee Anthony Taylor, you know, they buy that one. Ruben Diaz back to Vega. Vega back to goalkeeper Diogo Costa. He play long diagonal, but Pedro Porro go allow and bounce straight to the goalkeeper. But maybe with the qualities on both sides, some of the fans from inside the stadium don't be very disappointed. Say we never see plenty of goal mouth action end-to-end stuff with quality on both sides.
1: Well, actually, I didn't feel the same, but being a former player myself, I understand, say, you know, they that easy because everybody, they're very careful not to make a mistake.
0: Well, oh my goodness. The
1: wow,
0: pass.
1: Wow. Spain be just break away. Lamine Yamal get a chance to take on Semedo, but he said, no, Semedo, I don't want to take on you. Let me just pass the ball. But a good timing there from the Portuguese defender to make sure that pass, no reach, Yamal be send and go as they look for the run of Alex Baena.
0: Well, the wait on the pass there have been there too short. And now Portugal in behind with Diogo Dalot, who just enter. Throwing to Spain. Good defensive work, Alex Baena. The Spanish fans for inside here, the ginger. Portuguese fans, the ginger. And Spain will make their first change. Alex Baena off for Ferran Torres. Ferran Torres, my guy, come play football. This one will be beauty pageant, my guy.
1: That's my act of a few. Let's see how he fine.
0: Fresh boy, Ferran Torres, don't enter. And now, Rafael Leao, easy beat, he beat him, man. Still Rafael Leao, that tricky feat. Ronaldo, back now, Vitinha go shoot, deflection. Bruno Fernandes, they inside the box. So Bruno Fernandes, side netting. From the Portuguese.
1: Well. Finally, the foot of Rafael Leao will touch the ball. And he showed the kind of big wicket of trickery we get for him basket. And the player go on to wiggle away and throw the ball for Ronaldo. Ronaldo tried to reach the ball, no feet. And the ball fall for Fernandes. Fernandes do very, very well. Very fantastically well to hit the ball. But you know, hit him on target. As I spent before the Gosimene settled down with that change, Before you know it, they nearly go on to concede. But once again, gentlemen, the boy don't come back alive. As this game, it just they like say they sleep. 2 seconds later, everybody will just, you know, wake up again with plenty of action. And so far, so good. The action don't fall back to Spain again.
0: Daniel Olmo now. Get runners. He tries to play a clever through pass, then block him. Rodri now for Olmo. Still Spain. Just they come for the front of the 18-yard box. Pedri to Rodri. And the pace of the game very, very slow, much especially from the Spanish side. But once the ball hits the leg of Lamine Yamal, you go see the pace go increase. And the idea be that.
1: One other battle we will never really talk about for this game, now the battle between Kokorea and his former teammate Pedro Neto. If you watch, Kokorea never did as involved as he would like to for instance of the attack. It be very important for their win against Austria with 2 good assists. Why also for the other side too, Neto never did as important as he would like today also for Portugal. If you see, they don't check your change your fellas will do well, but still the coach still get belief. Say Neto get something to deliver for this game. Giving say yes, most times it help them play. But so far, two of them don't cancel each other. Ujodo cancel Ujodo. As a both Kukureya and Neto now, because they like, okay, no, we got to do the normal. Since no go my back, man, no go your back. And so far, the game, they like that.
0: Diogo Costa, long pass, but nobody there. Once again, another disappointing play from either of the two sides. Spain will come again. Rodri for the midfield. Pedri to Kukureya for the left-hand side. Back to Aymeric Laporte. Kukureya did down. But Spain will continue the play. Good touch by Azabal. Ferran Torres, what a half, beautiful half turn there by the Barcelona forward. Now Rodri. Oyarzabal. Mikel Oyarzabal. For Dani Olmo, for inside plenty of space. Dani Olmo! And once again, Ruben Dias throwing body on the line. Dani Olmo for a brief instance there. We don't know the amount of space we've been there inside. But it takes too much time to turn on the ball, and that one will give the Portuguese defenders enough time to recover and defend.
1: Yeah, actually, fantastic football from Oyarzabal. As he done the go inside now, they play off the shoulder of Torres. As Torres also they play from the wings, but also they enter the middle well. And together, they nearly cause problem there for Portugal.
0: Lamine Yamal, the cross, goalkeeper Diogo Costa getting hand on the ball. Even though nobody waiting, he won't do it. Actually, we won't just punch the ball. Rodri will feed the ball back. Diogo Costa, confident punch out. Still, with the inside of the backyard of Portugal, Lamine Yamal. Lamine still against Ronaldo and Bruno. What a pass there for Lamine. Ferran Torres, ball across. The ball, they go clear him there for a goal corner kick. As Ferran Torres, they ask for a handball inside the box. But Mo Siam, from the replay, Renato Vega been go down there, and Semedo been clear. Actually, nothing doing there. The ball no even near Renato Vega hand.
1: Even if he touch him, na elbow,
0: they go down.
1: They go down. So
0: yeah, the support.
1: Go do elbow, yes.
0: Corner kicker to Spain. Referee Anthony Taylor, he tell the players made a move on from that particular situation. Lamine Yamal once again to set up the corner for inside the box. Ball inside the box, header by Renato Vega, fall down for Rodri. Rodri go switch the ball, but the ball touching hand. Referee Anthony Taylor did here. He did very close to the action and quickly in whistle for a free kick to Portugal inside the box. 10 minutes now remain for this game before extra time. And Portugal did already 2 changes. Francisco Conceição and Bernardo Silva will just sign for Hugo move to Real Madrid. After the World Cup, former Manchester City man, and now as they switch the ball out to that left hand side, throwing to Spain. Paulo Cubarsí now for Portugal, and still goalkeepers will never see any world class save like that. Oh, beautiful line breaking pass there by Cubarsí. Ferran Torres back to Pedri, Pedri wide to Lamine now. The intensity will increase. Lamine for Torres. Torres tried to play 1-2 back. But too close to defender Semedo now. Portugal. Neto played the ball for Ronaldo. Ronaldo. He slowed down the pace of the attack. Back and out to Bruno. Diogo Dalot. Good turn. Vitinha. Ruben Dias. And for Portugal, and Spain, like we take talk, UEFA Nations League final for the Allianz Arena last year, penalty shootouts, Naimbi separated them after a 12 draw. But Rafael Leao here, he go change the story. But Pedro Porro standing ground with him, and an easy one to defend, and goalkeeper pick up the ball now. Pedri has a roll the ball out for him. Ferran Torres back to Pedri. Rodri Long actually creates space for him. Dani Olmo, plenty of movements. Pedri now, and this game, anybody who score now, if he be likely the winner of the game. Lamine Yamal inside the box out for Oyarzabal. Oyarzabal tried to return the pass, but once again Mikel Oyarzabal loose touch now. Rafael Leao for Bruno Fernandes. Opportunity for today here, but once again the strike of Paul Kubasi throw into Portugal.
1: Well, the game on the come alive small small now, end to end stuff. As the Spanish players, they don't get more and more and more joy through Lamine Yamal for inside of the Portugal area, while also for the other side too, the Portuguese team also they get plenty of chance now to run at the Spanish team, you know, put them under pressure, and then man, they survive, man. Funny enough, the goalkeepers never did to force to make real saves, apart from maybe two area balls where goalkeeper then go on to try to hold. Talking about Diego Costa. As for Unai Simon, you see they enjoying holidays. Now just leg, they use the play more than in hand so far. But yes, two changes now they happen. As Roberto Martinez, the coach of the Portuguese team, he don't say Vitinha, come aside. This is not PSG. Come aside. Man, Pupa Nadosiva, may show you football. As also Francisco Conceição, that man from Juventus, where they hot well. He don't also

0: have two Ronaldo. They say one won Champions League and the other one won World Cup. So I wish, let's merge them together so they can reach Messi. You see, I say goodbye to Ronaldo. This is not Baba Samson. They say goodbye to Ronaldo. All right, shuffling inside the WhatsApp. I don't see Esther Benny. In our context, see Esther Benny. Oyubo Karate. It's a good evening to you and all our family members. Yeah, you say I really miss this family. No, it's more. And we miss you too. He say, una we be football fans. Una do. Yes, do. He say, I just the year. Una sha. It's the band from Ashton Road. He say, one love. All right. Hello, we turn up from Wetela Wire.
1: Hello, you
0: want
1: them?
0: Lilian Ojole, Lilian Ojole. You don't see him now?
1: I don't see him.
0: Wait, you switch to say Ronaldo go, I'll be you vest.
1: Oh, what you go do now? There's no passport.
0: There's no passport given, huh?
1: He will be passing that ball to Haaland. They are not selfish. They are not supposed to be selfish or Ronaldo.
0: Yes.
1: So what thing is that you may go and then a football?
0: A football. A football.
1: They support Morocco.
0: You they support Morocco?
1: Honestly, that's how it is. System. I don't forgive them, but I'm supporting them because they're my African country.
0: Yes, so an African brother, so.
1: Those guys are playing very well. They
0: very
1: well. Why they are there.
0: Yes, yes.
1: Obviously, they are
0: Kai.
1: Trying.
0: Kai, thank you very much. Lilian Ojiu. Oh, yes, that's not the voice of Lilian Ojiu, Toxic Kai. See, these Portugal people are be they know watch Ndi Norway. The way we be see. Then the crossbow give Haaland. The way we say they assist Haaland. And Haaland they deliver. Why not give Ronaldo that chance? Why not give him passes where we say go, in go utilize? But any which way, you don't see him. You don't see him. I don't know the kind pepe body where we say they worry them for inside the Portugal. All right, shuffling inside WhatsApp, but you both attache. Good evening. Say, as it is sweet us, it is paint him. Say, no more comparison again between Messi and Ronaldo because Ronaldo is not coming back. Say, no, they come back to the World Cup again. So, Messi, not the greatest so far. This is now Coach KB Tunde. For Pashikara, is a backer for life. Now the team be say anything where be say Congo make Messi carry the World Cup again. It is finished. Now he confirm Tonero. He can say how are the mighty fallen. He say, Ororo, don't go back to Lisbon. He say, no wahala. Say, the Rosario man, Stidi, and the person of Leon Messi. He say, we go support him to the very end. Confirm Tonero with the Ororo representing Brigade Constituency. At a resound to you, inside WhatsApp. Oyubo Pepe, good evening. One name, he say, I support Messi. This now, Ochendibo, one. All right, shambly, inside WhatsApp. Oyubo Pepe, Licious, good evening. And say Ronaldo, he don't do him best for Portugal as a nation. He say when Liverpool lost Diego Jota, say sometime last year for inside the car accident. He say I know it's in a great setback for Portugal. He say if he's in the game, Portugal would have won. He say well, some great players don't play. Have played around leather games and never won anything. Make we see what Messi gets to offer tomorrow. Ebuka Cabreto, now that time you go, no say Messi, man. You see this Messi when they talk about, as you see that guy like that, now tomorrow you now go confirm, see, this Messi the ball, okay. It's time, sir. Person that costs us, say, I beg, Say, me kuna help me beg Sir Ronaldo, make him never quit. Chai. My brother, no be begging.

0: He don't pass that age, my brother. The age where Ronaldo did now like this, he no go get that kind of energy, to wait for the next World Cup. Hello, what end up with you, why I like this?
1: Yes, sir.
0: Yes, sir.
1: Ronaldo is the
0: greatest.
1: He's the greatest, so.
0: Huh? Where you can't keep Lionel Messi of Argentina?
1: Three Champions League in a row.
0: Hey, no be smart, you know.
1: Who has done that?
0: What about World Cup now?
1: World Cup? No problem. Mighty have fallen. Some Mighty's never won it.
0: Yes, so. Not true.
1: Some Mighty's never won the World Cup.
0: Kai.
1: Really, I've tried so much.
0: Man, try.
1: You have found the whole world. And I get what you want to get in the whole world.
0: I tell you.
1: Tell me, make come Premier.
0: Make come Premier League?
1: Yes, yes. Make we know who is he.
0: No, Leo, man, he go play for there, oh.
1: Make come here, see.
0: Make see how far. All right.
1: Yeah, Ronaldo have passed through all this.
0: All right. Thank you. Yes, that's not the voice of Agahaba McCauley. You not to say, why would they talk like this now? Say, Ronaldo not the greatest player in the world. He said, plenty mighty, they don't fall without winning the World Cup. Say, Ronaldo don't win Champions League back to back to back. Say, who don't ever do one for this life? Champions League, Alright, once the level be like this. Now me can answer and say World Cup who can in say forget World Cup. But as it be like this now, I say me Messi come EPN, make it come England, we will confirm him. You will listen to me. Do you think Messi can perform? For inside the EPL, I don't say age not the inside again. But I did tell you, to me, I think Messi not the greatest. To me, the way that guy they play but no be here. Hello, who did there? Engineer fella, throw a salute to you.
1: Thank you.
0: Mm-hmm.
1: Do you know what?
0: Yes.
1: The way they promote in Portugal. Ronaldo, the way they promote and made them promote this mess. And then Morocco made them promote them. So maybe we start our own affairs in 2030. You know what? The other meetings where we remain, Norway, Egypt, and then England.
0: Back. Yes, yes.
1: And we which people?
0: Belgium.
1: No way. Belgium.
0: Plenty countries do.
1: I want England or Egypt to carry that thing. But the thing is that Morocco way talk nonsense. They don't be Africa. People just talk. Me and the reason before I talk my own. How you will say then? Now, I go the first and say, it be Africa by force.
0: You see?
1: So now, I want me to come out that Morocco and Argentina.
0: Yes.
1: Argentina don't carry a well before.
0: May them go out, Sabi.
1: May them go out.
0: Kai.
1: So, Kai. Yes. May we dabaru everything.
0: May we dabaru everything. Hey, God, Engineer Fela, thank you. Oh, yes, that's the voice of Engineer Fela. I say, Mo, we spoil everything. Now, I told Nero, come right for WhatsApp. Say, that is a Ronaldo fan. Say, Ronaldo fan spotted. Engineer Fela say, Mo, we scatter this World Cup. Mo, scatter him. Say, me, Messi, they go ass. Say, Ndi Morocco, better they go ass. Say, Mo, we just leave her for England and Egypt. Alright, shabbily, inside WhatsApp, I don't see favorite, say, we both prepare, say, CR7, say, he won't get 1,000 goals. So the only way to get that goals is in the World Cup 2030. You see, I beg, make he can't complete which he don't start. Unless Messi go call him and say, Cristiano Ronaldo, now my boy, I did tell you, anything will make Messi win tomorrow game. Congo win World Cup. You know, say there is problem. Mike Alex from Brigade is a good evening, Oyibo Pepe. Say, as for me, CR7 not the greatest player in the world. He say, Messi, say, na FIFA boy. Why Ronaldo heart? Nah, okay, why Ronaldo? Na heart of the world. Mike Alex from Brigade. I bet you think whether Messi na FIFA boy. Messi na FIFA boy, and when Saudi Arabia be win Argentina for the last World Cup that time, in a no talk, All right, not be smart, Portugal fans don't dey para. Ronaldo fans dey para. Omo Oyibo, I go do fasting tomorrow. Okay. Young Joshua saying go fast. Me, I go pray. So you do the fasting aspect and me go pray. He say, Omo, I go do fasting tomorrow so that Messi go win for me, Young Joshua from Ilan. Hello, what time for we tell everyone like this?
2: Hello, baby. Good evening.
0: And true, salute to you.
2: Messi na football by himself.
0: Messi na football himself.
2: It's incomparable.
0: Anything
2: you talk about football, Messi get them.
0: Everything.
2: If you talk of creating of chances, if you talk of dribbling, if you talk of scoring of
0: free kick,
2: talk of free kick,
0: short, short power.
2: Messi's football.
0: Kai.
2: If I hear anybody they compare Messi, it affects me.
0: Is that they vex you? Yeah, guy, my Makalu gonna get problem this night.
2: if Argentina won play final with Morocco, why I go support Argentina and Messi?
0: Yes,
2: all of them they get in part where they be our brother. Morocco now my African brother.
0: Yes, so who you go support? Morocco.
2: Messi my faith brother.
0: Now your world star.
2: Yes. Chai. At least this one, I'm Africa brother. This one,
0: So we will come support now. May then win.
2: I don't need to tell you again. I don't finish everything.
0: Argentina, straight up. All right. Thank you very much. In a caucus, talk, say, why people they argue Messi, Ronaldo? Say, Messi, say, my football itself. The team is say, Ronaldo good, well, but for me, anytime I dey watch Messi, I dey wonder, see, why this guy dey play without
3: tune into Azobia.
0: So much? Hey, you won't come shock me. Without too many strength. As you know, they use too much strength. They stress. Yeah, now one thing with Messi football, you know, they too stress. You understand? All right. So, Brazil, Norway game, where we say they play. For me, I sit down like this. Now, so you dey watch. I say, again. Oh, see how Neymar karyatik. Alright, kind of want pay me too. But any which way, we move. Inside WhatsApp, I don't see Shilanto. Shilanto Milanto. In a toxi. Good evening, Oyibo Pepe. Say Cristiano Ronaldo. He no get level again. No. Say Messi. Now him be that thing we no get name. Hey! Wahala. You say up Messi versus Dembele for the World Cup final. Shilanto Milanto for Badawa. As you just the Messi like this, people just day. See, as you the Messi like this, people just day, just relax. They all they wait for tomorrow. Say, God, may you shame them. All right, hello, what's up? We tell why you like this.
4: Hey, how far?
0: Hey, Mata.
4: I didn't hear. The people just be talk anyhow. This thing, they surprise me. If the people will be say they even compare Messi with Ronaldo. The thing they surprise me because Ronaldo knows the Messi made. You know what thing make us talk about?
0: Tell me.
4: Even Neymar knows the Messi made.
0: Kai.
4: Even Suarez knows the Messi made.
0: At all.
4: You know what thing I make us talk about?
0: Why?
4: Because Messi now midfield in the play. In the play, 14 attack. All these players they are called for you now. Strikers. And you know these strikers, now then they quack their legs. They work hard. So any player where they play for attack, they tell you in the end in football, quick.
0: Yes.
4: You know, then waiting make Iniesta a lap for football because now midfield.
0: Now midfield.
4: If don't taste, like Modric like this, if you say as striker, if you don't face him for
0: because them, they go don't carry iron store, the heat and for leg.
4: They tell you.
0: Okay.
4: As my midfield, you know, go compare midfield with a striker.
0: A striker.
4: And then they struggle, they score, they will beat them, break their head, break their leg. No, it's more thing. Oh. And then you see this saga where they talk to you.
0: Haaland, yes.
4: They tell you, say, no any African thing we be seen at them to my brother. No get any brother.
0: You don't get it. You don't. It be like say they call you AA Mata South Africa.
4: No, I don't get any brother for Africa. Nah, you need to get brother.
0: So like this now, Belgium they support for the World Cup now.
4: Now only England be my brothers.
0: Hey.
4: the Africans, they no like us. So me, na only Nigerian person be my brother.
3: Abi.
4: As you talk, if Argentina go final, I dey tell you for instance, if na Nigeria they be play for instance Nigeria, they go hear person we go like me Argentina beat Nigeria for final.
3: That person don't go play betting.
4: No, not even because they like Messi now.
3: Yes, yes, yes.
4: Some
3: yes.
4: Less of Morocco or Egypt. Oh, I would like Mede. I don't like Argentina. I would like Mede and do them waiting. No,
3: Mede flog Morocco. Thank you, A.A. Mata. A.A. Mata is laughing. Finish me for here. See, Mede clear Morocco. Come on.

0: All right, shuffle, shuffle, make you enter inside WhatsApp. Make you come here waiting the shell for inside WhatsApp. We making a yell. This is Chris from Sabon Garina. Talk say, oh, you boo pep court. Say, good evening, no. He say, greetings to the world at large. He say, the truth of the matter is that, say, you know, if you blame Bruno Fernandes alone. Say, more no, they blame Bruno Fernandes alone for Portugal's disappointing World Cup outing. He said, for your own opinion, says Cristiano Ronaldo, CR7, saying get no business starting for Portugal at this stage of the tournament. Me can't say why. He gonna say, with all due respect, he don't pay in dues and he remains a legend of the game. But every great player must know when it's time to pass the baton. Oh, this thing now they pay Bruno. You see this thing, so now they pay Bruno. Say, oh God, you don't try, you rest. You don't try, you rest. Allow the youth, make them mount ginger for front. But they say no. Say, make them put Ronaldo for front too. In a quarter, say, as for the GOAT debate, that is greatest of all time debate. Say, I believe Lionel Messi has settled that argument once and for all. He said, my prediction, Morocco to win the World Cup. But any which way, make we see how it plays out. This is not Chris from Sabon Gary. You support Chris? Oh man, I'll be smart, you know. Hello, who are there? It's me, but it's Dr. Ashekmakai.
1: I completely agree with this last...
0: Okay, this talk will be say Chris, we talk, say.
1: Yes, I completely agree with you. You see, people are just blaming...
0: Bruno.
1: Let me tell you, according to I, that is true. Ronaldo, age is no longer on.
0: You know the...
1: If you even watch him, you see the changes. I don't even know whether the coach is afraid of him.
0: I just tired.
1: He do some changes. I was thinking he's going to remove Ronaldo. Is it whatever Ronaldo see like us? Are people take a make move? They say if bed stay for three, take too much. Now small children will take two, but you are not there.
0: You see him?
1: So he has made his due. Agree, he's a legend.
0: He's a legend.
1: You see, he's not supposed to be start match. And if at all, he's supposed to sit down for bed, the lead match. Then when he is down, then you put out into lose him during the lead. Not stay good. You want, I ask Ronaldo to play too much.
0: At this age, you see,
1: and you see, it's not the disappointment today. It's not even only Bruno Fernandes. The whole Portugal disappointed.
0: Full Portugal.
1: You need to say that I was going to win there because I want who work hard to earn more.
0: Yes.
1: My person don't do anything just because just you like see, no.
0: Now waiting the invest Bruno be that.
1: And I waiting invest me be that because I don't even want Portugal don't play. They don't play anything now.
0: At all.
1: The ball where they give Ronaldo, he followed the ball, beside the district. You know, they walk that way. Look at Alan yesterday with Brazil. I watched that match when I was watching it. I told my friend, I said, look, Norway will beat Brazil. I couldn't finish that match. When I woke up this morning, they were telling me, I said, what did I say? He called me, he said, what you said yesterday
0: is the truth.
1: It's the truth. So if you look, I'm telling you, go and beg me. Morocco will punish Argentina tomorrow. You look at the last one.
0: No, now Egypt. Egypt. They won't play about Argentina. Egypt.
1: Egypt.
0: Okay,
1: I thought it's Morocco. look at the last match where Argentina played. Well, like, I can't come up with Messi knows.
0: Messi sees something.
1: He sees something that day.
0: He sees something. True.
1: I was thinking they are going to. Well, like, if Morocco. Or that if Morocco meet Argentina, Morocco will beat Argentina.
0: They will collect Wutu.
1: They will just know they may not be Wutu. Whether that was 2-1.
0: But thank God, send no be. But more thank God, send no be Morocco now.
1: That is why I think give them more grace.
0: I tell you. Thank you very much. Thank you very much, Dr. Ashekmakai. Alright, so that now the voice of Dr. Ashekmakai. In our contact, say. Him now come they support Chris. Waiting Chris for Sabon Gary, they talk, yes. Say, Mogu no to they blame Bruno Fernandes. Say, Mogu check Ronaldo age now. Say, no get that magic. He no get that spark for leg again like before. Allow you to pass. pass the baton, give another person. We can't blame the guy, Can't blame Bruno. How about you? You support waiting a Dr. Ashok Magbaye and Chris from Sabonge Radio Talk. Say, pass the baton, give another person. So many talented players there. And so many talented players there at the bench, but they say, may they put Ronaldo for front. It can't be like, it can't be like short one. And you know the sweet thing, the funny thing now be say, even if Ronaldo no play this match now, we then play with Spain. If they carry the cup, if Portugal carry the cup, they go still celebrate Ronaldo. Seko say he now join the team, even if he no play. You see him? All right, I don't see a Buka Cabreto. In a say Oyibo Pepelicious. See, I don't see any greatest player between Messi and Ronaldo. Both players shouldn't have played in the same era. Kinda true too. But any which way, do you know how many good players? I decon not touch your radio.
2: 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Champions from Abuja, Port Harcourt and Lagos will go shoulder to shoulder for the crown of the Champion of Champions. 16 secondary schools, 3 daily debates, 4 weeks of intense matchups. Who will be the Champion of Champions of the I Beg to Differ Season 9? 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I Beg to Differ, the Tournament of Champions.
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0: Oh,
1: yeah. So, first time we be saying hello enter America, he's saying go disturb America.
2: Disturbing the world.
1: Alright, so shabali, Dr. Sheikh Papa talk say if country like Morocco, cash Argentina, say they go collect within no good, say their mind good day. Alright, so shabali, say what's up, I don't see Buka Cabrito, you see, you both purple issue, say, you say, you don't see any greatest player between Messi and Ronaldo. You say, both players shouldn't have played in the same era. You say, do you know how many good players these two have buried? With their standout performance. Kai! Oh, this thing where you talk, eh? He paper me well, because of truth. He say, you know how many good players? We don't come outside. We be say, Messi and Ronaldo, say, cause then they don't bury their talents. Likes of Ben Affa, okay? Likes of Hazard. See, Nemana. Neymar, that one a star on your own. But Seko say he now come out when Messi and Ronaldo they're off in light. Kai, great players. All right, Ina say whatever Messi plays tomorrow, say he changes nothing. He say he removes nothing from what Ronaldo has achieved. He say both of them say na legend. You would they listen to me now, eh? If Argentina, they play Egypt tomorrow, do you think Ronaldo will support Messi? Because they talk say they are two na friends. Somebody they talk say na friends, they be in a legend. You think whether Ronaldo will support Messi? Okay, say, Messi, my friend, win amo. Since I know winner, you win amo. I been good, they pray, may they beat Argentina. Alright, Shabali said, what's up? Hey, Mata, is it Oyubo Pepe? One thing where you don't know is Portugal coach, seen as Spain international. Hey. Say the coach to get photo. Say Oyubo, I no agree with Chris. Who? Say no, I agree with Chris. Say explain, eh? Say now go explain. Say, Alright, hello, who did you?
3: Oyubo Pepe is
1: yours. Hey, guess here, it's me with this.
3: Maybe
1: this. Abubakar be this.
3: No.
1: I been at the repeat, man.
3: No, this is Coach KB.
1: Oh, Coach KB, now the first time they call, so.
3: Yes, I just called this night, honestly.
1: I throw a salute.
3: Because I be happy. Kai. I was very happy.
1: Kai, why are you happy, Abeg? Why?
3: Because Ronaldo just lose, right?
1: This life, guys, it be your person lose, you be happy.
3: That's not like V.
1: So one person lost, and another person win.
3: Exactly. Let me tell you one thing.
1: Mm.
3: You see this Portugal squad, right?
1: Yes.
3: If they put Messi there, remove Ronaldo, Messi will still score.
1: My God. Talk truth.
3: Let me tell you why.
1: Mm.
3: Because Messi is a midfielder.
1: Yes.
3: At the same time, he's a striker.
1: Hmm.
3: But now, Ronaldo, people are just blaming
1: Fernandez, yes, Bruno.
3: Him is not coming down to collect ball and do the right thing before we go and score. He will just stay there.
1: They go suffer, mark ball, finish.
3: You understand? So if they carry Ronaldo, go to Spain.
1: Spain, yes.
3: He may not even score there again.
1: Kai.
3: Or they carry him, go to Argentina squad, I mean. He may not score. So ball wow. Is more than what you think, man. You must come down, collect, and create space. Then you make it go.
1: Hmm. Oh, wow.
3: So for now, as I said before, nothing like comparison again.
1: See, don't finish.
3: Ronaldo is not coming back. Kai. To walk up again. Even Messi, I doubt it also.
1: Yes. But that Messi, the way they play, still get strength one kind. No?
3: See, one person say Messi cannot play in EPL. Let somebody sign and see. This man will still perform.
1: He will still perform.
3: He will still, because the skills, the power, the shot, everything is still there.
1: Hmm. Oh, wow.
3: So, Daniel, nothing like comparison again.
1: Thank you.
3: Now, if Argentina meets Morocco, you understand? Me, personally, I will support Argentina.
1: Why?
3: Thank you, because Morocco, they always claim they are not even Africa.
1: Thank you, Coach KB. All right. Yes, that's not the voice of Coach KB. He say, Omo, I no go tender for WhatsApp alone. I need to chook mouth for this matter. Say Messi, he still get all the qualities, oh. Say if they carry Messi like this, they carry and throw away inside Portugal team, eh? Say he goes his score. Say me they know they blame Bruno Fernandes, oh. Say Ronaldo now to go stand for front, oh. Say no, come back. They will cost off a give a boy, he go come still waste time. Oh. Well. My own be say Ronaldo no deal like before again. I know say yes, in a legend, but he no deal like before again. That energy, that drive, that spark, he no really deal like before. All right, Shapley Shapley said, what's up? I don't see Matthew from Sanusi Sabangere County. Say, nice evening to you, Yubo Pepe. Say, Portugal is a small country that Ronaldo help in no small way to put them for the world map. He said, meanwhile, Argentina was placed on the world football map by Diego Maradona. In a con say, Ronaldo, send a Portuguese legend, just like Diego Maradona. Oh, Martina, go explain, Taya, oh. But wait till you talk now, Trusha. But you don't hear about Quaresma. You don't forget Quaresma. Quaresma, a legend too for Portugal. But any which way, we know say, yes, Cyril, I don't know. I ain't put them for map. Where I understand your point there. But all these points, who they bring history. That one no concern now like this, oh, because this Ronaldo team, this Portugal team, they get people where we say they also win Champions League. Their blood still they hot. They get likes of Vitinha. They get Nuno Mendes. They get people. So why they no deliver? For life, eh? If you fail, nobody want your explanation, oh. Make you no fail, oh. Nobody want your anything. If Messi now no win tomorrow, Messi fans go just you say he don't get one World Cup. Use our whole body, drink water, relax. Hello, who there? I throw a salute to you. Yes, okay, Steve. Oh.
3: Nothing rain forever.
1: Hey.
3: Look at Ronaldo. Ronaldo looks like before. Best man said looks like before.
1: He know they like before. Okocha don't go sit down for somewhere they cheat. They chop on Kobe.
3: So nothing rain forever.
1: Nothing rain forever, my brother.
3: So maybe they gotta take the Ronaldo and time don't pass. So the young shall grow again.
1: Yes, the young shall grow. Yes. You see?
3: No any African country where I like because they don't like us.
1: They don't like us, Nigerians. Chai. Yes. Chai.
3: To support Africa, support England.
1: Eh?
3: Yes.
1: Guy. Now, wala deal.
3: Africa, I support England.
1: She, you see what South Africa does cause?
3: Yes. Like this sport where they play today, where my boys score.
1: After
3: player, nice for that winning goal.
1: Yes.
3: So are they happy for that?
1: Hi. All right. Thank you very much, Agastivo. Agastivo, say, for this for Africa, you know, get brother. Or say, which one, me brother? Say, me, Argentina, you win. And move rest. Say, they don't like us. Why now? Nah? African brothers, me, I like Nigeria too now. Nah? Wait till happen. Say, they don't like us. Wait till Nigeria do. Kai. All right, as the level be like this, Chapel inside WhatsApp, I don't see Ibrahim from BUK News site. He na koto say, he no be fan of Messi or Ronaldo. Say they are too good in their own way. He say, did you see Ronaldo when he be there for Man U? Come move enter Real Madrid. Come still enter Juventus. He koto say, me I be Chelsea fan who? Then, are we always the fear Ronaldo, single lady fear. He say Messi too. Say he play well for Barca. He na come move Congo PSG. Eh? Where maybe say he no show himself where well for PSG. Yes. He say despite with the talented players around. Messi try for the PSG too. Abego. All right. Favor, that's why they send me this kind of picture for inside WhatsApp now. I bet. Me and Pity Ronaldo now. Hello, who did you? Engineer Fela is back again.
0: Paul, you know what? You see that Argentina.
1: Yes.
0: Because when they play Nigeria, when they win Nigeria, they carry monkey come to play.
1: Hey!
0: Then wear that cloth. After they win, they come say with the black monkey. They come kill the monkey. With the black monkey. And then now, this river now, they don't want them say, when they know they call anybody monkey.
1: Yes, all those racism.
0: They don't want them. So that's why I come in. That's why I like Fela for Manipula Pokuti of African 70 organization and the 18th band. He really attacked them, say them the red monkey also.
1: No, I beg, no hate, I beg.
0: This Morocco way they talk nonsense, say they don't be Africa. Can I force them?
1: You see?
0: You be Africa. I say you be Africa.
1: Say you be Africa.
0: That's why I say make them cuckoo win all of them. I think maybe we start our own event card. You know, we go jubilate if we win.
1: I tell you. All right. All right.
0: It don't happen to me. Only people at Atlanta in 1996 when we win. I mean, we know jubilate.
1: Yeah, B. All right.
0: Where the battle come the
1: cry. Come the cry.
0: We win Brazil, we win Argentina.
1: Yes.
0: I mean, so. So, that's what it could trouble to be. So, maybe that. What time is the best now?
1: I tell you. Thank you very much. Oga engineer, fella, you sabi football, oh. When Nigeria win Brazil, Bebeto con de cry. When Nigeria win Brazil, oh, that time with the cinema music, it is sweet, eh? I remember that time for Argentina, again, one guy they call Batistuta. Hey! At time Nigeria meet them, eh? Wait till we days our eyes see that and no be here. Hello, who there?
4: Okay,
1: Seroro. Seroro, I see your hand today. Oh. God bless you, eh? Good evening this evening. Yeah, y'all want talk for football, Abby? So Sarah, which team you dey support? Are you dey support Messi? May them win and tomorrow.
4: Okay.
1: May them win Messi tomorrow.
4: No, may them not win
1: them. Oh, you want me Messi still there, Abby?
4: Yes.
1: Correct. All right, thank you very much, Sarah. Oh yes. Yes, I know it's smart thing. Some people they pray, say may Messi go and still tomorrow. Some people they pray, say may Messi just D. See that guy in our talent. All right. As the level be like this time, they give me signal. See, make I sell the market. And when I sell the market, I'll come this summer. You love musicology. Make you use a cool body. You know, say, people will be say, they are legend don't go. Maybe you're getting a love song. Maybe the cool body for the night. Just the cool. And as it be like this, my name. Now, Oyubo Pepe. Pempelicious, Wagalicious, Dogunyaru. We know be Zacchaeus, the radio. Magician, technician, physician. My ad message, join the name.

0: The nation's most brilliant young minds gear up for the National Secondary School Debate Tournament. It's the season finale of the IBEC to Differ Secondary Schools Debate Tournament Season 9. 10th of August at 3 p.m. Lagos, Abuja and Port Harcourt will come alive. Champions from Abuja, Port Harcourt and Lagos will go shoulder to shoulder for the crown of the Champion of Champions. 16 secondary schools, 3 daily debates, 4 weeks of intense matchups. Who will be the Champion of Champions of the I Beg to Differ Season 9? The final lap of the journey begins August 10 at 3 p.m. For sponsorship inquiries, email info@nigeriainfo.fm or ibegtodifferatnigeriainfo.fm. I Beg to Differ, the Tournament of Champions.
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2: Okradilibo nino na e mata say Oyibo Batistuta say na dangerous person back then. Hey, oh God, see omo for game. He say that Batistuta say na dangerous person. He say why be say Sarah come dey support Messi. He say why na? Say this one pain. All right, as the level be like this, no touch your radio. Make I give you love musicology. We be say good easy. Enjoy your beautiful night. Make we enjoy this one from Iris Star and she call him All Day Love. And just in case you're on your radio, maybe the entire house or you just enter Mutona. This is your Chukma station, 95.1 was FM. And evening, no yo, now we turn that put.

Oh yes, sweet musicology from Oyubu Pepe and HD. Have a cold on one, soul down. Alright, as the love will be like this. Love me, JJ. We now going to give you cruise vibes. Love musicology. If you say good to make the night, they go within city. And now we're going to enjoy this run from the legendary Tubaba featuring Bracket. And they call this one Yuri Yuri Remix.

Yes, bracket and two bar bar. All right. And I'll see you like this week. We enjoy this one from Tenny. Yes.

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1: The nation's most brilliant young mind gear up for the National Secondary School Debate Tournament. 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